0: Connex 11 Bravo Uniform, contact Scottish Control with your speed 129.1. Good morning.
1: Scottish Control with the speed 129.1, Connex 11 Bravo Uniform. Bye bye, good night, good morning.
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0: 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Good morning. 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

0: 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Sam 612, level 370, squawk 7642.
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0: good evening, Gulf Air 090, Flight Level 370, squawk 2222.
1: Gulf Air 090, Shannon, good morning, identifies, cleared from Reno to Bofa.
0: Okay, from Reno, direct to Bofa, Gulf Air 090.
1: Affirm, sir, and just confirm that point after Reno, Bravo, Oscar Fox, uniform, Mike.
0: Affirm, sir, Bravo, Fox, sir. Fox, Oscar, Fox, Cinefor, Mike.
1: Affirm, after Rizzo, that is it, sir. 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
0: Camber 538, Shannon, thank you for that. 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
0: Clear from Reznor, direct to Evren, Echo, Victor, Romeo, end of November, Emirates 4 Mike.
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1: 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I'm at 4 Mike, heavy, flight level 350.
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0: Morning, it's Lufthansa 443, heavy, flight level 370.
1: Lufthansa 443, Shannon, good morning to you, confirm squawk.
0: Lufthansa 443, squawking 2025.
1: Lufthansa 443, Shannon, thank you, identify cleared from Reznor to Lipko.
0: Roger, Reznor, go Lufthansa 3, correction 443.
2: Shannon, Lufthansa 401, heavy, approach acknowledged. Squawk is 2023, level 370.
1: Lufthansa 401, Shannon, good morning to you. Identify, cleared from Mallet to NJEX.
2: Mallet to NJEX, Lufthansa 401, heavy.
1: April.

0: 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We are squawking 2024.
1: 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Identified here from Mallet to Everin.
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1: KLM 250 Shannon, good morning, identify cleared from Pickle to Resnu.
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1: Welcome. Turkish 4 Kilo Golf Shannon, good morning to you, identified. 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
1: Control 017 Shannon, good morning to you. Identified, cleared from Mallet to NGEX.
0: Thank you very much, good morning. From Mallet, cleared to NGEX, Corsa 0.

0: morning, Lufthansa 417 Heavy, level 380, inbound Mellet and squawking 2013.
1: Lufthansa 417 Shannon, good morning to you. Identified, cleared from Mellet to NJX.
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2: Good morning, KLM 204, flight of 390, squawking 6311.
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2: 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Shamrock 104, flight level 370, squawking 3601 from MAP.
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2: 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Thank you, Shamrock 104.
0: 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I have traffic just coming off the ocean to the north of you. It's going to turn in at the same level. So descend now, please, flight level 360.
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0: 6302, Air France 343.
1: Air France 343, Shannon, thank you, identified. Cleared from Nebin to Leslu.
0: Nebin, Leslu, Air France 343.

0: good morning. Swiss 87, Foxtrot Heavy, Flatwork 370, approaching Malab.
1: Swiss 87, Shannon, good morning. Just confirm squawk.
0: We have squawked it out. Swiss 87, Foxtrot.
1: Swiss 87, Foxtrot, roger. Squawk 2037, please.
0: 2037.

0: Shannon, United, 944, flight limo 370, squawking 2033.
1: United 944, Shannon, good morning, standby for your contact. Swiss 87 Foxtrot, Shannon, identify, cleared from Mallet to Leslie. Okay, 87 Foxtrot, that was unreadable, sir, and just a correction to the clearance. You are cleared from Mallet to Lizard.
0: From Mallet to Lizard, Swiss 87 Foxtrot, thank you.
1: Thank you.

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1: 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You can see that runway 24 report, right?
0: Cover that tower, 2-4, and I call your propagator.

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1: Okay, cleared Sonat to AMLAD, United 944.
0: Affirm.

0: 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This is Condor 039, flight number 390.
1: 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Confirm your squawk, please.
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1: Good morning, Jet 16, heavy, flight level 370.
0: Etihad 16, Shannon, thank you for that. 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

0: good morning. Yes, Heavier 501, heavy flight level 350. On course to Mallot, squawk 5230.
1: 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Identified, cleared from Mallet to NGEX.
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1: 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Lufthansa 417, heavy on 134.630.
0: 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Air France 6721, Shannon, could you call me, please? Frequency is 134.260.
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0: morning, Shamrock 104, flight level 3604, Oscar.
1: Shamrock 104, Shan, hello, identified and report ready for lower.

0: Just in Delta 132, flight level 410, smooth.
1: Delta 132, hello, identified.
2: Shannon, Shamrock 104 is ready for descent, please.
1: Shamrock 104, descend to flight level 170.

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0: 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Good morning, Delta 96, flight level 410.
1: Delta 96, hello, identified, cleared to Nuchu.
0: Direct to Nuchu, Delta 96.

0: Houston, United 970, Heavy 370.
1: United 970, auto identified and cleared to Nuchu.
0: Okay, cleared to Nuchu, and can we put 390 on request?
1: United 970, climb to flight level 390.
0: Climb flight level 390, United 970.
2: Center control, good morning, postman 364, heavy flight level 360.
1: Postman 364, Shannon, hello, identified.

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1: Pacific 5051, hello, identified, report ready for Dover.
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1: Direct 5051, descend to flight level 170.
0: Descend flight level 170, Phoenix 5051.

0: Shannon. Hello, Shannon 1, Mike November, descending flight level 2502 Alapo.
1: Shannon 1, Mike November, hello, identify. Continue descent, flight level 170.
0: Descent, flight level 170, Shamrock 1, Mike November.

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1: 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United 962, Shane, good morning, identify.

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0: 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Bye bye.
1: 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Bye bye.

0: 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November 924, Tango Quebec, flight level 450.
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1: Chitting 281, Shank Control, hello, identified, clear to dog out, maintain flight level 380, and report ready for your oceanic level.
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0: FedEx 92, flight level 370, squawking 2.
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1: World Express 867, Shannon Control, hello, identified, cleared to Nevin.
0: In position, Nevin, World Express 867, thank you. Good morning, United 70 Heavy, flight level 350.
1: United 70, Shannon, good morning, identified.

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0: 1 Yankee Lima, descending flight level 2102, Tauberry.
1: Good morning, you're identified. Continued descent to flight level 80, and you can expect the ILS approach runway 24.
0: Descend flight level 80, ILS 24,

0: Good morning, Air Canada 832, flight level 350.
1: Air Canada 832, hello, identified, clear to Nuchu.
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0: 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Good morning.
1: 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Approach, good morning, Tarmac 1 Yankee Lima, descending flight level 802, Calgary.
0: Tarmac 1 Yankee Lima, descending approach, good morning,

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0: 118705, Shamrock 1-8, Lima, bye. Good morning, Shamrock 1-8, Lima at 8 miles, number 24.
2: Shamrock 1-8, Lima, Shamrock, good morning, 26. Zero degrees, 3 knots, runway 24, clear to land.
0: Clear to land, 24, Shamrock

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0: 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Good morning.
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0: 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Good morning.
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0: Regular Life, don't you taxiway Alpha, taxi to stand 39 and monitor ground 121.8.05. Good morning.
1: Okay, that's on Alpha for

0: Virgin 140 Bravo, Shannon, when ready to send to flight level 330, be leveled by Bopham.
1: Flight level 330, we'll call Bopham, Virgin 140 Bravo.
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0: Jim 140 Bravo, report your restrictions to London on 135.580. 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

0: 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Good morning, flight level 390.
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0: Yeah. Shannon, good morning. 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

0: Tower, I received a notice, get to 624, step 2, please. So I'll copy that. How far are you going? Ground on 32, I received a notice.
1: Approaching 2 5 circle,
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0: Bravo 2, French Post, 7 November, passing Clétuel, 110, climbing Clétuel, 160.
1: French Post, 7 November, November Shannon, good morning, radar contact here to Derek, and advise if you're requesting a higher level. French Post 7, November, November, Shannon, thank you. Climb to flight level 180.
0: French Post 180.
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1: Lufthansa 479, Jenna, good morning, radar contact.
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1: Ryanair 3, Delta Zulu, good morning, UFK,

0: 5722 Shenangan, good morning, get left to destination Kilo, correction, Echo Charlie, Foxtrot Victor, Wi-Fi Tango, to flight level 330, and squawk 5416.
1: Control there, stay below flight level 80, approximately 2 miles.
2: Okay.

0: 9290, descend to altitude 4000 feet, east of Channel 2, and altitude 1023, Hector Pascal.
1: 1023, clear setting, and altitude 4000 feet, Post 9290.
0: Post 9290, maintain speed 230 knots or greater.
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2: Kilo 305, good morning, you're clear to destination Echo Quake Lima, Foxtrot via Lunik 3, power departure. Stop climb at altitude 5,000 feet and squawk 7664.
1: November,
0: send approach, good morning, identify number 2, I have approach runway 24 in position hotel return.
2: Rostov to base approved, runway news 2-4, information is Hotel QNH 1023, Hector Pascal.
3: You send to flight level 170.
4: Send flight level 170, Sean Kwan 3-0.
0: Postman 2960, descent altitude 3000.
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1: Copy the November.
0: 9290, cleared ILS approach, runway 2447.
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2: Another 3 Delta 0, taxi with Delta 1, Delta 2 also.

0: 2960, maintain speed 200 knots or greater until 10 DME.
1: Maintain 200 knots, 10 DME.

0: 23 Romeo Shannon Grounds, very good morning to you. You're clear to London Stansted Wi-Fi, plan over to flight 350 and squawk 1254. Correct, and departure instructions from runway 24. After departure, correct climb extended center line and stop climb at altitude 5,000 feet.
1: Postman 2960, thank you. Just confirm fully established?
2: Yeah, fully established now.
1: Postman 2960, thank you. Just inside 11 miles, contact Shannon Tower 118.705. Good morning.
2: 118.705, right, thank you.
0: Ryanair, Freedom, the Zulu, short of runway 24, contact tower 118.705.

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1: Sir Mark 892, Shannon, good morning, radar contact. You're cleared to Lasno, climb to flight level 300.
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2: All climb to flight level 340.
0: Clear to Lesno, climb flight level 340, Rainier 3 Delta Zulu. Good day, French

0: 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United 901 Heavy with you, level 390.
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2: Shannon Control, very good morning, everyone. It's 137, Tango, Flashable 410, inbound, Libra.
0: Air France, 137, Tango, Shannon, good morning, radar contact.

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Taxiing behind you from the right to left and clear of traffic, push and start support on the news 24 information, Hotel QNH 1023, hectopascals. 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Runway News 24 information, Hotel QNH 1023, hectopascals, and make a straight push.

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1: Identified, good morning to you. Climb to flight level 280, unrestricted, clear to Unoku.
0: Climb flight level 280, and unrestricted, and Unoku, right now, 7128.

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2: 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Pass flight level 147, sending flight level 80, direct to Tilbury.
3: Shamrock 1, Echo Alpha, Shannon approach, good morning, identified. Number 2, ILS approach, runway 24, with no delay, information India
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3: Thank you. By Derek, cleared ILS approach, runway 24, report established.
2: Derek, cleared ILS 24 approach, report established, UPS 240.
3: Shamrock 1 Echo Alpha, descend to altitude 5000 feet, Shenzhen QNH 1023, hexapascal.
2: Descend altitude 5000 feet, QNH 1023, Shamrock 1 Echo Alpha.

0: Ryanair 908, passing flight level 40, climbing 90, direct travel, squawk 6030.
1: Ryanair 908, good morning, Shank Control identified, climb to flight level 310, clear to Bamba.
0: I'm from 310, direct travel, Ryanair 908.

0: Victoria Delta, approximately 3-9 or 5.
1: Banner 423 Romeo traffic, approximately 1-4 miles from touchdown. Would you be able to add welcome intersection at Charlie?
2: There was a call for Shamrock 1 Echo Alpha.
1: Number 1. 2-4 short, runway 2-4. 423 Roman, construct tower 118.705. And 423 Roman, confirm from the midnight of this day the new tower frequency is 118.705. Romeo, tower line up runway 2-4 and wait.
2: And I'm 2-4 and wait, and I'm close to 3-0.
1: 2-4-8, good day.
0: 2-0-8, that's very correct. It's 118.705.
1: 118.705, UPS 2-4-8.
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1: Roman, wind is 05, correction, 25, 0 degrees. Why not runway 24, climb to take off track, center line, 5,000 feet.
2: Runway 24, climb to take off track, center line, 5,000 feet, right now, front of 3, Roman.
1: Ryanair 5722, hold short of runway 24.

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1: Approach, good morning, Ryanair. 423 Romeo, we're passing 1,800 feet, climbing 5,000 feet, runway heading.
2: Ryanair 423 Romeo, Shannon approach, good morning, identified, climb flight level 150.
1: Climb flight level 150, Ryanair 423 Romeo.
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0: Shannon approach, 2 miles from touchdown, report inside.
3: Echo, we have inside, Ryanair 5.
0: China 5722 behind the Eagle 767 Oshawa, final for runway 24, line up runway 24, and wait behind.
3: 5767 Oshawa, final line up and wait behind, runway 24, line up, runway 24,
4: Oshawa, 1912.

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1: 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Contact Shannon Tower, 118.705. Good morning.
0: 118.705, Shamrock 112. Bye now.
2: Taxi way 95, taxi to stand 23 and monitor ground 1 2 1 7 8 0 5. Good morning.
3: Turn out taxi stand 23 and monitor ground 1 2 1 8 0 5. Good morning.
4: Ten and good morning. Portugal 27 uniform Zulu climbing 190 speed 300 knots.
1: Portugal 27 uniform Zulu Shannon control identified climb unrestricted to flight level 290 confirm passing level.
4: I'm 290 and restricted, and we are passing level 120. Portugal 27 uniform Zulu.
1: Portugal 27 uniform Zulu, that checks clear to Bamba.
4: Direct Bamba, Portugal 27 uniform Zulu.
5: Four 23 only passing 78, climbing 1502. Engine.
1: Running identified climb to flight level 330.
5: 5 5 7 3 2 0 and 4 2 0. KLM 1 1 2 6, passing 4,200 feet on the Delta
1: Montreal departure. KLM 1 1 2 6, Shan, good morning, identified, climb to flight level 230, clear to NJEX.
5: Climb level 230, NJEX, KLM 1 1 2 6.

0: 1, Echo Echo, wind is 2-4, Sierra 3, fly, not runway 2-4, clear to land.
1: Clear to land, runway 2-4, Sierra 1-4.
0: Identified climb to level 270 unrestricted and confirm passing level.
1: Careful, 270 unrestricted passing level 147, Ryanair, Monica Brown.
0: Thank you.

0: Good morning, Ryanair 5722, passing 2,100 feet, climbing 5,000 feet, runway 7 tonight.
1: Ryanair 5722, Shannon approach. Good morning, identified. Climb flight level 130, clear direct Tulsa, free speed.
0: Climb 130, direct Tulsa, free speed, Ryanair 5722.

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0: one Echo Alpha Vega Tri-Sunset, taxiway Alpha, taxi descent 37 and monitor prone 121 decimal 805, good morning.
1: Echo Alpha, taxi descent 37, monitor 121 805, Shamrock 1 Echo Alpha, bye now.
2: Good morning, Ryanair 5722, climb flight level 130, Delta.
3: Ryanair 5722, Shan, good morning, identified climb shift level 330.
2: Climb flight level 330, Ryanair 5722.

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Mike Charlie Kilo 305, when do you think you'll be ready for Texas?

0: 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Continue descent to flight level 140.
1: 140, I'm at 25.
0: Ryanair 3 November Lima, clear direct at LAM.

0: maximum time to do that.
1: Shamrock 6, Papa Whiskey, Shana Cachella, good morning, identified. Continue climb unrestricted to flight level 240.
0: Climb unrestricted flight level 240, Shamrock 6, Papa Whiskey.
1: Ryanair 3, November Lima, continue descent to flight level 80.

0: Ryanair 3 November Lima, contact Cork approach, frequency 119.905. Bye bye. Ryanair 4 X-ray Whiskey, Shannon Control, good morning, identified. Continue climb unrestricted to flight level 290, confirm your passing flight level.
1: Continue your climb unrestricted to level 290 and passing off level 150, Ryanair 4 X-ray Whiskey.

good morning. We have a 9 Hotel Northbound 29, San Francisco 2377. Yes, I have a for our 27 over. Four. Camera 9,

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1: 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Have a nice day.
0: You too.
1: 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This is Maverick 305, passing 3300 on SID.
2: Maverick 305, Shannon Control, good morning, identified. Climb unrestricted to flight level 190, clear direct NGX.
1: Climb unrestricted to flight level 190, cleared Rabbit.
2: Maverick 305, just from that was NGX, Echo November, Juliet, Echo X-ray.
1: NGX.

0: Shamrock 988, Shannon Control, good morning, identified. Continue descent to flight level 170.
1: Identified, continue descent to flight level 170, Shamrock 988.

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1: Control, good morning, identified.

0: Maverick 305, continue climb to flight level 330.
1: Climb 330, Omega 305.
0: Ryanair 165 Echo, contact Dublin 135 Decimal 655. Bye bye.
1: 135 Decimal 5, bye bye, thank you very much. 165 Echo.

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1: Well, good morning, identified. Continue descent to flight level 170.
0: Descending flight level 170, that is 310.
1: Maverick 305, contact Shannon 134.630, bye bye.
2: 134.630, Maverick 305.
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3: 129.180, Shamrock 9 double 8, morning.

0: Santa Delta 258, Puddle 324 for 210.
1: Identified. Continue descent to flight level 170.
0: Continue descent to flight level 170, Delta 258.
2: Good morning, runner. 5-0, Mike, 901, MSU, and Scuba.
1: Good morning, identified. Climb unrestricted to flight level 310. Confirm your passing flight level.
2: Climber 310, we are passing now for 166.
1: Check, thank you.
0: Shadow, good morning. United 288, descending through 270 for 210.
1: United 288, Shannon Control, good morning, identified. Continue descent to flight level 80.
0: Flight level down, continue descent to flight level 80, United 288.

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1: 129er 180, Delta 258, good day.

0: to an Everville or a...
1: There's no traffic to affect, so the issue is pushing back now over runway 24 east, Juliet current, QH 1023, Hector Bus.
0: Okay, I thought you were doing that. We just got in front of the
1: fairway. Hey, from yes, I experienced 80 battles just reporting the charge of the

0: Southbound 4 with Charlie Bravo 168 right on course.
1: Control, good morning. Identified. Climb unrestricted to flight level 240. Confirm your passing flight level.
0: Climb unrestricted flight level 240. We're passing now flight level 120 on 974 with Control.
1: Check. Thank you.

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2: 7, very good morning to you, Ryanair 69 at the Fox Black, level 15.9, Fox Black, level 190, be back.
1: Better
2: put that down. 6 is like 0 and 0, Ryanair 69.

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1: Anna Control, good morning, identified. Continue descent to flight level 100.
0: Continue descent to flight level 100. Ryanair, 15 in Stern Alpha.

0: Santa Control, good morning, American 722, passing flight level 34.1 for 210.
1: American 722, Shannon Control, good morning. I identified your clear direct Durham. Continue descent to flight level 170.
0: Clear direct Durham, and continue descent 170, American 722.
1: Ryanair 74, Whiskey Charlie, continue climb to flight level 320.
2: Continue climb to level 320 to 74, Whiskey Charlie.
3: Sky Fire Runner 890, Alpha, climb flight level 160, now go.
1: Ryanair 89er X-ray Alpha, Shannon Control, good morning. Identified climb unrestricted to flight level 240. Confirm your passing flight level.
3: I'm unrestricted flight level 240, passing flight level 10, Ryanair 897.
1: Next, thank you. Ryanair 33 Victor November, clear direct Aflam. November, clear direct Aflam.

0: morning, United 288 descending through flight level 100 with Julia. We'll get Kilo, United 288, we're descending flight level 8. Copy, maintain 8,000, United 288. Correction, flight level 800, United 288, and we can take vectors if it helps you guys out. Alright, right 5 degrees on a 140 heading, United 288.
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1: Charlie 6, Leslie, FO flight to Channel CGR, just above 2,000 feet, QNH is 1023 hectopascals, and route to us at Charlie via Newcastle.
0: 1023, 02 Charlie via Newcastle, Executive 6.

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One short of runway 2 for 1 taxiway, I've had a perfect.

0: 288, turn right heading 210, cleared ILS approach, runway 24, report ascent.
1: Right turn 210, cleared ILS, runway 24, will report United 288.

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1: 121.0405, you are on Hotel Romeo.
2: United 288 established, ILS 24.
3: United 288, thank you. 10 miles from touchdown, contact tower 118.705, good morning.
2: 18.705, United 288-2.
1: Good morning, Shamwank. 9 Hotel Romeo passing 2,500, runway to the center line climbing 5,000.
3: Shamwank 9 Hotel Romeo, Shannon approach, low again, identified. Climb flight level 130, left turn direct to Norla.
1: Left turn direct Norla, climbing level 130, Shamwank 9 Hotel Romeo.
3: Keep on preaching.
2: United 288, 3000, established ILS, runway 24.
0: 8288, Shannon, good morning, 2 5 0 degrees, 7 runway 24, clear,

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1: 1247, show on Nona, tell Romeo Yankee.
2: Rescue 5, go, thank you.
1: Tell Romeo, passing level 70, climbing level 130, just turning direct Nola.
3: Shamrock Manor Hotel Romeo, Shamrock Hotel, good morning, identified. Continue climb unrestricted to flight level 330.
1: Continue climb level 330, unrestricted, Shamrock Manor Hotel Romeo, requesting level 350 for the cruise, please.
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4: Good morning, Executive 6, at Newcastle Airport, Chile.
5: Executive 6, your information, good day, the Southern United Airlines 1023 Hector Muscat, and do you intend to enter the carrier control zone?
4: No sir, we stay north of Kerry and estimating Chile at time 3-4.
5: That is copied, time 3-4, QNH 1023, you can report approaching.
4: Exposing Chile, 1023. 1023.

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1: Exit 24 on Alpha, taxi to stand 34, monitor on 21805, United 288. Good morning.
0: Ski 01, ground taxi.
2: Executive One, share information. Good day, QNASIS 1023 Hector Scott.
3: 1023, we're about 2,500 feet out of Iraq on route 2 Bushmills. And just by lens by this time, would you Bushmills at time 0703? And we will be crossing the FIR boundary at 0640. And across the point will be at Hurdon.
2: Exactly one, that is copy, it's Squawk 2613. Next report, correction, next report, passing a beam at load.
3: Okay, 2613, we're going to pass load, we're just passing Lanesboro assistance.
2: That's copied, okay, Northern QNH 1022, and you can next report approaching Ernan.
3: I'll call you from Ernan, exactly one.
4: Shannon Stroke is morning, run 8749, standing 220, Hexport.
5: Run 8749, Shannon to the stand, at 5% of flight level 100.
4: Stand to flight level 100, run 8749.

2, Brown. Do you proceed with Delta 1, Delta 2, Delta 2, Delta 1, Airport Pecan Abraham, short landing, 2-4.

Eagle. Shark Bay, Dreadfuck, Rowan, good morning. You're clear to London Heathrow via ABEG 3-5 departure. Stop climb at IC 5,000 feet and squawk 1401. 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
1: Air Canada Niner 16, Shannon, good morning, and that's 5
0: descend
1: to flight level 170.
0: Descend flight level 170, Canada Niner 16.
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0: Good morning, Niner 2, Whiskey Tango 144, Link 190, feet on.
1: Niner 2, Whiskey Tango, Shannon, good day, identified. Continue on restricted climb to flight level 330.
0: On restricted climb, thanks, flight level 330, Niner 2, Whiskey Tango.

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0: Executive 6 on final search, please close down, please.
1: Executive 6, copy. Slip and close this time, 0633. Thanks, good luck.
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0: Hudson 7, flight 4772, and a Gotham 1 November departure.
1: Sure, 71 Kilo Shannon, good day identified. Clear to Eflin, flight to flight level 230.
0: Clear to Eflin, flight level 230, Shamrock 71 Kilo.
2: T3 Charlie Delta, 118, we're climbing 150 and we are towards takeoff.
1: Charlie 23 Charlie Delta Shannon, good day identified. Continue climb to flight level 200.
2: Thank you very much, climb flight level 200, Charlie 23 Charlie Delta.
3: Shannon Control, Gulfstream, November 592, Foxtrot Charlie 281, descending 190.
1: November 592, Foxtrot Charlie Shannon, good day, and at 5% of flight level 80.
3: Descend to flight level 80, 2 Foxtrot Charlie.

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0: Shannon. Good morning, Shamrock. Niner Whiskey Mike, descending flight number 210, heading is 110 degrees.
1: Fine, descend to flight number 170.
0: Descend flight level 170, Shamrock 9, Whiskey Mike.
1: Shamrock 23, Charlie Delta, climb to flight number 280.
2: 520, thanks, 23, Charlie Delta.

Papa, clear channel to Leipzig, runway 24, Abigou 3, Bravo departure, stop time altitude 5,000 feet, squawk 4635.

0: November 592 Foxtrot Charlie, contact approach frequency 121.405.
1: 121.405 for 2 Foxtrot Charlie.

0: Shannon, Gulfstream, November 592, Foxtrot Charlie, 14-6, descending to flight level 80.
1: November 592, Foxtrot Charlie, Shannon approach, good morning, identified, number 1, ILS approach, runway 24, information Lima, sir.
0: ILS 24, we have Lima for 2 Foxtrot Charlie.
1: 2 Foxtrot Charlie, descend to flight level 60, Shannon transit level approximately 42 track miles for us.
0: Okay, descend to level 60, 2 Foxtrot Charlie.
1: 2 Foxtrot 38 firm, it'll be Tarbury Derek to intercept the localizer at Derek.
0: Intercept the localizer at Derek for 2 Foxtrot Charlie.

0: Tango, descending flight level 210, direct falafel.
1: Tango 170.
0: Descending flight level 170.

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0: Hey, I'm gonna give you ILS clearance in about 30 seconds.
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0: 170, Mantle Apple.
2: Shaman 976, Shaman, good morning, identified.
0: Geo 9 at 0 degrees, 8 knots, runway 24, clear for the
3: anchorage. SS, runway 34, Shamrock, yes.

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1: 72 Foxtrot Charlie, thank you. 14 track miles from touchdown. Contact Shannon Tower, 118.47. Good morning.
0: To the tower, 18.7, we'll see. 2 Foxtrot Charlie.
1: 2 Foxtrot Charlie, sorry, correction. It's 118.705.
0: 118.705 for 2 Foxtrot Charlie.

Spanish, and I tell you good morning. Continue to go traffic 24, traffic rolling.

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1: Sure, 3-8 Alpha, Shannon, good morning. 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
2: 3-5-2-3-0, Shamrock 3-0.

0: Uniform Victor with you, descending pilot level 240, inbound Expo.
1: To you, 5 to Uniform Victor, Shannon, good day, identified. Descent to flight level 120.
0: Descent pilot 120, Ryanair, 5 to Uniform Victor, we are maintaining my decimal 6 and conversion to 70 or less.
1: Right, 5 to Uniform Victor, Shannon, Roger, thank you.
0: No problem.
2: Shannon Control, good morning, West at 42 with you in the descent, 33-6, flight level 210, proceeding direct here in with Fox Trust.
1: West at 42, Shannon, good morning, identified. Descent to flight level 170.
2: Descent to flight level 170, West at 42.

0: Shamrock 38 Alpha, climb to flight level 290.
1: That's out, 290, Shamrock 38 Alpha. Shannon, good morning, Air Canada 800-316-210.
0: Air Canada 800, Shannon, good morning, I have to find to flight level 170.
1: Clear to 170, Canada 800.
2: Morning, when I take my Bravo Eastern, I'll 260, Canada 290 Alpha.
0: I'm going to have a 5 turn right 5 degrees.
2: Right 5 degrees, turn at 6 Mike Bravo.
0: And Ryanair 6 Mike Bravo, descend to flight level 190.
2: Descend to level 190, I'm going to 6 Mike Bravo.
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0: 592 from Charlie Rangers, man. Just taxi ride, I'll contact mount 121, decimal 805.
1: Okay, Alpha 121 805.

5924 Charlie Bravo, taxi Mike, take first left onto parking area 11. And you'll see the marshal is with the two black vans waiting for you at the end of parking area 11. Charlie, Charlie, Charlie, Charlie, Charlie, Charlie, Charlie, Charlie, Charlie, Charlie, Charlie, Charlie, Charlie, Charlie, Charlie, Charlie, Charlie, Charlie, Charlie, Charlie, Charlie, Charlie, Charlie, Charlie, Charlie, Charlie, Charlie, Charlie, Charlie, Charlie, Charlie, Charlie, Charlie, Charlie, Charlie, Charlie, Charlie, Charlie, Charlie, Charlie, Charlie, Charlie, Charlie, Charlie, Charlie, Charlie, Charlie, Charlie, Charlie, Charlie, Charlie, Charlie, Charlie, Charlie, Charlie, Charlie, Charlie, Charlie, Charlie, Charlie, Charlie, Charlie, Charlie, Charlie, Charlie, Charlie, Charlie, Charlie, Charlie, Charlie, Charlie, Charlie, Charlie, Charlie, Charlie, Charlie, Charlie

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0: Hotel. 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On track Air Bob. 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Cross 1476.
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0: morning, Ron. 8 Roman Lima, Tango 260 on the radar, heading 270.
1: Descent flight level 200.
0: I'm heading descending flight level 200, right now 80, drone by the way.
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0: Fine, radiate Romeo Lima, Shannon cleared to 5780.
2: Change flight level 80, 180 is Romeo Lima.
0: Uniform Victor, Shannon reduced to 250, not syndicated.
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1: Got it, Derek, Niner 18 Romeo Lima.
0: Niner 5 Uniform Victor, continue descent to flight level 110.
1: Descent level 110, Niner 5 Uniform Victor.

0: Charlie Whiskey, back in touch, 9024 BMED, and 260.
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0: We're continuing to send flight 200 across 253.
1: Ryanair 52 Uniform, Victor Shannon, turn right, heading 350 for a couple minutes for safety.
2: Right, heading 350 degrees, Ryanair 52 Uniform. Do you want to reduce further?
1: You can reduce the minimum traffic ahead 9 miles of Texas.
2: Okay, so reducing to 10 now, Ryanair 52 Uniform.
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0: Good morning, Shark 49 Whiskey, passing 212, climb clock with 2302 Beta.
1: Shark 49 Whiskey, Shannon, good day, radar contact. Climb unrestricted to flight level 330.
0: Let's switch to climb level 330, Shark 49 Whiskey.

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1: Roger, descend 3,000 feet, QNH 1023, Ryan 88 Romeo Lima.
0: Confirm that is 3,000 feet?
1: Yes, 3,000 feet, Ryan 88 Romeo Lima.

0: 8-8 Romeo Lima, cleared ILS approach runway 24, report established.
1: This is ILS approach runway 24, report established on 8-8 Romeo Lima.
2: Foster, good afternoon, 2 Hotel Golf, Orson 1, Sierra Depart, 2 passing for Southern, climbing 990.
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2: Sir, please, a 10 knots report for ILS.

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Department 712.

0: 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Runway 24.
1: Hey there, runway 24, please land runway 88 over there.

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1: Shamrock 118 Channing to Sabah to Costa, continue to send satellite level 170.
0: Continue to send satellite level 170, Shamrock 118.

Four Romeo, is it you, Chapman? Okay, your answer is up, left 800, 717 now. Maybe if you call me back in about 15 minutes, you should.

0: 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Shamrock 776, climbing flight level 200, Stephen.
1: Tack time, continue unrestricted to flight level 320.
0: Continue unrestricted, flight level 320, Shamrock 776.

0: Romeo Delta 1, Delta 2, hold short 2-4, Charlie is at Delta 1. 0-0, we have Papa Shannon, the wind is 230 degrees, 07, okay, 94, for checkoff, when you're ready.
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0: Setting Monarch Runner 6666, setting 240, Bermuda.
1: Runner 6666, Shadow Niagara, morning, radar contact, clear to flight level 200.
0: Descent level 200, Runner 6666.
2: Shannon Control, good morning, Eve Express 1881, descending flight level 220, inbound Bannett.
1: Contact clear to flight level 200.
2: Flight level 200, 200, Express 881.
3: Departure low, Postman 08 Papa, leveling 5,000 feet, inbound Adaru.
1: Postman 08 Papa, Shannon, good day. Radar contact, NGX direct, climb unrestricted flight level 330.
3: And just direct, unrestricted, climbing for level 330, Postman 08 Papa.
4: Fox Romeo, line up runway 24.
0: Line up runway 24, runway Shriner, Niner, Fox Romeo.
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5: 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Would that take you over Mullingar direction instead of Portlaoise?
6: Hey, sir, I'm standing on 9990.
5: Okay, you can report approaching Mullingar instead, so.
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0: Nano Yankee, Yankee descending 250, inbound the bonnet.
1: Descend to flight level 200.
0: Descend level 200, boarding Nano Yankee, Yankee.
2: Check 213304 knots, runway 24, clear takeoff, track is extended over 75,000 feet.
3: Clear takeoff on 21, track is extended over 75,000 feet, Niner, Niner,
1: what's your radar contact? And continue to climb 2 flight level 310.
4: Continue climb level 310, level 370 request, when able, right in 985,
1: copied.

0: Je vais voir. Ouais. Charlie Morgan, Ryanair 9, Foxtrot Romeo, passing altitude 1,800, climbing 5,000, Roman traction.
1: Ryanair 9, Fox Romeo, Shannon Control, identified climb unrestricted to flight level 190, turn left direct to Bochum.
0: Climb unrestricted 50190 left inbound Bochum, Ryanair 9, Foxtrot Romeo.

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0: they are. I'm still waiting for your plan. Hopefully in the next 8 minutes it should be out.
1: 210 Oscar.
2: Shamrock 106 Shanghai, identified descent to flight over 170.
1: You're descending at flight 170, Shamrock 106.
2: Runway 9, Fox Romeo for continuous climb, turn right heading 080.
3: Right turn heading 080, Runway 9, Fox Romeo.
4: Fox Romeo, Phoenix, Phoenix 5-0, climbing 90.
2: Runway 78, Echo Alpha, Shanghai Control identified, climb unrestricted to flight level 230, cleared to Tolta, and just confirm that passing level again.
4: Sign flight level 230, direct Tolta, passing 53 now, Rhino 78, Echo.
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2: FedEx 5050, Shanghai Control identified, climb unrestricted to flight level 240, cleared to Mallet.
5: Okay, unrestricted 240 and direct Mallet now, FedEx 5050.
2: Runway 9, Fox Romeo, climb to flight level 270.
3: Climb level 270, runway 9, Fox Romeo.
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0: Bye. Runway 78, Echo Alpha, climb to flight level 290.
2: Flight level 290, Ryanair 78, Echo Alpha.
0: Runway 78, Echo Alpha, contact Shannon Control, 135.230.
2: 135.230, Ryanair 78, Echo.
1: Shannon, good morning, WestJet 46, descending for 210.
0: Identify descent to flight level 170.
1: Descent to flight level 170, WestJet 46.

0: 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The Shannon QNH is 1024 hectopascals. 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
1: 1024
0: Echo 20 Sierra Kilo Papa, what are the intentions?
1: We'll be flying towards Athlone and then Abitur, and then we'll turn back to Dublin information.
2: Western Echo and get out of the box.
0: 20 Sierra Kilo Papa, sorry, I copied that you're using Athlone and Abitur. What was the rest? Sierra Kilo Papa, that's all copied. You can next report Abbey Shrule if no known traffic to affect is caught in the restricted area over Athlone.
2: Copy that, 10 Alpha Force over Abbey Shrule, 8 minutes, that's

0: So, Tarmac 80 Tango, climbing flight level 220, directed to them.
1: I'm to flight number 260, clear Tuvin, then Lasno.
0: Tarmac 260, Tuvin, then Lasno. And we request flight level 360 as well, Tarmac 80 Tango.
1: Shamrock 82 Tango, that request is copied, and you can actually now contact Shannon Control on 134.630.
0: 134.630, Shamrock 82 Tango, over.
1: Right.

0: morning, Shamrock 12 Golf 95 level 230 Oscar.
1: I descend to flight level 170.
0: Now flight level 170, thanks, Shamrock 12 Golf.
1: Shamrock 12 Golf, maintain indicated SP 290 knots or greater in descent.
0: 290 or greater, welcome, Shamrock 12 Golf.

0: Lieutenant Delta 176 out of 320 for flight level 230.
1: Delta 176, Shannon Control identified, descent to flight level 170, maintain indicated airspeed at 280 knots in descent.
0: Okay, down to flight level 170 and 280 on the speed for the descent, Delta 176.
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3: Back LA 1 information, good morning to you. The Shannon QNH 1024 hectopascals, or correct me, Northern QNH 1022 hectopascals.
4: Okay, 1022 for the Northern QNH. We're 4,000 feet, squawk 2640, just north of Cabot. We're estimating the old head at time 0850.
3: 0850 for the old head is copied. I've some traffic operating in the Athlone and Abbey Shrewell area, currently 2,900 feet.
4: Copy, we're trying to bring us down pretty much over every shoe for Tipperary Town.
3: Shannon, Roger, I can update you as we get closer.

0: Kilo Papa, not sure if you copied the exec LE1 traffic. They're currently abeam Cavan, 4,000 feet, routing southbound.
1: For 1 Delta 1 Delta 2, which is a 2-3 enter, that's copied for 4-7.

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1: Good morning, Glenn. Is your Papa Tango?

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1: What information point is ready back to me at the Budapest?
0: Thunder 20 from Sangamon, number Thunder Shannon, Slack and Loop, Slack and Loop, Sweet, 04461.
1: After that, 503-0-4-4-6-1-0 and 2-0 from Tango.
0: Please just confirm that the landing from Tango.
1: That's going to be 1-0, that is Shadow and 2-0 from Tango.
0: Runner 2-0 from Tango. Thank you. After departure, I'm trying to send on the side.
1: Take it up, any question?
0: After departure, in fact, didn't know the central line to 5,000 feet.
1: Okay, after departure, central line.

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1: Okay, just check the transmitter there, please. It's like somebody is breaking through.
0: Echo
1: 47, Echo 47, you're not in here, Hobby. Echo 41, Rob. 41, I think it might be you. 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Okay, understood.
2: Shannon, good morning. Ryanair 97, Golf Uniform, passing level 330, descending level 210. 280 knots or greater during descent in inbound Durham.
3: Ryanair 97, Golf Uniform, Shannon. Good morning. Identified descent to flight level 170 and on transition 280 knots exactly.
2: Descent level 170 and on transition 280 knots exactly, Ryanair 97, Golf Uniform.
4: And a good morning, United 23, descending 310 for 230, slowing to 260 knots.
3: United 23, Shango's right, identify descent to flight level 170.
4: You're broken up for United 23.
3: Descent to flight level 170.
4: The 170, United 23.
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0: 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See you later.
1: 118.705, Golf Alpha. Shannon Tower, good morning, Golf Hotel Oscar Golf Alpha, 6 November 1024.
2: 024,
1: we have a return handover from information, 27 miles to run to Shannon. Squawking 2644, we're estimating the field at the other way.
2: Southampton copy, runway 24 is the access route towards that key to the moment.
1: 324 at Keaton, Golf Golf Golf.
2: November 4, Romeo Whiskey, contact me 118.
0: India, Sierra, Kilo, Papa, Shannon information.
3: Red, happy to talk about.
0: Okay, just one item of traffic for you. They're about 5 miles to the northeast of Abbey Shrule at this time. Call sign is Exec Heli 1, 4,000 feet, routing southbound.
3: Copy that, hey, I'll keep the look on our traffic, happy to talk about. Thank you.
4: Four line up and wait.
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5: Charlie, the whole short from 3565 United 23.

0: 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JetBlue 841, flight level 310, descending 230.
1: JetBlue 841, Shannon Control, good morning, identified. Continue descent to flight level 170.
0: Continue descent, flight level 170, JetBlue 841.
2: Morning, runway 1 Alpha Alpha, passing 5200, flight level 90, on an elbow climb over departure, scoring 6026.
3: Minor 1 Alpha Alpha, Shannon identified, direct to Botham, flank flight level 230.
2: Now to Botham, flight level 230, runway 1 Alpha Alpha.
4: Tower Richard 7, I'm taking the turn.
5: 27, hold on Charlie, please transfer.
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0: Echo India Sierra Kilo Papa, Northern QNH 1022 hectopascals.
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0: There, Kilo Papa, just confirm you're just routing directly back to Weston from Abishul. You're not looking to do an approach?
1: We are going to perform some approach on Abishul and then proceed to Weston. Okay.
0: Shannon, roger.
2: Thank you, Control Ryanair, 771 Uniform. Good morning. This is Flatbed 200 inbound Tisma.
3: Ryanair, 771 Uniform, Shannon Control. Good morning. Identified clear. Tisma 1 Golf arrival. Descent to flight level 100.
2: Tisma 1 Golf arrival. Descent flight level 100. Ryanair, 771 Uniform. Thank you.

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0: November 4, Romeo Whiskey, Shannon, identify direct to Agoury, climb to flight level 300.
2: Flight level 300, and what was the fix again for 4 Romeo Whiskey?
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0: 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Tower Rescue 7 on Gotham.
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0: Tower, can I start from these class 1 vehicle across 064, Texas, with Charlie, that's 2 to hangar 2, please.
2: 064.
0: PSR, clear text for Gulf 064, Charlie will report to Gavin on Charlie 0128, Rescue 7.
3: I'm using Charlie, Shannon Control, identified, descent flight level 80.
1: Descent flight level 80, and 270 from Charlie.
3: JetBlue 841, Shannon, speed 270 knots.
1: Speed 270 knots, JetBlue 841.

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1: Sierra Kilo, Papa Shannon, roger. No known traffic, and we'll talk to you airborne again.
0: Copy that. Yes, sounds good, thank you.
2: Good morning, American 724, flight level 330, descending to flight level 280.
3: American 724, Shannon Control, hello, identified.

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0: Runner A Kilo Alpha, descending 250 inbound Hex 4.
1: Runner A Kilo Alpha, Shannon, identify descent to flight level 140.
0: 10140, Runner A Kilo Alpha.
2: Shannon, good morning, Runner 1 A Mapa, climbing flight level 190, speed 290.
1: Control identified, no speed restriction, climb to flight level 270.

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1: 119.905, Ryanair 771 Uniform, thank you, have a great day, bye-bye.
2: Morning, Centurion 2 Chicago, on the Unbig 3 Bravo departure, climb 5,000 feet, Cork 3602. Two special, it says, touch the south, come the Unbig 3 Bravo departure.
0: Ryanair 27 Uniform Charlie, contact Shannon Approach, 121.405, goodbye.
2: 20 Papa Tango Brown, taxi Delta 1, Delta 2, horse with permission.
1: 291, descending 250 to Diggins.
3: On Derek, information, Mike. Ryanair 27 Uniform Charlie, Shannon Approach, warning radar identified, information Oscar is current, shoot number 1 for the ILS approach, runway 24, your shoot direct to Derek.
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0: 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Bye bye.
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1: Descend flight level 90, Postman 006, Papa. And sir, for your pre-planning, our final approach speed will be quite low because they're empty, and the final approach speed will be 110 knots. Thank you, sir.
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3: 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One 118.70.

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1: Send 4,000 feet, QNH 1024 Hexel Pascal, for now. 270 is in charge.
2: 87 for 230. Papa's Pass inside 16409 0 to Derek information.
0: Wolfman 006 Papa Shannon approach. Good morning, radar identified information. Oscar is current to number 2 for the ILS approach to runway 24. You're clear, direct to Derek.
2: We check Oscar, number 2 for the approach, ILS 24 and Derek, Boston 0606 Papa. And for your information, final approach speed will be 110 knots.
0: 006 Papa, roger that, copy, thank you.
3: Reiner 8 Kilo Alpha, contact Comet Tower 130.705, radar service terminates. Bye bye.

Lütfen. Echo St. Hicks, on proceed with Delta 1, Delta 2, Charlie, Bravo, Hotel 2, and Echo 3. Hold short of runway 0624 at all times.

0: morning, Ryanair 204 Tango, climbing 5,000 passing 1,800. Yeah, have a good trip, Bravo.
1: Ryanair 20 Papa Tango, Shannon approach. Good morning, radar identified, climb 2, flight level 150.
0: Climb 150 and correction, tracking runway heading 20 Papa Tango.
1: Ryanair 20 Papa Tango, turn left gear direct to NGX.
0: Left direct to NGX, Ryanair 20 Papa Tango.
1: Ryanair 27 Uniform Charlie, descend to 3,000 feet. And from Wells Road, clear the ILS approach, runway 24, board established.
2: Scott 3,000 feet, clear to establish at Roswell, advise Ryanair 27 Uniform Charlie.

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0: 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Bye-bye.
1: 247, Ryanair, 20 Papa Tango. Bye-bye. China, good morning, Ryanair, 20 Papa Tango, climbing 150, direct Hendrix.
2: Ryanair, 20 Papa Tango, Shannon, identified, climb to flight level 270.
1: Climb level 270, Ryanair, 20 Papa Tango.

0: established now, right there, 27 Uniform Charlie.
1: 27 Uniform Charlie, roger, 9 miles from touchdown, number 1, contact the tower, frequency 118.705, bye-bye.
0: 118.705 now, right there, 27 Uniform Charlie, thank you.
1: 006, Papa, descent to altitude 3,000 feet from Derek, cleared ILS approach, runway 24, reports established.
2: Descent altitude 3,000 feet, by Derek, cleared ILS 24, we'll go for 006, Papa.
0: Continue on 27 Uniform Charlie.

0: Roger, very good morning, Skyside 112. We are climbing on the SID under Sigma Circle at 100, Squawk 3 Bravo.
1: Skyside 112, Shannon Control, hello, confirm Squawk.
0: We're squawking 7734, Skyside 112.
1: Skyside 112, thank you, climb to flight level 250, turn left direct NGEX.
0: Direct to NGEX, thank you, and climb level 250, Skyside 112.

0: Japan and United 311 passing flight level 150 for flight level 160.
1: United 311, Shannon Control, identify climb unrestricted to flight level 280.
0: Climb to flight level 280, United 311.

0: that they started to fall.
1: Well, San 006 Papa, roger, approaching 8 miles, number 1, contact the tower, frequency 118.7. All the best now, bye-bye.
0: Oh, it's 7 Postman, 006 Papa, thank you, same to you, sir.
1: Sorry, it's 118.705 now.
0: Okay, 118.705, Postman, 006 Papa, thank you, bye.

Golden Tower, good morning, Portsmouth 006, Papa Esther, plus RS 24. Continue approach, Roger, Portsmouth 006, Papa. Where do you want us to locate? That's, I understood that, sir. I was just asking for a pre-planning event. Would you like us to

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1: 34260, United 311.
2: I'll be to 4 feet lamppost, man 006, number.

0: Thank you, Sean.
1: Yes, this is Dash Copy, thanks. Call short of runway 24 and contact the tower on 118 at 0075. One eight,

Victor Alpha wants to say that what's left of the code center was instructed. And that's why, that case we take 118054.0.

0: Postman 036 Papa, ground, good morning. Taxi Alpha, Delta 1, Delta 2 for Hangar 2.
1: Delta 2.
2: Delta 2, Postman, Delta 1, over the top. Yeah, we'll be just going to the west of the Delta 6. Thank you, thank you, thank you.
3: Shining, good morning. Delta 4-4 descending through level 250 to level 210. Descending for level 170, Delta 4-4.
4: Delta 4-4, contact Dublin Control 129.180. Good day.
3: 129.180, Delta 4-4.

0: Donna, good day to you, Runner 7-8 Golf November, descending level 200 to Gaelic.
1: Runner 7-8 Golf November, Shannon, identify descend to flight level 80.
0: Descend to flight level 80, Runner 7-8 Golf November.

So I'm just told there was a section of 12 and W2 is traffic on W2 to attack over hangar 2. From taxi straight ahead of W2, hangar 2 is the last hangar on the right hand side. Yeah, keep going up almost onto your back on the runway again, then turn right.

southbound ground for speed. Now back on to Delta 2, and between Delta 2, Delta 1, Charlie Bravo, Hotel, Hotel 2, and Echo 3. Hold shorter from the 0624 at all times, and Echo back on the apron complete.

Papa Charlie's approved runway 24 is in use. Surface wind check 220 degrees at 5 knots. Shanigan Hill is 1024 to Pascal to this process current. Charlie's approved.

0: Ryanair 7-8 Golf November, contact approach 121.405, flight.
1: 121.405, Ryanair 7-8 Golf November, all the best. Good day to you, Ryanair 7-8 Golf November, descending level 80 to Gillikin for November, Boeing 738.
2: Ryanair 7-8 Golf November, Shannon approach, warning radar, identified information, Papa is currency number 1 for the ILS approach to runway 24.
1: ILS approach to runway 24, Ryanair 7-8 Golf November.
2: 7-8 Golf November from Gillog, you're clear, direct to Roswell.
1: From Gillog, we're clear, direct to Roswell, Ryanair 7-8 Golf November.
3: Stand by for taxi, your clear, VFR on the control drone, and the squawk is 261.

Golf Alpha, taxi via taxiway Alpha, hold short for Mike 2. 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

0: Center, good morning, runner 5 Bubba Lima, passing 2190 on the Delgix, 1 Bravo departure.
1: Runner 5 Bravo Lima, Center Control, hello, confirm squawk.
0: We're squawking 5226.
1: Runner 5 Bravo Lima, identified direct Salta, climb to flight level 230.
0: That's level 230 Salta, runner 5 Bravo Lima.
2: Southwest wind is 200 degrees at 5 knots, and the temperature is 14 degrees centigrade.

0: 7-8 Golf, November, descend to 4,000 feet on the Shannon QNH-1024, Hacksville, Pascal.
1: Houston now, altitude 4,000 feet on the QNH-1024, Hacksville, Pascal, 7-8 Golf, November.

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3: information, good day, VQNH is 1022 Hector Pascal, and next report passing a beam, Tullamore.

0: Hornets, November 275, Kilo Hotel, 6500, climbing flight level 090.
1: And fly direct Bandai, climb to flight level 250.
0: September, climb to 250, November 275, Kilo Hotel.

0: 7-8 Golf November, descend to altitude 3,000 feet from Roswell, cleared on left approach runway 244 to salvage.
1: Roger, descend now altitude 3,000 feet via Roswell. We are cleared for the ILS approach runway 24. I will call on a 7-8 Golf November.

Charlie Foster number Tango Ground Goodame. Transit Charlie Foster number Tango 2 Prague via the Abu 3 Bravo departure. Climb 5,000 feet. Focus 3466. Charlie Foster number Tango, that is also X.

0: Flyer 760 Lima Ground Grape and Shandesar 760 Lima to London Gatwick. Flyer Flight Plan Reach. Flight level 350 for 4455. Flyer 760 Lima will correct your departure instructions. Track or mix and a center line stop climb at 5,000 feet. Correct.
1: 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Contact the tower now, frequency 118.705. Bye-bye.
2: 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One Tower, good morning, Runner. 78 Golf November, the Spanish on Islas 2-4.
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0: Good morning, Air Canada 801 Heavy, passing flight level 109, or climbing flight level 160.
1: Air Canada 801, channel control, identify continue present heading due traffic, climb to flight level 300.
0: Present heading, and climb flight level 300, Air Canada 801.
2: 824, clear to land, China 78, Golf November.
1: November 833, Quebec City, channel control, identify descend to flight level 170.
3: Descend to flight level 170, November 833, Quebec City.
1: Ryanair 61 Foxtrot Papa Shannon Control, identify climb unrestricted to flight level 270.
4: Climb unrestricted, flight level 270, Ryanair, phone for support.
5: American 209 with you, level 120, level 160, speed 280.
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6: 134.630, 275, Kilo Hotel, thank you.
1: American 209, climb unrestricted to flight level 280, cleared from Inker to Resno.
5: From Inker, direct Resno, climb level 280, American 209.

0: an inflationer after 27 Foxtrot, squawking 2610, running from Sligo to Cork at 2000 feet.
1: After 27 Foxtrot, Janet information. Good day, the Northern Genesis 1022 hectopascals, legs report, passing a beam tune.
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0: QNH 1022 hectopascals after 27 Foxtrot.

0: Captain Golfenberg, on today, taxi Alpha, passing stern number 30.
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1: Air Canada 801, resume my navigation to Pickle.
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760 Lima, short push flat at Cruz. Runway 24 is in use. Stop at wind check 210 degrees at 4 knots. Shannon H is 1024 hectopascals. My latest Papa is current. Hotel 1-2, hangar 2, port hangar 2.

0: Charlie Golf Service, our Papa's charge is a fruit. Runway 24 is in use. The southwest wind is 210 degrees at 4 north. Charlington H1024 is about Charlie, but Papa's charge.
1: Shannon, good morning, November 3600. Actually, with you, Flight 100, direct Sentinel.
2: 00 X-ray Shannon Control, identified, cleared, Tismo 1 Golf arrival.
1: Tismo 1 Golf arrival, November 3600.
0: So this is the Delta Delta, we'll pop back on the

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1: 121, approach to the flight by Ryanair 2 Foxtrot, Mike.
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1: 1024, airborne airplane low on site on board on route 12, could be returned to Galway after. Thank you, I'm developing for 15 minutes. Echo 12.
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1: 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I'm routing for
0: Okay, that's copy, thank you.

0: 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That's the talk of season as well. Something to really matter. Taxi Delta 1, Delta 2, hold short of runway 24.
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3: After 27 Foxtrot, Shannon.
4: Shannon, after 27 Foxtrot.
3: After 27 Foxtrot, I have the Echo 112 heading out to Tosk, Tango, Uniform, Lima, Sierra Kilo, from F Lone, low level.
4: Copy, we'll keep a lookout on the further traffic after 27 Foxtrot.
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3: Echo 112, one item of traffic after 27 Foxtrot, just south of Tipuheen.

0: altitude 2,200 feet, routing to Cork.
1: Copy, traffic will be below 1,500 feet, careful, Hunter.
2: Send in the local 1123, inbound Adlam, descending level 200.
0: Identify descent of level 100, maintain high speed in descent, you're number 1.
2: Broke and descending level 100, KLM 1123.
3: Gentlemen, good morning, Delta Triple Alpha X-ray, descending 250 to Airtrap.
0: Delta Triple Alpha X-ray, Shannon Control identified. Expect lower in about 3 minutes and indicated airspeed 270 knots or less.
3: 270 or less, Delta Alpha X-ray.

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1: Golf Alpha reporting back on frequency.
0: Golf Alpha, share information. Good day again.
1: Golf Alpha, we've just under 10 minutes to run. We've called you on the 6-2-1 for Georgia.
2: Golf Alpha, I'll copy. 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
1: Understood, and we'll call. Golf Alpha.
3: Golf 312011, climbing level 160, speed 290 or greater.
2: WestJet 43, Shannon Control, good morning, identified. You can continue climb unrestricted to flight level 300.
3: Okay, climb unrestricted to flight level 300 now, WestJet 43.
4: Morning, Echo India Whiskey, Foxtrot India, climbing flight level 160, we've been given a speed 250 knots.
2: Echo India Whiskey, Foxtrot India, correction, Shannon Control, good morning, identified. Continue climb unrestricted to flight level 240.
4: Level 240, Echo India Whiskey, Foxtrot India.
5: David, Shamrock 124, descending, passing 300 for 210.
2: Shamrock 124, Shannon Control, DS Margwich, identified. Continue descent to flight level 170.
5: Flight level 170, Shamrock 124.

0: Foxtrot number 6 Tango, good morning, again, Charles 6 please. Runway 24 is in use. Southwest wind check is 220 degrees at 6. Shannington 8 is 1025 hectopascals, and 8 is buffered.
1: Triple Alpha X-ray, continue descent now to flight level 200 and fly heading 280.
2: Flight level 200, heading 280, then
0: thanks. Roger, proceed out, put back on there.
3: My name is Hugh Fox, that's Mike. 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

0: 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Now control, Ren 760 Lima, very good day. We are passing 1,800 for 5,000 on the extended center line. Shannon.
1: Ryanair 760 Lima, Shannon Control, good morning, identified. Climb unrestricted to flight level 230, clear direct Norla.
0: Climb unrestricted to 230 and direct to Norla, Ryanair 760 Lima, thanks.
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0: Yeah, indeed, I already was wondering, 9.5, get a moment to 3.
1: Delta Alpha X-ray, you can report your speed to Cork approach, frequency 119 or decimal 905. Bye bye.
0: 119.905, the speed, Delta Alpha X-ray, bye bye. Circle 102, hold on, it's close, that's 75 back closure, expect the airborne in 15.
2: Air call 112, that is copy. Flight plan temporarily closed at 0908. Bye.

0: Echo India Whiskey Foxtrot India, contact Shannon, 134.260, bye bye.
1: 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Shannon Tower, good day, Lionel 2-4-Mike,
0: Shannon, 134.260, bye.
1: 134.260, WestJet 43, good luck.
0: 129.180, Longfall.
1: 129.180 for the Delta Star Mark 124, final lap.
2: Orange Dublin Delta 293, passing by level 110 for 160.
0: Delta 293, Shannon Control, good morning, identified. Continue climb unrestricted to flight level 240.
2: Up to flight level 240, Delta 293.

0: Golf Golf Alpha descending into Waterville, now requesting flight time closure.
1: Golf Golf Alpha, flight time closure time, 0910, goodbye.
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0: clear to land runway 24, Ryanair 244, Mike.
1: Good morning, Bumper, Bubble Manager, inbound Kismas.
2: Landing identified. Continue climb unrestricted to flight level 230. Confirm your passing flight level.
1: Unrestricted climb plus level 230, passing flight level 78. Ryanair 21, Echo Victor.
2: Check, thank you. Delta 2903, continue climb to flight level 300.
3: Continue climb flight level 300, Delta 293.

0: Francis, morning, Ryanair 152 Zulu, passing level 104, climbing level 160, inbound to Tele.
1: Ryanair 150 Zulu, Shannon Cottrell, good morning, identified. Continue climb unrestricted to flight level 240.
0: Climb unrestricted, flight level 240, Ryanair 150 Zulu.
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0: Ryanair 760 Lima, continue climb to flight level 2900.
1: Continue climb for level 2900, Ryanair 760 Lima.
0: Ryanair 21 Echo Victor, continue climb to flight level 250.
1: Continue climb to flight level 250, Ryanair 21 Echo Victor.

0: Course 7, Charlie Victor Tango, Commissioner. Charlie Control, good morning, Charlie Fox, November Victor Tango, with you at 2.8 to 5,000.
1: Charlie Fox, November Victor Tango, Shannon Control, good morning, identified. Climb unrestricted to flight level 230, clear direct injects.
0: Climb level

0: Sean of the Shamrock, 9 Charlie Echo with the leading 300. Defend his flight level 213.
1: Morning identified. Continue descent to flight level 170.
0: Roger, descend level 170 now. 9 Charlie Echo.
1: 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Bye bye.
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1: Delta 102, hold for the 182. San Antonio, good morning. Eve Express 1882, passing 160 for 190, inbound Pipa.
2: Control, good morning, identified. Continue climb unrestricted to flight level 270.
1: Unrestricted to flight level 270, that's 1882.
3: The 27 Fox, next report passing a beam, Mitchellstown.
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2: Kilo Delta, good morning. Shannon Star 22 Kilo Delta 2 Palma via flight plan route, flight level 370, book 2060.
0: Charlie Foxtrot November Victor Tango at the request of the next sector, turn right 20 degrees.
1: Turn 20 degrees, Charlie Victor Tango.
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0: 2 kilos out from us. Charlie Golf, Charlie Golf, Papa, contact the car 118, decimal 705. Good day.
1: 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Bye bye.
2: 134.630, what's the heading? Charlie Victor Tango, good day.
0: I'm departing Shelton Cyclonics in the 10th line, 5000.

0: good morning, it's Air Canada, 917, flight level 109, climbing 160, enter.
1: Air Canada 917, flight control, good morning, identified. Continue climb unrestricted to flight level 240, continue present heading.
0: Present heading up to 240, unrestricted, Air Canada 917.

Sen sevme papa.

0: is, sir?
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0: Good morning, United 228 out of 293 for 210.
1: United 228, Shannon Cottrell, good morning, identified. Continued descent to flight level 170.
0: Continued descent to 170, United 228.
1: Air Canada 9017, continue climb to flight level 320.
2: Climb flight level 320, Canada 917.

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0: 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Currently beam Ross Grey, routing to Carlow Town and then return to Ross Grey. 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
2: Airborne again,
1: I heard Galway, ETA 0945. Echo 112, Shannon information, QNHS 1025, Hexamiscus, report approaching Galway.
0: Two operations area. Now we got cleared up, Papa.
2: 7, proceed, Delta 1, Delta 2, Tanger 2, report down.

0: 53 with you, approach it through final 0.0, flight name final 1860.
1: WestJet 53, China Control, good morning, identified, climb unrestricted to flight level 320, clear direct JNM.
0: I'm unrestricted to flight level 320, direct JNM, WestJet 53.
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1: Charlie Golf, Sierra Golf, Papa, good morning, Shannon approach. Radar contact, continuous cleared for fourth wind, ready for your first approach.
0: Continuous cleared, we'll report when ready for approach for Charlie Golf, Sierra Golf, Papa.

0: 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Bye.
1: Okay, 134.260. Bye-bye. WestJet 53.
0: Ryanair 46, Foxtrot Romeo, contact Cork Approach 119.905. Bye-bye.
2: 119.905, good to see you, Ryanair 46, Foxtrot Romeo.

0: Good morning, identified. Climb unrestricted to flight level 2900, clear to Bamba.
1: Rick Bamba, climb level 2900, unrestricted runner, flying November Rubber.
2: I'm going to see Delta 1 Delta Hangar 0 Portal Hangar 3.

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1: Good morning, Papa Hotel, Victor Delta Hotel, over at Mieris.
2: Papa Hotel, Victor Delta Hotel, Shannon information, Southern QNH 1025X Pascal.
1: QNH 1025, thank you. We are a VFR flight from Lima Foxtrot Romeo Delta to Echo India Whiskey Tango Diamond 62 with 2 POB, currently 2,500 feet, routing towards north, towards the Kilo Lima Yankee.
2: Papa Hotel, Victor Delta Hotel, Roger, Squawk 2624.
1: 624, Papa Delta Hotel. And do we stay at the moment from 2500? And then which frequency you would like us to contact later on?
2: Hotel Victor Delta Hotel, from the base of control airspace where you are is level 75, so anything below that is fine. And if you can call me back at time 0945 for frequency change. If no contact, your next frequency is Dublin information 118.5.
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0: 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Roger, see Delta, Delta 4-5 kilometers.
1: Break with the RNL ASMC, we are passing Spectre Van 270, Spectre Van 200 to Soviet.
2: Morning identified, continue descent to flight level 100.
1: Coach Houston, Spectre Van Rhode Island, thank you. Do you think there is any chance for the ring? Actually, never mind, thank you.
2: Stand by one.
3: American 208, 282, descending 190.
2: American 208, Shannon Control, good morning, identified. Continue descent to flight level 170.
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2: Hello, Shannon Delta 154, descending out of 300 for 210.
3: Delta 154, Shannon Control, good morning, identified. Continue descent to flight level 170.
2: Level 170, Delta 154.

0: Roger, flight plan, temporary close, time 0943, see you later.
1: RFP 2CL, Charles Roger, short push back, approved. Runway 24 is in use. Southwest wind check is 25 degrees of 7 knots. Shannon H is 1025 hectopascals. Finally, this is Quebec is coming.

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1: 129.180 for Delta 154.
0: Cork approach 119.905, bye bye.
2: Approach 119.907, thank you, goodbye.

0: good morning, Shamrock 960, passing over 305 for 210.
1: Good morning, identified. Continue descent to flight level 170.
0: Descent level 170, Shamrock 960.
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0: Control, good morning, Ryanair 6-8 off Alpha, flight level 294 for 250 inbound Roswell C300 knots.
1: Ryanair 6-8 off Alpha, Shannon Control, good morning, identified, standby for level change.

0: Delta 284, 28.6, descending flight level 210, speed 270.
1: Delta 284, Shauna Control, good morning, identified. Continue descent to flight level 90.
0: Delta 284, continue descent, flight level 90.
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1: 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You can call Cork Approach, frequency 119.9005. Bye-bye.
2: Cork Approach, 119, this is 1905. Goodbye, Asha 999 Zulu.
3: 953 Alpha, Echo, roger. Someone's having some taxi behind you from your right to left. Once that track gets passed, stop pushback approved, number 24 is in use. 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Shannon Chin Hage is 1025, it's a Pascal, and it is Romeo current.
4: Just a Pascal, that is Michael for Aaron Moore on Better Kenny. Comment 2 will call you, bridging back to Michael later.
5: Rescue 118, roger. 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
4: Roger, rescue 11,

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0: 025, just Mike Elsway on route to Ballybun, you're remaining clear of Colorado Space. 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
2: Golf Hotel Oscar Golf Alpha, same detail as Bravo, we're just south of Zenith now, and we're estimating due of Ballybunion at time 5 a.m. in Thornley.
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3: Good morning, JetBlue 354 is flight level 110, climbing flight level 160.
4: JetBlue 354, Shannon Control, good morning, identified. Continue climb unrestricted to flight level 200, turn right 10 degrees.
3: Alright, climb unrestricted to flight level 200 and turn right 10.

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3: Good day, Sharp Mark, 381, standing flight level 220279. Flight level 100, cleared on the Tipper, 2000 arrival, Sharp Mark 381.

0: Ryanair 68 Golf Alpha, report your speed to Shannon Approach, 121.405, bye-bye.
1: Shannon Approach, 121.405, with speed, Ryanair 68 Golf Alpha, bye-bye.
2: Confirm for seatbelts,
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1: Morning Ryanair 68 Golf Alpha, descending flight level 80, inbound Roswell, minimum speed of 300 knots, Boeing 737, Romeo, QNH 1025.
4: Ryanair 68 Golf Alpha, good morning, Shannon Approach, radio contact. Number 1 for ILS Approach, runway 24, maintain high speed as long as possible.
1: Number 1 ILS 24, we'll call Ryanair 68 Golf Alpha.
5: Continuing on 1023, ETA for Sligo is 20.
1: 1020 for Sligo, copy, next report at 20 miles from Sligo.
5: Next report 20 miles from Sligo for November 840, Charlie Delta.
0: Delta 284, report your speed to Shannon Approach, frequency 121.405, bye-bye.
1: Delta 284, speed to 121.405, good night.
6: Five Alpha, taxi on to Delta 10 Hotel 1 Hotel 2. 320 JetBlue 354.
7: Shannon, good morning, Shamrock 108, descending flight level 210 Oscar.
0: Shamrock 108, Shannon Control, good morning, identified. Continue descent to flight level 170.
7: Continue descent flight level 170, Shamrock 108.
1: 90, speed 270, Quebec.
4: Delta 284, good morning, Shannon Approach, radar contact and number 24 ILS Approach, runway 24, information Romeo.
1: Delta 284, number 2 for the ILS, 24, Romeo.

0: serial number.
1: Ground United 289, Chance 34, ready for push and engine start. We have information, Quebec 281025.
2: That's right, Niner Ground, good morning. That's Northwest Flat. The approach number 24, new travel turn type 26 degrees, back 6. No. Avis Romeo is now there.
1: All right, we'll take a look at Romeo. Clear to push, runway 24 United 3.
3: Zero, bye bye.
0: Okay, 134. 260, JetBlue 354, bye-bye. And approach, good morning. Sharma 381, descending flight level 100, passing flight level 212 now. Request Tipper 270 knots, aided information Romeo A321.
4: Sharma 381, good morning, channel approach, radar contact number 34, Islas approach, runway 24, information Romeo.
5: Contact Cork approach, 119 or decimal 905, goodbye.
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4: Approach, radar contact, continue climb flight level 150, clear, direct, let go.
7: Continue climb level 150, direct, let go, run it, to the clear.
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0: fly heading 075, vector inspired, approaching wind.
1: Delta 284 heading 075.
0: Delta 284, from here descend to 5,000 feet, QNH 1025, hexabuster.
1: Delta 284 descend 5,000, 1025.
0: Delta 284, confirm units, hexabuster.
1: Delta 284, 1025, hexabuster.
0: Kilo Delta, contact channel control 124.7, good day.
2: 124.7, run into Sierra Delta, good day. Channel control, good morning, Swan Air 22 Kilo Delta, climbing level 150, let's go.
3: Swan Air 22 Kilo Delta, channel control, good morning, identified. Continue climb to flight level 290, confirm your passing flight level.
2: Clear climb level 290, passing level 8, seat, now run Air 22 Kilo Delta.
3: Check, thank you.
4: Golf Alpha, advising leaving the frequency now at Valley Bunyan.
2: Golf Alpha, thank you. 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

0: 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Just to your information, maybe we had a bird strike.
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0: Just a possible bird strike, so we are not sure if we have it or not. It's just for your information. I'm sorry, Ryanair 53 Alpha X-ray.
2: Delta 1,
0: taxi, Delta 1, Delta 2, hold short of runway 24. Delta 1, Delta 2, hold short of 24, United 23. And control, WestJet 47, flight level
3: 120, climbing 160. WestJet 47, Sonic Trail, good morning, identified. Climb unrestricted to flight level 280.
0: It is running at 53 Alpha X-ray, passing 2,300, climbing 5,000 feet, so I'm running any.
3: Air 2 station, Southside WestJet 47, just confirm climbing unrestricted to flight level 280.
0: Unrestricted to flight level 280, WestJet 47.
3: Ryanair 53 Alpha X-ray, Shannon Control, good morning, identified. Climb unrestricted to flight level 210, clear to Tuvan.
0: Climb unrestricted to flight level 210, direct to Tuvan, Ryanair 53 Alpha X-ray.
3: Ryanair 53 Alpha X-ray, just say again, you're passing altitude.
4: Had a possible bird strike, would you want to continue or would you wait for the runway check?
5: You have the check complete by the time we get there, we're at 1 mile from Roswell.
4: Stand by.
3: Mr. Pascal.
6: 1025, number 2000, and we remain east of the zone on route 2. Woodford, we'll give you a call on finals there. We're due there at time 22.
3: Time 22 is copied, no known traffic to effect.
1: Thanks, thank you. My name is Alpha Roger, and I'm going to touch now. I'd like to start 118. 7 5 7 onto Delta 1, and then onto hotel to hold port of runway 0624. The aircraft reported a possible bird strike on rotation.

0: Approach runway 6 4000. Venom 1124, passing 4,000 feet for level 90 in the turn to Kabul.
1: KLM 1124, Shannon Control, good morning, identified. Continue climb unrestricted to flight level 170, clear direct Bamba.
0: Direct Bamba, level 170, unrestricted, KLM 1124.
2: And I do it. Niner, just advise of the previous departing traffic for port today, possible for a strike on rotation. We haven't had the runway checked yet.
0: Third Islet 24, port established up 284.

0: 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Continue descent to flight level 100.
1: Descent to level 100,
0: Ryanair 53 Alpha X-ray, continue climb to flight level 290.
2: Vanguard Pandel 290, Ryanair 53 Alpha X-ray.
0: Ryanair 22 Kilo Delta, contact Shannon 134.630, bye-bye.
3: 134.630 on X-ray Kilo Delta, bye-bye.
0: WestJet 47, contact Shannon 134.260, bye-bye.
4: 134.260, WestJet 47.
5: Unreadable, say again.
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0: Shamrock 909, Shannon Control, good morning, identified. Continue descent to flight level 80.
6: Level 80, thank you, Shamrock 909.
7: Shamrock 809, Shamrock 893, descending flight level 200 in the Amphibia.
0: Shamrock 893, Shannon Control, good morning, identified. Continue descent to flight level 100.
7: Continue descent to flight level 100, Shamrock 893.
8: Right there, just a minute ago. 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
9: Descend 3,000 feet, Shamrock 381.
8: Shamrock 381, then turn left heading 270, clear out, approach runway 24, approach descent.
9: Left heading 270, clear to approach, ILS 24, we'll go Shamrock 381.
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0: from 3-1, and some feathers were found on the runway, so he was hit his first strike, so we'll have the runway ready for you.
1: Thanks. I'm establishing AOL as 2-4.
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0: United 980 Heavy out of 270, descending 210.
1: United 980, Santa Control, good morning, identified. Continue descent to flight level 170.
0: 170, United 980 Heavy.
2: Good morning, Ryanair 2 Golf Zulu performing Elbrook 1 Bravo, passing 6,700 feet, climbing flight level 90.
1: 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Climb unrestricted to flight level 210, confirm your squawk.
2: Climbing unrestricted to flight level 210 and squawk 5205, Ryanair 2 Golf Zulu.
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0: 121.405, bye-bye now, Shamrock 909. Approach, hello again, Shamrock 909, 2514, Interflex, Everett 80, next there is Everett 821, and information we have is Romeo.
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1: 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Ryanair,
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0: clear
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0: Direct Fresno, United 289.
4: Continental flight level 330, and 2 goes over.

0: 289 and connection control 124, decimal 7, good.
1: 789 and 289.
2: United 289, Oceana Control, good morning, identified. Continue climb to flight level 300.
1: Continue climb to flight level 300, United 289.
2: Exactly, one, you probably have them on TCAS, but just for information, you do have a Shamrock A320 descending to 4,000 feet, 3 miles in your 3 o'clock.
3: Here we go, copy the traffic. Air level 2000.
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2: 124, I'm on reception.
3: 3,000 feet, approach. Approach, I have 124, we're on reception. Okay, mind you, man.

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1: Good morning, identified. Continue descent to flight 0170.
0: Descend flight 0170, Iconic 7, 58.

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0: Shamrock 909, 11 miles from Dutch John, contact tower weather 118.705, good day.
2: 118.705, good day, Shamrock 909.
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2: Now, good morning, Shamrock 909, established for ILS 124, 9.8 miles.

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1: 015.
0: Thank you, good day. And in United, 289 is on a flight level 19.5 for flight level 300.
2: Charlie Golf, Papa 10, right heading 210, cleared out of approach runway 24, double distance.
3: Heading 210, cleared ILS 24, will report established. Charlie Golf, Papa.
2: Charlie Golf, Papa, and there was a bird strike about 5-10 minutes ago, and there's some feathers left on the runway. I have to continue.
3: Charlie Golf, Papa, we're okay with that.

San Francisco Café Time. Check 2-3 degrees at 8 knots, and the temperature 17 degrees centigrade.

0: Lieutenant, Papa Hotel Bravo Bravo Charlie, climbing to flight level 900, direct, let's go.
1: Control, good morning, identified. Confirm your passing flight level.
0: Now flight level 70, Papa One Star.
2: Exactly one, flight plan close at time, 1022, have a good day.
0: Very quick, thank you very much,
3: please. Tower 118, decimal 705, good day.
0: Contacting tower 118, decimal 705, here we go, Papa.

0: Charlie Golf, Sierra Golf Papa is established on the ILS 24. Continuing approach, Charlie Golf, Sierra Golf Papa.
1: Good morning, taxi Alpha, parking stand number 37. Taxi Alpha, parking stand number 37. Seven, one of our aircraft has pulled on taxiway Charlie, short of runway 24, I'll call you back.

0: 7, Shamrock 9052, Boston level 304, descending level 210.
1: Shamrock 9052, Shamrock Control, good morning, identified. Continue descent to flight level 170.
0: Descent level 170, Shamrock 9052.

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1: 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I have no known traffic to affect, and you can report returning.
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0: 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Bye bye.
1: 129.180, Toronto, Napa, bye.

Romeo Delta around the morning. Romeo Delta, that is a cruise south of wind check 2237 knots. Temperature 160 degrees centigrade, 20 connections, 5 hectopascals, 4 feet.

runway 7 ground, proceed onto Alpha. Hold short of runway 24 and thumbtack to the tower 1 18 decimal 7.

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1: Shamrock 714, Shannon Cottrell, good morning, identified. Climb unrestricted to flight level 290, clear direct Everin.
0: Direct Everin, level 290.

0: Shannon, good morning, Shamrock 5 Kilo Echo, descending flight level 200, and we're direct to spotted now.
1: Identified.

0: Morning, Sierra 105, direct anchor, climbing level 160, passing level 103.
1: Shamrock 105, Shamrock Control, good morning, identified. Climb unrestricted to flight level 320, clear direct Rasno.
0: Direct Rasno, climb unrestricted level 320, Shamrock 105.
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0: Roger, copy 1025, everyone from Goby City, just find out easterly track for Casement Aerodrome, approximately 3-5 minutes to run. We'll call you at the zone boundary eastbound from 60 change to Dublin information, 118-75.
1: Echo 112, that's copied. I have one item of traffic. He is currently about 10 miles south of Athlone, altitude 2,200, unverified, going to Ballinrobe.
0: We've got that item of traffic. We won't be above 1,500 feet, QNH 1025. Keep it with us. 112, thank you.
1: Thank you. Echo India Hotel Oscar Uniform, traffic information. Out of Galway, Echo 112 is tracking to Casement and not above 1,500 feet.
0: India Hotel Oscar Uniform, copy on the traffic, thank you.
2: Shannon, good day, Ryanair, Porter, Uniform, passing level 300, descending level 200 to Arvok.
3: Ryanair 4, Charlie Uniform, Shannon Control, good morning, identified. I've no further traffic to affect, so you can contact Dublin, 135, decimal 655.
2: Lisa 655, Ryanair 4, Charlie Uniform, thank you, have a good day.
0: Thank you.
2: Apparent good day, Ryanair 7, Hotel Gold, departing from Cork, climbing flight level 90, direct to Lasno.
3: Ryanair 7 Hotel Golf, Shannon Control, good morning, identified. Continue climb unrestricted to flight level 280, confirm your passing flight level.
2: Continue climb, flight level 280, we are passing 065, and just for your information, we're going to be crossing Lasno at 1112.
3: 1112 for Lasno is copied.

0: Good morning, identified. Climb unrestricted to flight level 240, clear to INRAD.
1: Unrestricted flight level 240, direct INRAD, Ryanair 6, remember Yankee.

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1: Rescue 118, he's still here, Sunny Hope. Echo Pants, 2,500, he's sent to Spargo. Landing Spargo,
0: 1112, that is copied, Rescue 118. The next report approaching the zone boundary.
2: Rescue 118 from Echo 1-2-7, happy to call you and just advise approaching the flyover control zone boundary.

0: Echo 112, that previously mentioned traffic is now in your 10 o'clock, 7 miles out at altitude 2,300 feet, unverified.
1: Roger, copy that, looking out. Currently 1,800 feet now, 1025.
0: Thank you. Echo India Hotel Oscar Uniform, previously mentioned traffic, Air Corps 112 in your 10 o'clock, 6 miles out at altitude 1,800 feet, opposite direction.
2: We're under traffic, Echo India Hotel Oscar Uniform, I'll keep a look at it as well, thanks.

Station 27. 47. Go. Sorry, that's Echo 437 to confirm. 47, sorry, yeah, you will see the inspection from Charlie and Delta 2 this time.

0: thank you, and thank you. Day 72, Delta 1, Hotel 1, Hotel 2, Charlie, Bravo, the Equitac, US Hotel. We'll go back to you.
1: Rescue 118, Shannon.

0: 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Echo Italian Uniform City, what's the source of Polanga? 2500, routing inbound to Abbey Group.
1: Echo India Charlie Uniform Juliet, channel information. Good day. The Northern QNH is 1023 hectopascals, and just confirm where you are at altitude 2,200 feet.
0: 1023, altitude 2,500.
1: That's copied. You can report leaving the frequency.
0: Let's go, Echo India Charlie.
2: You could try it on
0: 127.9er.
2: Or you can also get your clearance in the air after departure if you can't log in.

0: down in Ryanair, one time you're flex with you, Mars level 230, turning Sampa.
1: Good morning, confirm passing level.
0: Passing 193, Ryanair, one time.
1: Ryanair, one time, Quebec, thank you. Identify director Bamba, climb flight level 310.
0: Quebec, Bamba, climb 310, Ryanair, one time, Quebec.

0: the case of the female Supreme Court. Okay, fine, thank you. When it 4-3-4 Papa, those items now are clear, so Delta 1, Delta 2 is the only point on my people.
1: One Tango Quebec, advisor requested level to Shannon now 134.630. Good day.

0: Okay, that was unreadable. Try again.
1: Commission Charlie, Uniform Juliet, switching over to Abbey 1 2 2 1 6 0 5.
0: Copy that, thank you, bye.

continued on with the remainder of the patrol and intended to continue. Four seven, you can go back into the intersection there of 72 and

0: 6 November Yankee, contact Kerry Tower now, 123.330, radar service terminates.
1: Roger, Kerry now, 123.330, Ryanair 6 November Yankee. Bye-bye.

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1: JetBlue 842, a very good day, identified direct to Pickle, and continue climb unrestricted flight level 280.
0: 262-80, direct back, hold JetBlue 842.

0: 124 to 7 Rainer 434. How about you two, boys? Control, good day, Rainer, 434, Papa, 1605, that's the runway track 24, out of Shannon.
1: Rainer, 434, Papa, good day, identified right, turn direct to Liffey and continue climb flight level 240.
0: Right turn, Liffey, and continue to climb flight level 240, Rainer, 434, Papa.

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1: 44 Papa, negative, free speed, and continue climb now flight level 270.
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Just sitting on Charlie for one. Okay, understood. Just to make sure there's a... Just remain clear as there's a Q4.

737 up, temperature is 76. There's a big change there. It's 118.705 and 118.05. There's an add of 05 on it. I don't think it's going to bother you us too much here. It's just for aircraft from additional frequencies or something like that.

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1: IRS 62 Whiskey Fox, good day. Just confirm passing level.
0: We're passing to level 0-7-3-0-9-2-0-7-3.
1: 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And you're identifying senior time flight level 240.
0: Passing to flight level 240-0-9-2-0-7-3.
2: I can 36.

0: G'day, function 070 Yankee, descending for level 250 in red.
1: G'day, identified activity, descending for level 80.
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0: Good day, Jet Management 572, main descending level 250 inbound Rickwood.
1: Ireland flight number 15, left sports runway 24 and descend flight level 200.
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1: Good day, you are identified direct to Gillog and descend flight level 120.
0: Direct Gillog and descent level 120, Ryan at 87 Charlie Golf.
1: IR62 Whiskey Foxshank, can you fly flight level 270?
2: Hello, this is Ryan at 62 Whiskey Foxshank.
0: United 22 out of 100 for 160.
1: United 22, good day, identified. Continue climb flight level 240.
0: Climb direct to 240, United 22.
1: United 22, direct to Dara.
0: Dara, United 22.

0: Charlie Fox, advisor, request of level to Shannon 136 decimal 255. Bye. Runner 62 Whiskey Fox.
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2: Fraction 070 Yankee, continue descent of flight level 60, Shannon transition level.
3: Descent flight level 60, copy fraction 070 Yankee.
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2: United 22, continue climb flight level 260.
3: Continue to climb to 260, United 22.

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0: 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It's just pretty much unreal at the moment.
4: Golf Hotel, Golf Charlie Bravo Hotel, Romeo Shannon, information, good afternoon. The QNH is 1025 hectopascals. Go ahead.
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5: 121.405, jet management 405, correction, 572, bye-bye.
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0: Location on the field, are you parking area 9 at the end of Hotel 1?
5: Inbound Rosero, descending 80, passing 118.
3: Jet management, 572, good day, Shannon approach, radar contact, and number 1 for us, approach runway 24, information, Juliet, Mandan High Speed, as long as practicable.
5: That's a Juliet on board, and then number 1 for the island, runway 24, jet management 572, thank you.
3: Expect further descent in 11 miles.
5: Further descent in 11 miles, jet management 572. We're reducing 250 knots.
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6: Whiskey minutes, it's Astro's up, Lux 7
2: 12. Charlie Golf, contact approach now 121.405. Bye.
5: 121.405 and at 87 Charlie Golf, bye. Roger, day runway 87 Charlie Golf, descending flight level 100.
3: Runway 87 Charlie Golf, good day, Shannon approach, radar contact and number 2 for ILS approach, runway 24, information, Juliet.
5: Roger, number 2 for runway 87 Charlie Golf.
3: Runway 87 Charlie Golf, schedule speed to 250 knots.
5: Speed 250 knots, runway 87 Charlie Golf.
2: 330, radar service terminates, fine.
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2: Okay, just approaching Bunnett, Bravo Uniform November Echo Delta, confirm.

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1: Descent level 100, Shamrock Tower, Whiskey.
2: China, good day, Ryanair 8 Victor Papa, passing flight level 268, descending flight level 200, radar heading 222.
0: Ryanair 8 Victor Papa, good day, identify. Continue descent flight level 100, and can you give me 310 knots or greater, please, for spacing?
2: Descent flight level 100, and speed 310, we'll go Ryanair 8 Victor Papa.
1: China, good afternoon, Ryanair 290 Yankee Echo, descending 230, responded.
0: Ryanair 290 Yankee Echo, good day, identify. Continue descent flight level 200.
1: Descent flight level 200, Ryanair 290 Yankee Echo.
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4: Citizen 5000 feet, QNH 1025 Hector Pascal, Ryanair 8 Charlie Golf

0: And good day, Skyfall 112 in the descent, passing flight level 315, down to flight level 240 on the heading 332.
1: Good day, you are identified number 2 for ILS approach runway 24, no delay, descent flight level 80.
0: Number 2 for ILS approach runway 24 and descending flight level 80, Skyfall 112.
2: Shannon 365, Bravo Foxtrot level 160, climb at 220.
1: Number 365 Bravo Fox, good day, identified, continue direct to Ernan on flight level 280.
2: Direct to Ernan, we're cleared to flight level 280, 5 Bravo Fox. Bridge jet measurement, 572.
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4: To V-Log, and after that, Derek, Ryan, 87, Telegolf.
3: Charlie Golf, clear to intercept the local at that direct.
4: I'm clear to intercept the localizer at Derek Ryan at 87 Charlie Golf.
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2: 240, Shamrock Country 3.
0: Dennis Tower, good day, Jet Management 572, established on the runway to fall.
3: Well, good day to you. Wind check wind is number 44 Island Street.
1: Ryanair, take it.
0: Yes, are we clear to descend with the procedure, Ryanair 87 Charlie Golf?
1: Ryanair 87 Charlie Golf, continue descent to 3,000 feet, units 1025 hectopods.
0: And 3,000 feet, units 1025 hectopods, Ryanair 87 Charlie Golf.
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0: Tarmac 123, Shannon, turn left 10 degrees for higher.
1: Left 10 will bring us on to 285 degrees, sharp 123.
0: Tarmac 123, thank you, climb flight level 260.
1: At level 260, Tarmac 123.
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0: Kuna Hotel, after uniform, Shannon.
3: Echo in your hotel, Oscar uniform, over Ballon Rope at 2,000 feet, turning back, route and direct to Benfield.
0: Hotel, Oscar uniform, that's copy, no known traffic to effect, you leaving the frequency?
3: No, I will monitor on the frequency, echo in your hotel, Oscar uniform.
0: That's copy, thank you, sir. Golf Charlie Bravo, Hotel Romeo at the FAO boundary, is 124.75 for London FAO, in case I lose coverage.
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5: 121.405, see you, Skyside 112. Good day, Skyside 112, passing flight 157 down to level 080 inbound, Derek.
6: Skyside 112, good day, Shannon approach, radar contact number 34, Island approach runway 24, information Juliet, no delay.
5: Number 3 in information Juliet aboard, Skyside 112.
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7: We'll go with advise, Charlie 285.
0: Delta 259, Shannon, climb flight level 300.
8: Climb flight level 300, Delta 259.
9: Good day, ISA 418, level 310, descending 250.
0: ISA 418, Shannon, good day, identify, continue present heading, descend flight level 170.
9: I'm heading descent 170, ISA 418.
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0: 5112, continue descent to 4,000 feet, QNH 1025, hectopascal.
1: Descending to 4,000 feet on the QNH 1024, Skyside 112.
2: Confirm, just remain clear, 06 to 05, flip it on.
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0: 572 taxi Alpha Delta 1, Hotel 1 Papa.
1: Hotel 1, correction, Alpha Delta 1, Papa Delta 1, 572. We are familiar with that.
0: Understood. Let me know if you have any issues.
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0: Liner 87 Charlie Golf, we check 3 6 1 9 2 4, Kipps Lounge.
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2: Flight number 180 Charlie 285, and we have our patrol details ready to copy.
0: Number 72, Kovac Sierra, on deck 3 Bravo. Squawk 3611, cleared altitude 5,000 feet.
2: 285, spare detail will be remaining high level at flight level 180 for duration of flight. Just if you're happy, point Charlie at time 1254 Zulu, and point Mike at time 1340 Zulu.
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4: Right side 112, continue descent to 3,000 feet, cleared out, approach runway 24, approach steps.
5: Down to 3,000 feet and cleared out, left approach runway 24, we will call you Skyside 112. Is your roof still out now?
6: Get radar contact, climb to flight level 240.
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6: Shamrock 858, Shannon, continue climb flight level 280.
5: Flight level 280, Shamrock 858.

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0: 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Have a day, SkySide 112, for this desert ILS runway 24.
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2: Sierra Kilo Victor 112. Yeah, I got you. There's another one calling me.

165 start with approved. The wind is 340 degrees at 5 knots. Q&H 102 half extra mile. The time is 1138. The time check is 1138.

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1: 62 Hotel Tango, Shannon, good day, radar contact, continue descent to flight level 100.
0: Continue descent flight level 100, Mama 62 Hotel Tango.

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0: Control, good afternoon. American 132 descending out of flight level 280 for flight level 210.
1: Stay radar contact and continue descent to flight level 170.
0: Flight level 170 now, American

0: Logan, Echo, you shot from Julia, rear one out of Bobby True, passing 2,200, 3,000, eastbound towards us.
1: Echo Charlie from Julia Information, Roger. There's one item of traffic in your 2 o'clock, 6 miles westbound, 3,200 feet on verified.

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0: Excellent. You're parking in taxi for today. Have you been there before? Okay, no problem. Taxi Alpha, through the apron, Delta 1, Hotel 1. I will give you guidance.
1: 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Thanks a lot, Skyside 112.
0: 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There is a marshal up there.

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2: Hi, Looper 3 Bravo, 5,000 feet, squawk 3602, Delta 285, second across Adara, about 163 local.
4: Gamma Roger, copy, thank you. Quick zero start of the route, surface wind check is 240 degrees, 6 knots, QH 1025, vector pass, contact.

0: Cursor 112, we're turning now left on Delta 1, that's correct, right?
1: Affirm, yeah, and the next flight that we turn is Hotel 1.
0: Alright, thank you, next flight.

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1: United 229, Shannon, X9 for flight level 240.
0: Climate number 240, United 229.

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3: hold short of runway 2.
4: The Bullen 17 Kilo Golf 110 climbing 160 275 heading assigned.
0: Shamrock 117 Kilo Golf Shannon, have a good day, radar contact and continue the heading.
4: Maintaining heading 117 Kilo Golf.
0: November 117 Kilo Golf Shannon, I climb to flight level 240.
4: 240 November 117 Kilo Golf.
0: United 229 or Shannon, continue climb flight level 300.
5: I'm at flight level 300, United 229.

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2: 065, contact the Tower 118, New York, City.
0: Zero Shannon, good day, radar contact cleared to United 270, cleared to Tabri, expect ILS approach runway 06 in Shannon.
1: Cleared Tabri and we will expect ILS runway 6, United 270.
0: United 270, Shannon, expect a correction to that, ILS runway 24 in Shannon.
1: Alright, ILS runway 24 in Shannon. And just confirming, we can descend to flight level 60.
0: United 270, Shannon, your current cleared level is flight level 210.
1: 210, United 270.
0: United 229, Shannon, resume navigation to Resno.
3: Check Resno, United 229.
2: November 766, Roger, taxi hotel to Delta 2. Hold short of runway
0: 24. 270, Shannon, I continue to send to flight level 130.
1: We will continue sending flight level 130, United 270.
0: 270, Shannon, just confirm to send to flight level 130.
1: United 270, we will continue to send flight level 130.

0: November 117 Kilo, Golf Channel Mizumo navigation to Romeo, Echo, Victor, November, Uniform, and then Sunnet.
1: I'm sorry, say again for November 117 Kilo.
0: November 117 Kilo, Golf Shannon, Revenue, Romeo, Echo, Victor, November, Uniform.
1: And I'm sorry, after Revenue.
0: Era, Uniform, November, Oscar, Tango.
1: Copy, thank you. 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
2: United 229, 134260.
0: United 229, Shannon AFIRM, good day.
2: 134260, good day.
0: November 117 Kilo, Golf Shannon, continue climb, flight level 280.
1: Climb to 280, November 117 Kilo, Golf.
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0: ground, Delta 285, K32, fully ready, Adara, entry, and 12530.
1: Sorry, 5-1, just try to push back, approved, runway 24 is in use. South of Form Jacket 24 is over there at 8 knots. Sherrington H1025, Vector Pascal, there is Victor Assurance.
2: Victor Moore, number 1, ILS, runway 24, United 270.
0: Approved, we have Victor, Delta 285.
1: November 768, Quebec Sierra, contact to the tower, 1-1-8, just from your side, I'm getting
2: it. United 272.
3: Ryanair 25 Sierra, X-ray Shannon, now continue descent to flight level 140.
4: Yeah, descent for level 140, Ryanair 25 Sierra, X-ray.
5: Control, camper 502-300, descending 250 and 260 on the feet or less.
3: Camber 502, Shannon, good day, radar contact, clear to Deegan for Deegan 2, Delta arrival.
5: Clear to Deegan for Deegan 2, Delta arrival, Camber 502.
6: Allison, runway heading.
7: Hotel India 1065, good day, Shannon approach, radar contact, permanent flight level 160.
6: Call and maintain flight level 160, Hotel India 1065.
7: Hotel India 1065, turn right heading 260.
6: Flight heading 260, Hotel India 1065.
7: United 270, continue descent to flight level 80.
2: Continue descent to flight level 80, United 270.

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1: Hotel India 1065, clear direct Malad.
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3: Send 190, camber 502. Ryanair 250 X-ray, descend the flight level 90.
2: Descend to 11900, Ryanair 250 X-ray. And channel 9250 X-ray, any chance for a Rothro or Derek direct?
3: Approach now 121.405, your number 2 for the sequence.
2: Approach 121.405, Ryanair 250 X-ray, bye-bye. Sean, approach Ryanair 250 X-ray, very good day. We are descending to 1190. Inbound to Tipper, we information Yankee, QNH 1025.
1: Ryanair 250 X-ray, good day. Sean, on approach, train to come next number 2 for ILS, approach runway 2 for information Victor.
2: Approach Ryanair 250 X-ray, Victor, apologies.
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2: Control 124.7, Hotel India 1065, good day. Control, good afternoon, Hotel India 1065, flyable 139er, climbing 160, direct Mallard.
4: Hotel India 1065, shining good day, identified climb to flight level 300.
2: Climb to flight level 300 and identify Hotel India 1065.
5: 1025 hectopascals, United 270. Shannon departure, November 768, Quebec Sierra, 2600, climbing 5000, runway heading.
1: November 768, Quebec Sierra, today Shannon approach, ready contact, continent climb level 160.
5: Continue climb to flight level 160 for November 768, Quebec Sierra.
1: November 768, Quebec Sierra, clear direct Molov.
5: Direct Mallet for 768, Quebec Sierra.

0: San and good afternoon, Ryanair 7 Victor Victor, passing flight level 84, standing flight level 90 on an autumn 1 November departure.
1: This flight clear to Tota, climb to flight level 230.
0: Climb flight level 230, direct Tota, Ryanair 7 Victor Victor.
1: Ryanair 960, Romeo, shining good day. Climb level 130, confirm your squawk.
0: Climb flight level 130, squawk 3612, Ryanair 960, Romeo.
1: Ryanair 960, Romeo, identified. Shamrock 13, Julia, shining good day. Identified, climb level 280, cleared to Resno.
2: Taxi, Delta 1 2, hold short of runway 24.
0: Delta 1 2, short of runway 24, Delta 2 7000, climbing a 160,000.
1: November 768, Quebec Sierra, shining good day, identified, climb flight level 220.
0: Climbing flight level 220, 768, Quebec Sierra.
3: Control camber 502, requesting further descent.
1: Level 100.
3: Descent flight level 100, camber 502.
1: Still India 1065, contact Shannon Control 131, decimal 150.
4: Control 131.150, Hotel India 1065 today.
1: November 76, Quebec Sierra, climb to flight level 320.
0: Climb to flight level 320 for 768, Quebec Sierra.
1: Ryanair 7 Victor Victor, climb to flight level 270.
0: Climb flight level 270, Ryanair 7 Victor Victor.

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1: 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Shannon, camber 502 is 155, descending 100.
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2: Charlie Golf, Sierra Golf Papa, good day, Shannon approach. Ready to climb, continue to climb flight level 130.
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0: And 270, send right bank 210, clear out, approach runway 24, I booked establishment.
2: Turn right, heading 210, clear for ILS, runway 24, and we will report established, United 270.
0: Camber 502, descend to 5082.
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4: Departure, climb 5,000 feet, squawk 36, bumps.

0: 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Mind the 5 plus or trimming. Delta 285, contact with the Tower 118, 15 mil 7. Have a good day.
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1: Yeah, 2708 miles from Bechtown, Olympic Tower 118-7705, good
0: evening. Local Tower 1187, United 05, 705, United 270, good day.
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2: Continue descent 3000 feet, runway 250 X-ray.
1: Canberra 502, descent to 5000 feet, UNH 1025 hectopus.
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1: Canberra 502, turn right heading 270.
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3: Just came to life.
2: 3,000 feet.
4: Descend 3,000 feet, camber 502.
2: Camber 502, with present heading, clear out, approach runway 24, approach established.
4: Cleared IOS 24 from present heading, report established, camber 502.
5: Climb to over 290, clear to Bamba.
4: Departure delta 285 through 3,000 or 5,000.
2: Delta 285, good Asian approach, ready to contact summative climb flight level 240.
4: Flight level 240, delta 285.
2: Delta 285, clear direct Adara.
4: Direct Adara, delta 285.

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3: Level 280 and clear to Adara.
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3: Ryanair, 15 Echo Papa, contact Shannon, 134, decimal 630.
1: 130, and Kemper 502 is established on ILS 24.
0: Kemper 502, continuous touchdown, contact tower 118.705, good day.
1: Silver tower 118.7, 18.7 for Camber 502.
0: 118.705.
1: 705, Camber 502.
3: That's at level.
1: Camber 502, ILS 24.
3: Charlie Golf Papa, Roger, climb flight level 150.
2: Climb flight level 150 for Charlie Golf Papa.

0: 177, Shining Good Day identified. Climb 250280. The 177, continue present heading.
1: Present heading, 177.

0: Negative, you have to start at the moment. You're going to start one engine on stand idle power, and after the pushback later on, we'll do a cross feed. So I'm fully back to the pushback.
1: Okay, that's what I'm going to say. Then start the pull from the 24 is engine. Travel wind check is Shannon H1025, Victor Pascal, and it is whiskey of term.
0: Copy 24 in Houston, it's on 25. Start of the pull, they're fully back later.
1: Alpha for
0: sound number
1: 32.
0: 32, thank you. Thank you. Sorry, 7 follow 100 by 2
2: Mike, Kilo Echo Lima Yankee, Shining Good Day, identified. Continue on the heading, however, cleared to free speed, no ATC speed.
0: Keep on the heading and
3: land 24, camber 502.
2: Shamrock 11 Tango, Shining Good Day, identified. Climb 25260, cleared to Adara.
4: Shannon Gamora, Shermark 9, Mike Yankee, heavy passing level 299 to level 230, and we're on a heading 118.
2: Defied. Continue in the heading, descend 5210.
4: On heading, fly level 210, Shermark 9, Mike Yankee.
2: And now 5-0 Victor, descend 2100.
5: Yep, that's a 100, that's 5-0.
1: Is that something obstructing the line, is there? Okay, that's a copy of things. I'll try to get someone in to remove the vehicle for you. I'll ring off first and get one to get on the tarmac. I have to get the vehicles move out of the way.
2: Delta 285, contact Shannon Control 131, Decima 150.
3: 31150, Delta 285.

0: Mike Lima Yankee, are you requesting any specific RNAV approach for runway 20 at Donegal?
1: Can we request the LPV approach for runway 20, Mike Lima Yankee?
2: Shannon, American 133, level 77, climbing 160.
0: American 133, Shannon, good day, identified. Shamrock 9, Mike Yankee, descend, flight level 170.
3: Descend level 170, Shamrock 9, Mike Yankee.
0: Number 5,
2: continue on this heading, climb 260, American 133.
0: Zero Lima, Quebec, contact Cork, approach 119.0, 11905.
2: 11905, Ryan, there at 20 Lima, Quebec.
0: Kilo Echo Lima Yankee, clear direct on navigation to Delta Lima 108 for landing 20.
1: QC direct to Delta Lima 108, on navigation, runway 20, Mike Kilo Echo Lima.
2: Shannon for the runway 20 Lima Quebec, could you just confirm that frequency? I had 11905.
0: Cork approach, frequency 119 or decimal 905.
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3: On air, 2-9, Delta 177.
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3: 134, 260, Delta 177, good day.
0: Echo Lima Yankee, contact Donegal Tower. 129er, decimal 805, radar service terminated.
1: This is Donegal Tower, 129, decimal 805, Mike Lima, good day.

not cost anything to cross this charge. 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You need the engine to come out to your property, you're okay. No problem, the point is the passenger.

Camera 502, going to A taxi off of Parkinson.

0: 36, we're going to copy Santa Fe Louis 240 tipo.
1: Okay, identified. Descend to flight level 140.
0: Santa Fe Louis 140, runway 36, please. Yes,
2: Shamash has a Omnia 767 just passing behind your Viscan 42. Once that traffic is passed, start pushback approved for runway 24. Surface wind check is 260 degrees at 7. Shanikin Hague is 1025 hectopascals and is risky as current.
1: America 133, contact Shannon Control, 134, decimal 260.
3: 134, decimal 260, American 133, good day.
0: Sound information, actual introduction is entirely here with 7 nautical miles to the west, Roger, Shield, alarm rate, flag over,
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0: Echo Delta Charlie, thank you. 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

0: 7 Tango Foxtrot, can I see Delta 1, Delta 2, hold short of runway 24.
1: Good afternoon, Sonic 56 Kilo Lima, descending final 210, thank you.
2: Sonic 56 Kilo Lima, shining good day, identified.
0: Flight level 330, spoke 2234.
3: Good afternoon, Shamrock 9 Alpha Lima, 3007, repeat over departure at Knock.
2: Shamrock 9 Alpha Lima, shining good day, confirm your squawk.
3: Okay, 5460, Shamrock 9 Alpha Lima.
2: Shamrock 9 Alpha Lima, roger, you are identified, climb to flight level at 230 and cleared to Liffey.
3: Flight level 230 to Liffey, Shamrock 9 Alpha Lima.

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1: 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Approach China 6X Uniform, 10-8, Tito T-Port.
2: China 6X Uniform, good day, Shannon, approach, radar contact, number 14, ILS, approach 1124, information with.
1: Information with number 1, SCJ2 Uniform.

0: from good afternoon, Mosquito 09 X-ray, responding 3-11-2-4.
1: Identified. Descend to flight level 80.
0: Continue to descend 80, Mosquito 09 X-ray.
1: Shamrock 9 Alpha Lima, climb to flight level 27, sir.
2: Flight level 270, Shamrock 9 Alpha Lima.
3: Beat, question 4000 feet, GNH 1025, hectopascal.
4: 4000 feet, GNH 1025, hectopascal, 5 and 6, 2000 feet.

0: Downing Good Air Runner, 77 Tango Golf, crossing 2,100 feet, climbing 5,000 on runway track, runway 24 Shannon.
1: Runner 77 Tango Golf, Shannon Good Day, identified. Climb view flight level 240, cleared to Tulta.
0: Golf flight level 240, cleared to Tulta, runner 77 Tango Golf.
1: Air Max 9 Alpha Lima, contact Shannon Control 134, decimal 260.
2: 134, 260, Air Max 9 Alpha Lima, see ya.
1: Early 285, Shannon.
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1: Under call, Shannon, high level now, 127, decimal 130.
0: Yeah, high level 127, decimal 130, Charlie 285, thanks.

0: 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I'm going to...
1: Keisha's here on X-ray. You're cleared to have a flight level 8 here.
2: Tower Executive 6 is looking for temperature closure out there, please.
0: Delta 2, Delta 1, Charlie, Bravo, Hotel 2, and Echo 3, hold short of 0624 at all times.

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1: 21405, thank you very much, bye bye.
0: Runway 77, Tango Golf Climb, 2 flat over 270.
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1: X-ray uniform, continue descent to 3,000 feet, clear as approach, runway 24, approach established.
0: 3,000 feet, clear ILS, approach, with approach established, final 6 X-ray uniform.
2: Canon, good afternoon, Mosquito 09 X-ray, descending 80 to Giroc.
1: Mosquito 09 X-ray, good day, Shannon approach, right at contact number 24, ILS approach, runway 24, information, whiskey, noted expert.
2: Number 2, no delay, so we can board Mosquito 09 X-ray.

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1: Identified. Descend to level 172.
0: Send to flight level 170. Just to confirm, we're on the Oscar 4 Lima arrival, correct, for United 317?
1: And United 317, you can expect the Oscar 4 Lima arrival for runway 28 left.
0: Oscar 4 Lima for ILS 28 left, United 317.

0: 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Confirm established.
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1: 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Tower 116 Red Uniform, established IDS 24. First 96 Red Uniform.

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2: 2 Pascal.
3: 240 clear to Resno.
0: 5-5-0-240 clear Resno, air combat 231.
3: Affirm, climb is unrestricted.
0: One restricted 240, I'm on the 221.
4: Central, delay 756, number 2, descending 220 Kilos.
3: 56 November, Julie, descending good day, identify. Descend to 5140.
4: Yeah, 140, runner, 56 November 2.
3: Echo Delta Charlie, roger for zone entry. 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
4: Echo Delta Charlie. Echo Delta Charlie, Mike X-ray passing by level 293 for 200.210.
3: Right, now 31 Mike X-ray, channel good day, identified.
2: Hello, Denton 40 Delta Flight 460, direct LBOB and Professor Delta Lima 108, Denton 40 Delta.
3: Denton 40 Delta, Shannon, good day, identified. Denton 40 Delta, cleared the direction to Delta Lima 108 for landing runway 20 and report ready for lower.
2: Direct Delta Lima 108 for runway 20 and standby for Denton 40 Delta.
3: Expect that in 1 minute.
0: Center Delta 456.4 for flight level 160.
3: Delta 45, shining good day, identified. Climb to level 240, unrestricted and cleared direct to position. Charlie Oscar November.
0: Alright, 240, direct Charlie Oscar November, Delta 45, unrestricted.

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1: 2-7-4 to Delta, descend to flight level 80.
2: Full shot for me, 2-4 in contact with the Tower 1-8, Neil 7.

0: 5 to Woodford via Killaloo on 1025 max altitude 2000.
1: Charlie Alpha, having a good day. Identified, climb to flight level 130.
2: Climb to flight level 130, around 9 o'clock.
1: Right, 9 Charlie Alpha, clear to both of them.

0: D-0-0-9-0, X-ray cleared out, approach runway 24, Papa Papa Quinta.
1: Engine 572, start is approved, runway 24 is in use. Southwest wind check is 250 degrees at 6 north, Shannington H1025 hectopascals and 8 to 50 is current.

0: 42 Delta Contact Donegal Tower frequency 129.805.
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0: Sherbrooke 10, Mike Channing, good day, identified, climbed level 240, unrestricted, cleared to Denham.
2: Climbed level 240, unrestricted, climbed, direct Denham, Shamrock 10, Mike.
0: Delta 45, climbed to level 300.
3: Level 300, Delta 45.
0: Charlie Golf, Sierra Golf, Papa Shannon. This firm contact Scottish low level now, 127.275.
4: 127.275, Charlie Golf, Sierra Golf, Papa, good day.
0: Ryanair 9 or Charlie Alpha, climb to fly level 270.
2: Climb to fly level 270, Ryanair 9, Charlie Alpha.
0: Ryanair 56 November, Juliet, descend to fly level 80.
4: November 80, Ryanair 56 November, Juliet.
0: Ryanair 56 November, Julia, contact Shannon, approach frequency 121.405.
2: 21405, all the best, Ryanair 56 from Juliet.
1: Look, Mosquito Zone 9, correct.
2: Approach close to Ryanair 56 from Juliet, descending flight level 802, get out, Boeing 737-8200, Whiskey 1025.
5: Ryanair 56 number for Juliet, good day, Shannon approach, radio contact number 24, I have approach only 24, no delay.
2: Outlay number 2, Ryanair 56 from Juliet.
5: Mosquito 09 X-ray, 10 miles from touchdown, contact tower 118, this month 705, good day.
1: 118-0005, thank you very much, good day. Good afternoon, Mosquito 09 X-ray, submission 9 0.

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0: Rescue 7, hello to you. Are you familiar with the taxiways or are you completed? Do you want to go 12 and 11 to Alpha? Sure, 12 and 11 and sure, call approach taxi Alpha. You're there, Alpha, on 5 to taxi, Alpha, sure.

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2: Runner 56 November 2 is clear, space Kilo Grouser, sir.
3: Runner 56 November 2 is clear, Kilo Crossroads, continue to 4,000 feet, QNH 10256, but continue.
2: Kilo Grouser, 4,000 feet, 1024, request of Runner 56
3: November 2. Runner 56 November 2 is negative 10256, but continue.
2: Apologies, 1025, Runner 56 November 2.

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1: 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Tower Executive 6 is Zill Mandria.
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7 o'clock, I'll be thanks for help. Temperature 280 degrees 06 knots, with a temperature approach 19. I'll see you next. Management 572, hold short runway 24, tower, woman 8, decimal 7.

Channel X, say hello to you. You're parking in the light aircraft park. Are you familiar with the light aircraft park in Channel X? Firm, are you familiar with the light aircraft park? Continue taxi Alpha, follow the taxi line across the apron. The light aircraft park is located on the other side of the entrance to taxiway Delta 1. But follow the taxi line, and as you get closer, I'll let you know when you're getting closer to the and there is a Marshall's van in the light aircraft park waiting for you, but as you get closer, I'll give you a hint.

0: You too, shining good day, identified. No ATC speed, climb to fly over 260, clear to Bamba.
1: Runner 56, November 2, let's continue descent to 3,000 feet, clear out, approach runway 24, report to stop.
2: 3,000 feet, clear out, approach runway 24, we'll call runner 56, November 2.
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4: Cannon, good afternoon. Shamrock 1 Echo, November, climbing 160 to Zurich.
0: Brian, correction, Shamrock, when I can November, shining good day, identified, climbed over 240, unrestricted, and cleared to revenue.
4: 240 to revenue, Shamrock, 1 Echo November, thanks.

0: Marine, headed 981-8.1, climbing 160, level 160.
1: United 981, Channing, good day, identified, climb to level 240, unrestricted, cleared to Resno.
0: Up to level 240, unrestricted, direct to Resno, United 981.

0: 747, good day, Jet Mushroom 572, good day. 10 and good day, Jet Mushroom 572, climbing 5000, passing 2600.
1: Jet Management 572, shining good day, identified, climb to flight level 240, cleared to Mallet.
0: Correct Mallet, in climb level 240, Jet Mushroom 572.
2: Runner 56 November Chilean, Metamask, touchdown, contact tower 118, one good day.
0: 187 on the best, runner 56 from Chile. Did 18 705?
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0: 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Approach 24 runner 56 functions.

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2: Say the crash number again.
0: Four runner, flight 6, over to this.
2: I have it here on my map. You can proceed there now, crash section 22. And are you looking to get into Delta, Charlie? Just stand by, let me look for traffic. Echo 4-6, report on ground section 22, and I'll try and get you to Delta in a few minutes. Just report on ground section 4. Code 36, altitude 1, VFR 4, back in the air.

0: 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Is that available?
1: 981, flying flight level 280.
2: Level 280, United 981.
3: Are you just got blocked, jet management 572?
1: Jet management 572, flying to flight level 300.
3: I'm level 300, jet management 572, thank you.
1: Ryanair 63, extra Lima, is that you calling?
4: Nick and Tito, we are here. This is Nick Lima, 250, inbound, Xbox.
1: Ryanair 63, extra Lima,

0: unidentified, descend to flight level 140.
1: Descend to level 140, runway 63 at 30 miles.
2: Fraction 80 Whiskey, climbing flight level 140.
3: Fraction 80 Whiskey, Shannon, hello, confirm your squawk, and climb to flight level 240.
2: Climbing 240, squawking 05 at this point.
3: Thank you, identified.

0: Mountain Information. Good afternoon. Golf Hotel, Oscar Golf Charlie, with you, Squawking 2653.
1: Golf Hotel, Oscar Golf Charlie Information. Hello, Southern QNH 1025. You can next report at Waterville.
0: 1025, estimating Waterville at 25. Next call there. Golf Golf Charlie.
2: Fraction 80 Whiskey, clear to let go.
3: Let go.
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1: Golf Hotel, Oscar Golf Bravo Information, Roger, Southern QNH 1025, next report Waterville.

0: Everyone Lima Hotel, this is the Looper 3 Bravo departure, not above 5,000 feet, that should approve for 3611.
1: Looper 3 Bravo departure, not above 5,000 feet, go up 3611, that's on the 1 Bravo.
0: Everyone Lima Hotel, we're back right, call ready for
1: me. Good luck, please, please, sir, number 1.
0: Obviously put an earlier time there for the airport. It's the Looper 3 Bravo departure, not above 5,000 feet until approved, go 3610. Confirm, and just when you get a chance, you confirm the close on board and how long your record will be out there. Peter and Jerome. No problem at all, let me know when you're ready. Hello, 120 Fox. Roger, taxi Delta 2, the host also misses.
2: Flyway 291, descending flyway 200, inbound Bonnet, and it's been given a speed of 290 knots or greater.
0: And I'm going to taxi this up Charlie, you may do so as
3: well. Ryanair 63 X-ray Lima, descend to flight level 100.
4: Stop at 01 and check the Ryanair 63 X-ray Lima.

0: good afternoon, Shamrock 581, passing 385, descend at flight level 200 to Bonnet with 280 knots maximum.
1: 280 or less, thanks.
0: Your last will go Shamrock 581.
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2: 135.655, Shamrock 93 Tango, what's the speed? Good day.
3: You're cleared from Shannon T destination via flight manual. Flight number 330 for 207. You confirm via flight manual and clearance is necessary for that flight number 330.
1: 655, on will you?
0: 235-655. Have a good chance, you'll find out.
3: 108, thank you, and your instructions will be back.

0: Liner 63 X-ray Lima, contact Connachar 130.705. 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Bye-bye.
1: 130.705, that's copy, Liner 63 X-ray Lima, back.

0: Right, 4684, Shannon, DSMR Ditch, identified, climb to flight level 270.
1: 270, Ryanair 4684.
0: Ryanair 4684, just confirm you're cleared to Bamba.
1: Negative, we're routing to Bamba, are we clear Bamba now, Ryanair 4684?
0: Clear present position to Bamba.

0: Roger, Shamrock 12, Whiskey, climbing flight level 160 to Paddock.
1: Shamrock 12, Whiskey, Shannon, hello, identified, cleared to Denham, climbing to flight level 240, unrestricted.
0: Flight level 240 to Denham, Shamrock 12, Whiskey.
2: Runner 610, eastbound, you on frequency?

0: afternoon, from 3HL Delta, passing federal 277 down to 240, inbound, let go.
1: Air France 3 Charlie Delta, Shannon, hello, identified, clear to Erter for the Erter 1 Golf arrival, runway 34.
0: Direct to Erter, Erter 1 Golf arrival, runway 34, from 38 Charlie Delta.
1: Air France 3 Charlie Delta, descent, flight level 140.
0: Descending flight level 140, from 38 Charlie Delta.
2: Shannon Control, very good afternoon. It's Coast Guard 120 Foxtrot with you on Looper 3 Bravo from Shannon. Requesting to route up towards Balmoral.
1: Coast Guard Ireland 120 Foxtrot, Shannon, hello, identified, climb to flight level 170.
2: Climb flight level 170, Coast Guard Ireland 120 Foxtrot.
1: Coast Guard Ireland 120 Foxtrot, are you requesting to turn now towards Balmoral, or do you want to follow the departure?
2: We'll take the turn now for Coast Guard Ireland 120 Foxtrot.
1: That's copied. Okay, you can make your own navigation to Balmoral and just report your intentions in that area.
2: Own navigation to Balmoral, and if we're going to intercept a vessel that's just a couple of miles off the coast there from west of Balmoral approximately at this time, we'll be getting low level once we're at that vessel.
1: Roger. I have nothing to effect on route. Report ready for lower.
2: That's copied. We'll cope.

0: Air France 3, it's Charlie Delta, clear to ATLAM.
1: Air France 3, it's Charlie Delta.
0: Sorry, that was broken, just confirm it's ATLAM, Alpha, Tango, Lima, Alpha, Mike.
1: Direct to ATLAM, Alpha, Tango, Lima, Alpha, Mike, Air France 3, it's Charlie Delta.

0: American 723 with this Shannon, we're through 11-5, climbing level 160.
1: American 723, Shannon, hello, right outside, clear to Reznor, climb to flight level 280, unrestricted.
0: Okay, climb the 280 and direct Resno and climb unrestricted American 723.
2: Shannon Control, good morning, Ryanair 77 Kilo Alpha, we're descending flight level 240, level by Lego.
1: Ryanair 77 Kilo Alpha, Shannon, hello, identified, continue to descend to flight level 140, just confirm your passing level.
2: Descend flight level 140, would you just say the rest of that transition?
1: Passing level?
2: We're passing flight level 244 now, runner 77 kilo alpha.
1: Check, thank you.

0: France 38 Charlie Delta, descend to flight number 100.
1: Charlie Delta.
0: At Air France 38 Charlie Delta, contact Cork Approach on 11 Minor, Test 1 Minor 05.
1: Cork Approach 19905 from 38 Charlie Delta, correct?

0: Ramapuni Motel, South Bush, back through. Runway 24 is in use. Southwest wind is southwest 270 degrees at 8 knots. Shanghai Heights is 1025 hectopascals. And 8 is Yankee is current.
1: Hey, Graham, United 221 over here, CN 34, 165, 1025. We have Yankee ready for.
0: United 271, Roger, start and push is approved. Runway 24 is in use. Southwest wind take 270 degrees at 8 north. Shanghai H1025, hectopascals. It is Yankee current. And do a straight pushback, please.
1: What was that last part of the United 271?
0: Do a straight pushback, please.
1: Straight pushback for United 271.

0: Ryanair 77 Kilo Alpha, continue descent to flight level 100. Cork approach on 119.905. Bye-bye.
1: 119.905. Thanks a lot, Ryanair 77 Kilo Alpha, bye now.

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3: 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Continue descent to flight level 170.
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0: now 161 Bravo, good afternoon, 5655 790, direct to Vapa.
1: Mandarin 161 Bravo, Shannon, hello, identified, cleared to Bamba, climb to flight level 270, unrestricted.
0: 166 climb 270 to Bamba, right now, 161 Bravo, thank you.
2: Yeah, 271 taxi, Delta 1, Delta 2, hold short of runway 24.
3: Delta 1, Delta 2, hold short 24 for United, 271.

0: Falcon. 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
0: Slán, voglio.

0: Golf Hotel Oscar Golf Charlie. Golf Bravo, not sure if that was Golf Charlie calling, but he was unreadable. If you can give us a call on the ground via telephone.
1: United 2-7-1, hold short of runway 24 and contact with the tower 1-8, that's me, that's good.

0: Control, good afternoon, I'm from 3034, the same flight level, 200 and close to Panel.
1: Who identified?
0: Identified, Control Panel for Lima, Power Arrival for us, please.
1: And expect the Bonnet for Lima Arrival.
2: Okay. Bravo information. Golf Golf Bravo, flight plan closed, time 1330, and Golf Golf Charlie flight plan is also closed, time 1330. See you later.

0: 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Bye bye.
1: India Delta Kilo Juliet Channel information, Southern QNH 1025 Hex Pascal. Echo India Delta Kilo Juliet, Roger, you can next report Bravo, remain outside controller airspace.

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1: 35730 right now. 161 Bravo, bye. Good day, Runner 81 X November. We are climbing flight level 90 LDOX 1 Bravo. Walking 2063.
0: Runner 81 X November, Shannon, hello, identified. Climb unrestricted to flight level 240.
1: I'm unrestricted flight level 240, Runner 81 X November.
2: Yes, I'm contact the tower, 18-075, correct? 118-705.
3: Zero direct Eagle.
0: Target minor 8 X-ray, Shannon. Hello, identified. Climb unrestricted to flight level 230.
3: Unrestricted climb level 230, target minor 8 X-ray.

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2: Requesting sent down to 1,000 feet, we'll be coursing out towards that vessel now.
1: Coast Guard Ireland 120 Foxtrot, you are cleared to exit Shannon controlled airspace on the defence for Northern QNH 1023 hectopascals.
2: 1023 hectopascals, I'm here to send out of the controlled airspace, Coast Guard Ireland 120 Foxtrot. 5-0,
1: 4-3 Delta, Shannon, identified.

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1: Shamrock 8 Tango Golf, Shannon, hello, identified, cleared the Suffolk 1 Golf arrival for runway 34, descend to flight level 110.
0: That's level 110, Suffolk Golf for 34, thank you, Shamrock 8, Tango Golf.

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2: Shannon, very good afternoon, Ryanair 6108, climbing 150 Tulsa.
1: Ryanair 6108, Shannon below, identified, climb to flight level 230.
2: 230, Ryanair 6108.
3: 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Shannon, can I 025 at Pascal?
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2: 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Bye bye.
5: 7275,
2: Jeff, Orange Delta. Ryanair 6108, climb to flight level 270.
6: 270, 6108.
0: And Center United, 271's with you out of flight level 063 for 240.
2: United 271, Shaman, hello, identified, clear to Dara, climb unrestricted to flight level 240, standby for hire.
0: Unrestricted 240, and we are free speed for United 271.
7: Exactly 6, Shannon Aerodrome QNH, 1025 hectopascals.
8: 1025 airborne from Woodford, looking up to plan for a gas pipeline inspection starting at Ballinasloe into Dublin.
2: Shamrocky at Tango Golf, clear to Athlone.
7: Exactly 6, Squawk 2611.

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1: United 271, continue climb to flight level 360.
2: Continue climb 360 for United 271.

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1: Shamrock 13, X-ray Shannon, hello, identified, clear to Denham, climb unrestricted to flight level 240.
0: Level 240 to Denham, thanks, Shamrock, okay.
1: Shamrock 1, Lima Hotel, Shannon.
2: Shamrock 1, Lima Hotel, hello, we're climbing flight level 160, and we are routing to Adara.
1: Shamrock 1, Lima Hotel, hello, identified, continue climb to flight level 320, unrestricted climb.
2: Flight level 320, Shamrock 1, Lima Hotel.
1: Shamrock 8, Tango Golf, descend to flight level 100.
3: Level 100, Shamrock 8,
1: Tango
3: Golf.
1: Shamrock 8, Tango Golf, contact Cork Approach, Shamrock 119, decimal 905.
3: 9905, Shamrock 8, Tango Golf, thanks.

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2: Liner 6108, climb to flight level 330.
3: 330, Ryanair, 6-1-3.
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0: Shamrock 977, passing 94 for 160, direct to Inker.
1: Shamrock 977, Shaman on the way down to flight, cleared to Resno, climb to flight level 240, unrestricted.
0: Climb 160, flight level 240, direct Resno, Shamrock 977.

0: Zulu Shannon Drum Q and H 1025 hectopascals. Do you wish to transit the Shannon control dome? Nine Zulu Shannon remain cleared in our Shannon controlled airspace.
1: Echo India Delta Kilo Juliet, Shannon.
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1: 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Bye bye.
2: Bye bye, Shannon. Thank you.
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2: Rescue 115, Shannon Air, drum QNH, 1025 hectopascals. Just confirm it's in this area you're going to?
1: 155 south, in this area, I want to rescue 115.
2: Roger, can report it in this area.
1: Report in this area, Rescue 115.
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0: 65 is done as rocket, are you for start? Since I started at 2, runway 24 is in use, establishment check 270 degrees, that's the magnitude. Shannon 2H is 1025 hectopascals, and 80 Zulu is down.
1: Okay, bravo. Descending flight level 250 on course to Tipur.
2: Bravo, Shannon, hello. Identify, declare the Tipper 2 Delta arrival for runway 24. Continue descent to flight level 80.
1: Continue descent 5480 and continue via Tipur 2 Delta for ILS runway 24. Alpha 6, Delta 3, bravo.

0: Minor 3 Alpha Yankee, stop descent flight level 160 and resume navigation to Gillog. Expect a step descent.
1: Copy 160 Gillog, Minor 3 Alpha Yankee.
0: Ryanair 4825, Shannon, hello, identified, cleared the Gotham 1 Golf arrival for runway 34, descend to flight level 100.
2: Descend to 100, Gotham 1 Golf arrival, runway 34, Ryanair 4825.
0: And to Shannon, transition level 60.
1: Flight level 60, right, SCK off, Robert.
3: One 112, Shannon Aerodrome, QNH, 1025 hectopascals. Airport 112, Roger, there is just traffic approaching at Lone from the west on a pipeline check, exec heli 6 routing to Kinnegad. Exec heli 6, Shannon.
0: Minor 3 Alpha Yankee, descend to flight level 140.
1: Descend 140, Ryan 3 Alpha Yankee.
4: Shannon, hello again, I see 419er, passing by the 133, climb for level 240, Nippon.
0: Hi sir, 419er, Shannon, hello, identified, climb to flight level 300.
4: Climb to flight level 300, I see 419er.
1: Charlie 285, flight level 180.
0: Charlie 285, Shannon, hello, identified, continue to Cork, just confirm your intentions.
1: Continue to Cork, onwards to 26 and route profile for an RMP 28 advance, Charlie 285.
0: So, copied, would you like to redirect to Sutex, Mike?
1: Hey, Pam, Charlie 285.
0: Clear to Sutex.
1: Clear to Sutex, thank you, Charlie 285.

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0: Mariner 4825, clear to Athlone.
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4: 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One air from the taxi short.
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3: Corps 1-2, that exact Heli 6 isn't able to hear me at the moment, he's probably very low. If you want to give him a call on this frequency, just let him know your details.
1: The copy that, UD contact 1-2-5-0-2-4-0-2-4-0-2-4-0-2-4-0-2-4-0-2-4-0-2-4-0-2-4-0-2-4-0-2-4-0-2-4-0-2-4-0-2-4-0-2-4-0-2-4-0-2-4-0-2-4-0-2-4-0-2-4-0-2-4-0-2-4-0-2-4-0-2-4-0-2-4-0-2-4-0-2-4-0-2-4-0-2-4-0-2-4-0-2-4-0-2-4-0-2-4-0-2-4-0-2-4-0-2-4-0-2-4-0-2-4-0-2-4-0-2-4-0-2-4-0-2-4-0-2-4-0-2-4-0-2-4-0-2-4-0-2-4-0-2-4-0-2-4-0-2-4-0-2-4-0-2-4-0-2-4-0-2-4-0-2-4-0-2-4-0-2-4-0-2-4-0-2-4-0-2-4-0-2-4-0-2-4-0-2-4-0-2-4-
0: contact Shannon approach 121.405. Bye bye.
2: 21405, Ryanair 3 Alpha, goodbye.
0: Ryanair 68 Alpha Bravo, contact Kerry 123.330. Radar service is terminated, bye bye.
2: 123-330, Ryanair 68 Alpha Bravo, cheers, bye.
0: 115, Shannon, you were clipped there, just confirm that you're on in this year and you'll call again airborne.
1: Sheriff Yankee, you have to get out, you can move to Russia, Roswell, if you wish, to step over to Roswell.
2: Kellogg Roswell, thanks so much, Ryan, at the Alpha Yankee.
1: Okay, so I'm Kellogg Roswell, apartment 3A, track mark, first down, due to return, still Shannon shooting, remains 1025, it's passing.
2: Thanks, Kellogg Roswell, we have Ryan, at the Alpha Yankee.
1: From Argentina, Central Altitude 4000, on that field, it's 1025, it's passing.
2: What is the 1025, Ryan, at the Alpha Yankee? Exactly 6 with you again, just have to go through Athlone.
3: Exactly 6, that's copied, and just the Air Corps 112 is returning to Athlone. He's west of Rochford Bridge at the moment on this frequency.
2: Copy that, we're just coming up to Moat, and yeah, we'll be talking to him on the other box. Thank you, sir.
3: That's sure.
1: Benner Ren, Apple 825, request.
0: Benner 4825, Shannon.
1: So, just say the request on 16.
0: 9.905 and you're released for that. Bye bye.
1: 49.05 release of an 4.85.

0: 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Climb up to flight level 150.
1: Fox Trot, Ireland 120, Fox Trot, Shannon clear to enter Shannon controlled airspace, climb to flight level 150.
0: Clear to climb to control airspace, flight level 150, Coast Guard Ireland 120, Fox Trot, and requesting direct to Derag.
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3: Thanks to the car 118, Neil 7, good day.
2: Coast Guard Island 120 Foxtrot, Shannon identified, thank you.
4: 3, John. Present 3, I'll be Yankee.
3: A from proceed on the ground section 3, 7, and work within the taxi ship of Sanctuary Delta 1 of this one.
4: Alpha Yankee cleared out at approach runway 24, number 1.
5: I'll establish my entry, okay.
6: 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Descending 5880 on course to Tipur, we have information Zulu on board, QNH 1025.
4: Alpha 6 Delta X-ray Bravo, load you identified on handover position 47 miles east of the airfield, number 2 at Mega Island, approach number 24 with a left turn in route direct to Terra, I give it to Blazer at Terra.
6: Okay, expecting Island 24 and proceed direct to Derak, expect localizer at Derak. 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
1: 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Alpha Six Delta X-ray Bravo.
0: 1025, take the first car.
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0: If approximately 90 seconds, I'll have further level change, I'll call back.
1: Thank you.
0: Final 3 of the Yankee Tower, 1 minute, 10 minutes, 05, Oliver.
2: Coming to final 3 of the Yankee.
0: Yes, I'm Tower, 1 minute, 10 minutes, 05, Oliver.
2: 1 minute, 10 minutes, 05, final 3, I think, right?
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1: Copy 502, ground good afternoon.
0: Yes, sir. I'd like to pick up our clearance banger, and also it looks like we're going to have a little bit of a maintenance today, so we're expecting maybe a time off at 15:02.
1: Yeah, I'm 502, roger. Do you have the flight off the box at 15:02? I haven't got the clearance yet. I want to talk about another 20 or so minutes.
0: Otherwise, you want us to call back later, or you want us to hang on there?
1: Then give us a call back about 143, so I should have it done for you. Call back about 1430, I'll have it down.
0: 430, and we're sorry, Hoppin' 5.
2: 1024 under 4, and I'll be sure, left wing to those, sir.

0: left Ryan 3 Alpha Yankee. You 7 ground. You 7 proceed with Delta 1, Delta 2, Charlie, Bravo. Hotel 1, Hotel 2, and Echo 3, hold short of runway 0624.
1: Good day, Mosquito. 6-5 Victor, climbing 5,000 feet, Agaboo, 3 Bravo departure.
2: Mosquito 6-5 Victor, hello to you, confirm you're passing altitude, please.
1: 4,800 feet, Mosquito 6-5 Victor.
2: Mosquito 6-5 Victor, identified, continue climb, flight level 110, route present position vector engine.
1: And continue to climb, flight level 110, Mosquito 6-5 Victor.
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3: Continue to descent 4,000 feet, local QNH 1025, Hector Pascal. 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
0: Go 36, right to turn, run the fast road, hold short of runway 0624 at all times.
1: 0, track static.
4: Foxtrot 264, Shannon Control identified, climb to flight level 160.
1: 160, Foxtrot 264.
0: And you did turn 3, Bravo departure beyond that.
5: Pressure, that's okay, Leonard, wait if I run you.
0: Yes, I am, from that case, as for a flight plan, flight plan moves, flight level 370, spoke 5232, and your departure instruction, that's going to make an extension line.
5: Stop time 5,000 feet. I'm going to take line, 5232, flight time 0320. 85 on this time.
2: Six, 5 Victor, contact Shannon Control, 124, that's mode 7, bye.
1: 124, decimal 7, bye bye, Mosquito. 6-5 Victor. Good day, Mosquito 6-5 Victor, climbing flight level 110, NJX.
4: Mosquito 6-5 Victor, Shannon identified, climb to flight level 230.
1: Climbing flight level 230, Mosquito 6-5 Victor.

0: southbound Chinook Far Line, Delta Flying Flight Level 150 or true 107 directed to Dagos.
1: Chinook 49 Delta, Shannon Control, identified, clear to enter controlled airspace, climbing flight level 240.
0: Climbing flight level 240, Chinook 49 Delta.

0: Charlie One.
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0: Mike, Kilo, Echo, Lima, Yankee, Shannon, confirm squawk.
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0: Mike, Lima, Yankee, confirm your squawk.
1: Squawk is 5430, my Lima Yankee.
0: Mike, Lima, Yankee, Shannon, control, identified, climb to flight level 230.
1: Climb to flight level 230, my Lima
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1: Foxtrot 264, descend to flight level 80.
0: Descend flight level 80, Foxtrot
2: 264. Proceed Delta 1 and Delta 2, return Delta 2, Delta 1, report back on the ramp. Hold short of runway 0624 at all times.
1: BJet 160, Shannon Control, hello, confirm squawk.
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1: 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BJ 16 here, climb to flight over 100. 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
1: BJ 160, Shannon.
0: What?
1: BJ 160, cleared now, direct to position Gilog, that's Golf, India, Lima, Oscar, Golf, thereafter Derek for runway 24.
0: Gilog, then Derek for runway 24, BJ 160.
1: Foxtrot 264, contact approach 121.4, bye bye.
0: Approach 121.4, Foxtrot 264.
1: Mike Kilo, Echo Lima Yankee, contact Scottish Control 127.275, bye bye.
0: 27275, Mike Lima. Cheers now. Send approach, good afternoon, Fox 264, sending through flight level 134, flight level 80, request 1 ILS. Runway 24, it's good up to miss approach to return towards BAP.
2: 264, hello to you, that's copy, squawk it in, please.
0: Squawk it in, Fox 64.
2: Hotel 2 taxi strip, that's an aircraft and taxi down onto Alderway 132.
0: 24,
2: route direct to Derek, intercept the localizer at Derek.
0: Roger, copy number 1, route direct to Derek, intercept localizer from there. We'll report, Fox 64.
2: 264 AFR made us Alpha Stern, local channel QH 1025 hectopascals, maintain flight level 080 on reaching fertile level change shortly.
0: Alpha's copy, then maintain flight level 80 on reaching Fox 264.
2: AFRM, approximately 40 track miles to run and confirm low approach and go round, was that our touch and go?
0: It'll be for low approach and go round, Fox 264.
2: Roger, and your request of flight level back to back?
0: Flight level 150.
2: 15 back to back. Okay, next back to that, we'll be back.

0: Alpha 6 Delta X-ray Bravo, taxi taxiway Alpha. Take the first left turn onto parking area 11, and the marshals are waiting at the far end of sector 11 for you. Number 6, proceed back onto the taxi just again. I thought it was going to come around to the Elton Hotel, but it's going via 11 instead.
1: Coast Guard Ireland 120 Foxtrot, descend to flight level 110.
2: Descend flight level 110, Coast Guard Ireland 120 Foxtrot.
1: Speedjet 16 Sierra, contact approach 121.4, goodbye.
3: 121.4, BJET 16 Oliver.
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2: Contact approach 121.4, Coast Guard Ireland 120 Foxtrot, have a good day.
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2: 121.405, Coast Guard Ireland 120 Foxtrot.
4: Position 24 miles south of the airfield. You are number 2 with respect to ILS approach, runway 24 left turning.
3: Number 2, Hyena is apart from 24, BJET
4: 16. BJET 165, continue direct to Gillog, after Gillog, Derag, intercept the localizer at Derag.
3: Continue to Gillog, after Gillog, Derag, intercept ILS, runway 24, BJET 16.
4: Okay, I'll have clearance for the ILS, you can expect an ILS approach, and you have approximately 4-7 track miles to track.
3: BJET, thank you, BJET 16.
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3: 1025, BJET 165.
4: If I maintain flight level 100 and report ready for launch.
3: Maintaining 100 and report ready for the web, BJET
1: 165. 285, Shannon for direction of flight, descend to flight level 170.
5: Descend flight level 170, turn 285.
2: 120 Foxtrot with you on the descent flight level 110, passing flight level 135.
4: 120 Foxtrot, or you call for this. Fox 264, approach continue ascent to altitude 3000 feet, at local channel QNH 1025, expect.
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4: A firm and traffic on control there, so not talking to them, showing 2000 feet in your 11 clock position, by 8.2.
6: Fox 264, roger.
4: Okay, 120 Fox, I identified your position 40 miles north of the airfield, currently number 3, expect that. Approach runway 24 with a right turn.
2: Copy number 3, Coast Guard 120 Fox.
4: 120 Fox, A firm, are you landing?
2: A firm.
4: Okay, you go back to the hangar and light aircraft out?
2: Direct to the hangar.
4: Roger, I'll advise the tower. It says Alpha current local channel QNH 1025, expect that guide. Do you want to pull back in the speed slightly there with safety case if you want to make?
2: Copy that, reducing speed and 1025 hectopascals is copy, Coast Guard Ireland 120 Foxtrot.

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1: Alpha 06 Mike, roger, is that the Skelligs west of Kerry? Okay, can you report it to Skelligs?
0: Report Skelligs, Alpha 06 Mike.
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3: Clear, Dallas, runway 24, number 1, wind report, Dallas, Fox 64.
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4: Running to H1025, Hector Pascal, and he's just Alpha is now coming.
5: Flying to flight level 230.
6: Flying to both room, climbing flight level 230, Rainer 190, Yankee.
4: Tropical wind check 270 degrees at 9 or knots, and the temperature at 19 degrees centigrade.
0: 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0 0 0 0 0 0 0 0 0 0 0 0 0 0 0
1: say you want to contact Dublin information, 118.5, recycle squawk 3711.
2: Okay, 3711, squawk 785, exactly one, thanks, please.
1: Okay.
0: Send information, I can go to Charlie, request flight plan closure and switch over to Abbey.
1: Echo Wind, Delta Delta Charlie, flight plan close the time 1423, good day.
0: Roger, my bad.
5: Identify direct to Anoku, climb to flight level 280.
2: Flight to Anoku, climbing now flight level 280, Shamrock 760.
5: Ryanair 6, Charlie November, contact Dublin 135.655, good day.
0: Dublin 135.655, thanks so much, good day, Ryanair 6, Charlie November.
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2: 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At the metropolitan point, it's climb runway central line to 5000 feet, Fox 64.
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0: Skyliner 9827, no speed restriction. Skyliner 19 Sierra Yankee, due traffic, continue present heading.
1: Continue present heading, Skyliner 19 Sierra Yankee.

0: 5, we're passing 095, climbing 160.
1: American 725, Shannon Control, identify continue present heading G traffic, flying to flight level 240.
0: Continue present heading, climb 240, American 725.
2: Information rescue 105, go to the hospital, we'll be underground for a while, we call airborne.
3: Rescue 115, Shannon, that's copied. Flight band then temporarily closed at time 1426.
2: Copy 1426, thank you, rescue 115.
4: Hotel Delta, in the Hotel 2 flight tracking shuttle is flying Coach Royal Delta 1.
0: What I hear, thank you.
5: Control runner 88 by Rome, we'd like to push the traffic on for our last back 203 and then watch the JLT back.
4: Runner 85, Romeo, target ASS, stand by for start and push. Stand by 24 is the new traffic wind check, 230 degrees at 7 knots. Shannon H is 1025, Victor Pascal and Peter Alpha, challenge.
5: We have Shannon H 1025, runway 24, we hope this runner 85 Romeo.
6: Left 270 degrees and under city, I just have to get it up, check
7: 165 AFM, continue then to maintain altitude 3000 feet, expect clearance to be approaching about 30 seconds.
6: 3000 feet, 1025, check 1, please.

0: off Juliet Zulu Charles. Good day. Just what flight are you requesting for this test flight? Roger, stand by. I will get a radio block for you to work with in. And if a listener, I'll call you back shortly.
1: Jet 165, approach clear, Dallas. Approach runway 24, number 2, report to touch.
2: CIS, approach runway 24, number 2, report to touch.
0: Traffic is just taxiing now for some number 32. Whilst that traffic is taxiing, pass your star pushback approved for runway 24.
3: Security traffic, pushback over on the, taxi 2, pushback approved for runway 24, 85 drop.
4: 725, find flight level 260.
5: I'm 260, 725.
1: Coast Guard on 120, continue to maintain altitude 4000.
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1: FIVG set localized at Derek, allow further level change and change approach speed to get closer to Derek.
6: That's copy, intercept localized at Derek, Coast Guard 120, Fox.

0: 2, Romeo Alpha Juliet, the Zulu Cyber, Gregor 1-2 to work with him, sir, to copy. And Shantae, JC 2, Romeo Alpha Juliet, Zulu, back to Shannon, but to operate between Shannon Radio 270 to 330, outside of 15 Shannon DME, initially 5,000 feet, to Spoke 3623.
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2: Tarmac 718 by passing flight level 100 there for flight level 160 towards Inukku.
3: Shamrock 718, Shannon identified flight level 240.
2: Flight level 240, Shamrock 718.
0: 160 to 420. Well, how long will this detail take, do you think? That's probably thanks to Romeo Alpha Juliet. Start is approved, runway 24 is established and check at 250 degrees at 9 or 0. Shannon can hold it under 25 hectopascal, Davis Alpha, Terence.

0: got Foch low again. Fox 264 is in the midst of Foch, climbing through 3,000 feet to 5,000 feet on runway extended centerline.
1: Fox 264, hello again, extended runway, ready to contact, climbing flight level 150.
0: Fly now, flight level 150, Fox 264.
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5: Arrival and your cleared flight level 80.
6: Okay, clearing laterally on the Tipper 2 Delta and down to flight level 80.90 Tilico.
5: Ryanair 986, Mike, contact Dublin 135.655, bye bye.
7: 35655, Ryanair 986, Mike, see ya.
4: City approach and report for DME, Coast Guard 120, Fox.

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1: Central 124, decimal 7, talk 64, good day.
2: Shannon Control, identify direct NOR last time to flight level 290.
3: We climb flight level 290, direct NORA Air France, Delta Bravo.
1: Good afternoon, Fox 264, climb to flight level 120, flight level 150, direct BAV.
2: Fox 264, Shannon Control, hello, identified. I'm unrestricted to flight level 270.
4: I'm unrestricted to 270, on the 7 Golf.
5: Shannon, good afternoon, Shamrock 9, Kilo November, passes flight 196, climb flight 160, direct to Inca.
2: Shamrock 9, Kilo November, Shannon, identified, direct to Resno, climb to flight level 240.
5: I'm flight level 240, direct to Resno, Shamrock 9, Kilo November.
2: Shamrock 9, Kilo November, climb to flight level 280 now.
5: I'm flight level 280, Shamrock 9, Kilo November.
6: Ravi 3, Bravo, 5,000, 6,014.
7: I'm just trying to answer, that's all right.
8: 1405,
7: 90, Charlie Golf.
8: 2, hold short of runway
7: 24. We're descending to 8,000 on the tipper, 2 Delta, and we have Bravo.
0: November 90, Charlie Golf, good day, Shannon approach. Radar contact number 24, Island approach, only 24 information. Bravo is current, no delay.
7: Understand and verify we're clear below. Descend via the tip of 2 Delta.
0: November 90, Charlie Golf, continue by for 2 Delta.
7: And the vertical, we can continue with it as well, correct?
0: Charlie Golf, affirm, no altitude restrictions at Tipper Oculus.
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13: That's channel low rider 6432, passing 2100, flying 5000, roadway extended central.
2: 77 Charlie Shannon Control, identify climb to flight level 260.
0: Charlie. Better contact, coming to climb flight level 110, clear direct to engine.
13: Climb flight level 110, direct to engine, line 6432.
0: Alright.
13: Level 32, I know where. 6432.

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1: You hit it for a short house confirmed.
0: Charlie, climb to flight level 340.
2: Climb flight level 340. Q7,
1: ground you on frequency. 7, the Coast Guard after this landing, he may have hit a bird just crossing over the threshold of runway 2.
3: Call 124.7, good day.
4: 1247, bye bye, Ryanair 6432. And hello, Ryanair 6432, we're climbing flight level, passing flight level 80, climbing 110.
0: Ryanair 6432, Shannon Control, identify, climb to flight level 270.
4: Climb flight level 270, Ryanair 6432.
0: Shamrock 77 Charlie, contact Shannon Control, 134.260, good day.
2: 34260.

0: 9-0 Charlie Golf, number one traffic. Suspected to be missed. Had a third strike just on the threshold of runway 24. Are you happy to continue before a runway inspection?
1: Okay, continue 9-0 Charlie Golf.

0: Foxtrot 264, contact Dublin 135.655, clear.
1: 135.655, Fox 64.
2: 190 Charlie Golf, continue descent to 3000.
3: Continue descent 3000, 90 Charlie Golf.
2: November 90 Charlie Golf, clear Dallas approach runway 24, report established.
3: Okay, clear Dallas runway 24, report established, 90 Charlie Golf.
0: Delta 155, Shannon Control, identify, direct to Resno, climb to flight level 240.
4: Climb, maintain flight level 240, Delta 155.
5: Shannon, good afternoon, Shamrock 3, Whiskey, descending 502, direct to Derek.
0: Shamrock 3, Whiskey, Shannon, hello, identify, descend to flight level 190.
5: Descend to level 190, Shamrock 3.
4: And contact the Tower 118
5: Nielsen. Wasn't passing, 2000.
0: Ryanair 885, Romy Shannon Control, identified. Direct to Letgo, no speed restriction, climb to flight level 230.
5: Direct to Letgo, free speed, climb flight level 230, Ryanair 885, Romy.
4: Taxi Tower 118.
6: Up to Sierra, climbing flight level 150, takeoff, and passing flight level 110.
0: Shannon 56, office here, Shannon Control, thank you, identified, cleared to enter controlled airspace, climbing flight level 260.
6: Climb flight level 260, Shannon 56, office here.
0: Delta 155, climb to flight level 280.
4: Climb flight level 280. Flight plan Looch, flight level 350, 40543. Problems is all correct to departure instructions. Our successful mix of the central line stop time is 5000.
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3: 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With the ILS 24. 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
0: Ryanair 885, Romeo, climb to flight level 270.
5: Climb to flight level 270, Ryanair 885, Romeo.
0: Shamrock 38, Whiskey, descend to flight level 150.
5: Descend level 150, Shamrock 38, Whiskey.
4: Zero 06 Mike, Shannon, Roger, you going by the coast? Zero 06 Mike, report to Baltimore.
3: Land runway 2490 Charlie Golf.
4: Rescue 115, Shannon Air, John McCune, H1025, Hector Pascal.
5: Copy, 115, Rescue 115, Boston Galway Hospital. We're not priority now, Coast Guard 115. I'm afraid Galway base about 10 minutes for the VFR.
4: Coast Guard 115, that's copied. Report ready to leave Galway Bay.
5: So thanks, Coast Guard 115.
4: Romeo Alpha Zulu ground. Short is a cruise, runway 24 in use, Silver Swim say 250 degrees at 11 knots. Shannon QH is 1025 hectopascal, it is Bravo is current.
0: Shamrock 38 Whiskey, descend to flight level 80.
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0: 1025 Echo Pascal, we're just departed out of Benfield overhead, Tullamore at 2,100 feet, routing towards Muckray and return.
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0: good afternoon, 189 Tangalima, passing 3001, speed 4500 from the Cork Street Delta, 47731.
1: Rhino 89 Tango Lima, Shannon, good day, identified. Climb, level 130.
0: Climb, level 130, restricted 189 Tango Lima.
1: No restriction.

0: Shamrock 38 Whiskey, can the Shannon approach 121 decimal 405?
1: 121 405, Shamrock 38. Approach, good evening, Shamrock 38 Whiskey. We are descending flight level 802 Derek with Alpha.
2: Shamrock 38 Whiskey, good day, Shannon approach, radar contact number 14, out of approach runway 24, information Bravo, good. Shamrock 38 Whiskey, expect further descent in 2 minutes.
3: We're just getting a patrol zone, there's a bit of bird activity on the runway.
0: Ryanair 89 Tango Lima, clear to NGX, climb to flight level 270.
1: Climb flight level 270, correct to NGX, runway 89 Tango Lima.
3: 30, outside of 15 Shannon DME, 5,000 feet request level change on route, and the fork is 3623.
0: Right, just descend to flight level 200.
4: Set flight level 200, jump up fully McKee level.
3: 5,000. And 2 Romeo Alpha Julia Zulu. In the event of communication failure, your expected approach time from Darag for an ILS approach from 24 will be 1700. Go for is it from your back on the aircraft?
1: 3,000, 1025, Shamrock 350.
3: 7 ground for the Charlie Delta 2 Delta Mo, put back on the. Trump's getting 12 and report when you're ready to do the show.

6 Bravo Juliet, start push back, approach runway 24, and use Bravo Sun check at 260 degrees at 11 knots. Shank and 8 is 1025 hectopascals. Safest Bravo is current.

0: 5. Charlie Fox, November, Victor Tango, Shining Good Day, identified. Descend to flight level 200.
1: Descend level 200, Charlie.
2: Clear to us approach, we are established now, Summer 3 assistant.
1: Summer 3 Edwin, see you 15 months from touchdown, contact tower 118, this morning, 305, today.
2: 118-505, Summer 3 with
3: you. One Iceman traffic there, just showing up at 2,200 feet just south of Galway City, and report approaching the Shannon zone boundary.
2: Pick and call this battery tank, Coast Guard 115.
4: 1-1 north. The Shanahan H is 1025 hectopascal. Temperature 19 degrees centigrade. Report complete.
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5: Monte 47, Tour Romeo, put your list to location.
2: Target A, Shamrock 3, says he is established at 12 miles.
5: Two Romeo Alpha Juliet Zulu climbing 5,000 on runway heading.
0: Two Romeo Alpha Juliet Zulu, Shining Good Day, identified. Climb flight level 230.
5: Climb flight level 230 and initially requesting level 170, sir.
0: Two Juliet Zulu, Roger, reclaim level 170.
5: 170 to Romeo Alpha Juliet Zulu.
0: Hey, firm. I understand that you've been allocated detail operational area between radius 270 and 330, confirm?
5: Yes, sir, that's correct.
0: Roger, you can report to establish in your area.

0: Charlie November, correction, Charlie Victor Tango, descend to flight level 80.
1: Descend flight level 80, Charlie Victor Tango, thank you.
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3: Echo India, Sierra Alpha Charlie, the Northern Cune, H1023, hectopascals.
2: 023, Echo Alpha Charlie, just approximately 10 miles northwest of Spargo now, operating in the Donegal Bay area for the next half an hour or so.
3: Echo India, Sierra Alpha Charlie, report returning to Sligo.
2: Report returning to Sligo, Echo Alpha Charlie.
4: Lancy 4, short trip.
1: 2 Romeo Alpha Delta Zulu in about 3 miles. We turn left heading 300 outside 15 DV from Shannon and restart our procedures.
0: 2 Juliet Zulu, that's all copied. You are clear to operate as you wish. All navigation with India sign ready.
1: Thank you, sir.

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1: Roger, Roman 8705, we'll call, thanks.
0: When you're from Papa Shining, good day, identified.
2: Right, I'm 6 Papa Juliet, home time to see how one made it. Real success, good day.
0: Papa, descend, you have the 140.
1: Descend, level 140, right now, 1 4 0.

0: 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Afternoon, 6 miles to be in bound 3, 3-5 miles in bound course.
1: 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Just send my transfer.
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1: 24 to 7, I have Wayland and 96 Bravo Juliet.
0: Yeah, Charlie Fox, November Victor Tango, but that's further descent.
2: Charlie Victor Tango, expect further descent in 45 seconds.
0: Roger.
3: Judy Shannon, good day. Identified time to level 230, unrestricted, clear to NJX.
1: I'm flight level 230, unrestricted, and direct NJX, Ryanair 96 Bravo Juliet.
4: Final runway 24, call your final, thanks, Coast Guard 115.

0: Charlie Golf Hello to you. It's the unbaked 3 Bravo departure. That's Uniform November Bravo Echo Golf 3 Bravo, not above 5,000 feet. Approved scope 3602. Not above 5,000 feet. Approved. And back is correct. Start at your discretion on stand 22 is approved. It is Charlie of Turn, local Shining Cruise, 2025 XFL. 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Okay, firm. And any idea how long before taxi you might have to take a small delay in your flight plan?
1: So, when you from Papa, descend to flight level 100.
2: Descend to flight level 100, I know, uniform Papa.

0: 115, the surface wind 270 degrees, 10 knots, runway 24, thank
1: you. Sure, land runway 24, thanks, Coast Guard 15.
0: If I have no track packing at the moment, you want to vacate via Charlie or Delta 2?
1: Delta 2 be easier for us, if that's okay.
0: Delta 2, via Delta 2, the hangar reports, take it at the hangar.
1: Probably vacate the hangar, thanks, Coast Guard 15.
0: We do much better there now, it's close to the air.
1: Yeah, it's still weird at our end, we'll get the engineers sorted out, we'll get back.
2: Identified climb, November 230, clear to let go.
3: Let go, November 230.
2: Bravo, Juliet, climb to November 270.
1: Climb 57270, right near 96, Bravo, Juliet.
4: 15 miles touchdown, contact tower 118-705, good day.
2: 118-705, Charlie Victor Tango.

Tower, Charlie Fox, November 6th.

Echo Golf Shining, good day, identified. Climb to number 230, clear to Everton.

Pacific, Tango Tower, disregard that check, surface wind 272 degrees 08 knots, runway 24 clear.

someone back at the hangar. Thank you for that. Let me talk to you again. Rescue 7 Pentacle, is it? Rescue 7 Pentacle, advising you.

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1: 32,
0: bye-bye, flight level 250.
2: Bye, flight level 250, Shamrock 7, Echo Golf.
1: Could you please confirm the frequency for the 956 Julius Yankee?
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1: Charlie
0: Victor Tango AFM, have you parked in the east parking site? Are you familiar with the east parking site?
1: No.
0: Okay, so Alpha across the apron, Delta 1, Hotel 1, Echo 3, report vacated.
1: Hey,
0: we'll
1: stay with you, Alpha. Apron, Delta 1, Hotel, and Echo 3, Charlie Victor Tango.
0: AFM, I can just call me vacating Echo 3.
1: Pleasure.
2: Juliet with you, passing flight level 118, climbing flight level 160 to Incur.
3: Ryanair Niner, Charlie Juliet, Channing good day, identified, climb to level 240, unrestricted, cleared to Resno.
2: Climb flight level 240, direct to Resno for the Shamrock Niner, Charlie Juliet.

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1: 2 Romeo Alpha Juliet Zulu, copy your request, climb level 240.
0: Initially climb level 240, Romeo Alpha Juliet Zulu.

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1: Right, 3 November Golf, flight Shining Good Day, you're identified. There's no traffic to affect you. You can call Dublin directly 135655.
0: So 135655, so right, have a 3 November Golf. Thanks, Val. See you soon, bye.

0: 2, Juliet Zulu, continue your right turn and roll out onto a heading of 270.
1: Continue right and roll out on heading 270 to Juliet Zulu.
0: 2, Juliet Zulu, climb to flight level 350.
1: Climb flight level 350 to Juliet Zulu.

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2: Shannon, good afternoon. Shannon 2 Alpha Papa climbing flight level 150.
0: Shannon 2 Alpha Papa, Shannon, good day. Identify, clear to enter Shannon controlled airspace climbing to flight level 240.
2: Clear to enter Shannon controlled airspace climbing flight level 240. Shannon 2 Alpha Papa.
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1: San Marque 59, Oceanic Good Day identified. Descend to flight level 100.
0: Descend flight level 100, San Marque 59. And I'm going to run at 1 foot to the Galaxy, descend 2 foot to the Tisma.

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0: McKay 59 clear to Turek.
2: That's Turek, McKay 59. Okay, can we do a channel screen from Shen?
3: We're just overhead, Mark Ray now. We'll be rooting back towards Bentfield, 3,000 feet. I can go into hotel off uniform.
2: That's copied. QNH 1025, non traffic effect.
3: 1025, non traffic. I can go into hotel off uniform, thank you.
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0: We'll for Quebec Alpha, descend to flight level 100.
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0: 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Echo in the Sierra Alpha for Charlie.
1: Echo in the Sierra Alpha Charlie, go ahead.
0: Eagle Bay, about 16 miles northwest of Sligo now, and returning to Sligo.
1: Thank you, sir. Stand by, just let me know.
2: And, good afternoon, United 316, pass flight level 105, climb and flight level 160.
3: Air Nostrum, 8034, standing good day, identified, climb to flight level 250, unrestricted.

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0: information, it's Coast Guard Island, 117, good afternoon.
1: Coast Guard Island, 117, Shannon, good afternoon. The Shannon QH is 1025, Express Guard, go ahead.
0: 5, airborne from Waterford, will be operating in the Comora Mountains for the next maybe hour and then offshore.
1: Copy, sir, you can report leaving the Comora Mountains.

Yeah, thank you. We're back to track. Call ready to push it.

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1: I go into Hotel Officer Uniform.
0: Go ahead, sir.
1: Just about 6 nautical miles north of Fortuna, there's what appears to be a bog fire just in one of the bogs there.
0: Thank you. I'll pass all that information on to my station manager. Thank you.

0: Charlie Golf Hello to you again. Taxi Delta 1, Delta 2 to Hold Short, runway 24. Charlie Golf Bay from Hold Short, runway 24, and on Delta 2, check complete contact tower 118.704. Thank you, though, again, for the start to proof runway 24 Delta Sound Lucky Channel Communication is 1025. That's our cover. You have to start runway 24 to
1: 240.
2: Bump number 240, and then 6 9 kilobucks.
1: What's the last uniform information?
0: Roger, proceed, Echo 3, for Hotel 1, Echo 3, please park. Can you come and check back yourself? You can return the same route, report back to the 8th and 10th.

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0: QNH 1023, we are north of Loch Owen, heading to a base road at 2000 feet. We have a few visual approaches and we will call you back when we are done. Tell me information.
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0: 02, correct?
1: It looks like they're finalizing the next step. It's still going to be a while, though. They've got plenty of work on it. I'm going to go make sure we don't drop our time.
0: Oh, yeah, I was just looking there. Clearance is still the same. They put it today in the flight plan for 1600. You can just let me know whenever you're ready for that.
1: It looks like it's going to be beyond 1600 at the moment. We'll be just touching to make sure it didn't drop.
0: Oh, no, still there. We're keeping an eye on it. Roger, let me know when you wish yourself.

0: 27 Sierra, hello to you, have your domestic here in short, if you're ready. Sierra, you're cleared on Yagini 3 Bravo departure. That's Alpha Golf India, November India 3 Bravo, not above 5,000 feet. Approved, squawk 6024.
1: Restriction, climb to flight level 240.
2: Speed, climb level 240, Shimon 119.
0: And just be advised on your current flight plan, earliest airborne will be 5 5.
3: November 9, this is Charlie Golf, this is Delta 2 ready for departure 24.
0: November 9, this is Charlie Golf, Charlie, hello to you, continue taxi to land runway 24.
3: Let's go wait, runway 24, 9, this is Charlie Golf.
0: November 9, this is Charlie Golf, our surface wind is 270 degrees, 12 knots, runway 24, on line of clear takeoff on the unbaked 3 Bravo departure.
3: Super Tackle for runway 24 on the unbaked 3 departure, 9 0 Charlie Golf.
0: And if you're unbaked 3 Bravo.
3: Unbaked 3 Bravo, 9 0 Charlie Golf.
0: Yankee taxi to Yankee for Delta 1 Delta 2, the whole short runway 24. Delta 1 Delta 2, runway 3. Yankee, if I'm on Delta 2, check complete, contact Tower 118.705, I'll call you.
4: Go into Italian Oscar Shannon, question Hotel Oscar Uniform Shannon.
5: Go ahead, Oscar 1 Delta Hotel Oscar Uniform.
4: Okay, so just be advised, there is one item of traffic in the Benfield area, unverified mode Charlie of 2,300 feet, he's not on that frequency.

0: Sir, Charlie Golf, contact Shannon Control, 124.7, goodbye now.
1: 24.7, Manager Charlie Golf, have a good day. November 9, there, Charlie Golf, passing 2,500, climbing to 4,000 on the UNBEG 3, Bravo.
2: November 9, there, Charlie Golf, Shannon Control, identified direct to Nebin, climb to flight level 160.
1: Up to 160, direct to Nebin, 9, there, Charlie Golf.

0: down. Hello again, 2 Romeo Alpha Juliet Zulu descending level 170, ATRN.
1: 2 Romeo Alpha Juliet Zulu, Shannon, roger. G traffic, continue on your present heading.
0: On this heading, 2 Romeo Alpha Juliet Zulu.
1: November 9, 0 Charlie Golf, G traffic, turn right heading 2905, climb flight level 300.
2: Right 2905, up to flight level 300, 90 Charlie Golf.

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1: Operator, descend level 60, Shannon transition, Ryanair 69 Kilo Foxtrot.

0: 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When 5-1 descends all the 2-2s, then I'll keep on expo.
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2: Thanks, sir. Shannon, KLM 1127, descend and fly over 200, stop for the bottom flight of the creek this time. Descend fly over 100, stop for the one Romeo arrival, KLM 1127.
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0: Yankee, wind is 2 knots, every bit of 1-4 knots, runway 24, clear takeoff.
1: 3929, 153 for level
2: 120. 2 flight level 240.
1: Continue level 240, United 3929.

0: 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I expect that Charlie is available if you wish.
1: Shamrock 886, Shannon identified, flying to flight level 280.
0: Hey, say again. This is from Charlie, 2703 meters.
1: Level 100.
2: Stop the sun level 100 and 690 as well.
0: BJ 27 CR, taxi Charlie, hold short, number 24, Costa Terra, 18.7, we're ready. Yeah, Yankee, Copper Shank, 124.7, talk later.
3: Mike 3 Yankee, passing 2,800 5,000 seats, and it's the Abigail 3 Bravo.
1: Shamrock 3 Yankee, Shannon Control, identify due traffic, turn left heading 080, climb flight level 90.
3: Turn left heading 080, climb flight level 90, and requesting 3 speed, Shamrock 3 Yankee.
1: Shamrock 3 Yankee, standby for that. Sorry, KLM 1127, contact Cork Approach 119.905, okay?
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0: 27 Sierra approaching ready from Charlie, we are ready for the
1: VJet 27 Sierra Shanghai, good evening again, we're live away from 24.
0: Heading up and right on 24, VJet 27 Sierra.
2: 3929, direct to Limerick, report receiving your new clearance.
3: Direct Limerick right now, and we're up to 360, United 39.
2: And roger, that's copied. Climb to flight level 270.
3: 270, United 3929, and we do have the new clearance.
2: That's copied, thank you. To Juliet Zulu, Shannon, are you ready to return, or would you like some more time at 170?
4: Negative, sir. We still need another 10 to 30 minutes.
2: To Juliet Zulu, roger. In that case, turn left heading 040, or if you wish, I can clear you to operate between the radios, if you prefer that instead.
4: Yeah, that works fine with us, to stay within 270 and 330 outside of 15, sir.
2: To Juliet Zulu, that is approved as requested.
4: Approved, thanks, sir.

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1: Go ahead, sir.
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1: No problem, sir. That traffic is currently just in your 11 o'clock, about 6 miles at 3,000 feet.
0: So I'm still looking for the traffic. Thank you, though. Echo India Hotel, officer available.
1: I know. Thank you.
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1: 1 2 3 360, that's the survey now. 69 Kilo Foxtrot.
0: 330.
1: 1 2 3 360, right now. 69 Kilo Foxtrot, thank you, bye.
2: Good afternoon, this is 27 Sierra passing 3100 to 5000 Algemi, Primo, Rene.
0: B-Jets 270, Shannon Control, identified, direct to Hernan, flying to flight level 230.
2: 230, direct Hernan, B-Jet 270.

0: Gulfstream 90 Charlie Golf, 124.7.
1: November 90 Charlie Golf, Shannon.
0: Yeah, we might have gotten off the frequency a little bit. We're climbing to 400 direct to Neb and want to make sure we're on our clearance.
1: Okay. I'm not sure which frequency you went to. You might have went to another high level sector of ours, but do you want to contact Shanwick, or you want to get your clearance, do you?
0: Now we're working with Shanwick, but they told us to stay with domestic, so we missed a frequency change somewhere. We got a change.
1: Okay, the sector you're supposed to be with now is 131.150. That is the domestic frequency you need to stay on while you get your clearance with Shanwick, and you need to monitor that frequency also for control.
0: Okay, thank you very much.

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1: Flight level 270, Shamrock 38.
0: Finer 4151, contact Connect Tower 130.705, radar service terminates, good day.
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0: Airman 01.
1: Airman 01, information, hello, Southern QNH is 1024, it's myself.
0: 224 is coming to Richard Serve 1 Rat Crew. We are priority to this four county carrier. You are being into your log control and airspace on state. We've been in CTA 14 minutes, Airman 01.
1: Airman 01, thank you, report at Little.
0: Airman 01.

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Hold short of on the 2-4 contact tower.

0: 24 Uniform Delta, descend to flight level 100.
1: Descend flight level 100, runway 24 Uniform Delta.
2: Descend in low Shamrock 496, we are 17.8 for flight level 200 towards Pelic.
0: Direct to Anoku, climb to flight level 280.
2: Flight level 280 to Anoku, Shamrock 496.

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1: Excuse me, I'm proceeding on runway 0644 to identification. You have the 7 right now.
0: Proceeding on runway 0644, reports and I'm ready to evacuate. I have about 7 or 8 minutes approximately. Rescue 7.

0: Shannon, hello, Redbird 1883, descending to 10.
1: Hi, Redbird 1883, Shannon, identify descend to flight level 170.
0: Descend flight level 170, Redbird 1883.

0: flight level 140 now, climbing flight level 190 inbound EPA.
1: Ryanair 3 Foxtrot Foxtrot Shannon, identify direct to Banzai, climb flight level 240.
0: Bamba, direct climb 240, Ryanair 3 Foxtrot.

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1: Rescue 7, 8, permission to fire shots at any stage here in the field.
0: That's copy, permission to fire.

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2: 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We have completed our operations and are ready to return to Shannon.
1: 2, Juliet Zero, Shannon, roger, fly heading 130.
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3: After 1-9 Golf today, the Shannon QNH is 1024 hectopascals, report Tip Town.
2: QNH 1024 and report Tip Town after 1-9 Golf.
0: Ryanair 3, Foxtrot, Foxtrot, contact Shannon 134, decimal 630, bye bye.
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0: Descending level 80 on heading 130.
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0: Information echo on board, sir, number 1, thank you. 2 Romeo Alpha Juliet Zulu.
3: 1 Alpha.
4: Aeromed 01.
5: So we're flying this tower, tapping here, and this will request a pre-closure. We talk to
4: Airbond 11
5: again.
4: Aeromed 01. Aeromed 01, that's copy. Talk to you later. After 19 Golf, contact Shannon Approach now. 121.405.
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0: Это 19 Golf, good day, Shannon approach, clear to enter the control area, not above 3,500 feet, GNH 1024 hexabuscus.
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0: Niner 6 Victor Papa, contact Shannon 134.630. 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

0: Houston, and good afternoon, my name is 35 Kilo Yankee, passing 68 climber 110 on the Alcox 1 Bravo, course 1427.
1: Final 35 Kilo Yankee Shannon, thank you, identified, directable from climb to flight level 230.
0: Directable from climb to level 230, my name is 35 Kilo Yankee.

0: Shannon, 2 Juliet Zulu, we're ready for the approach whenever you want.
1: 2 Juliet Zulu, roger. Would you prefer to resume our navigation down to Oslo or back to Sport Final?
0: Yes, sir, we can self-navigate 10 miles if you clear us for the approach.
1: 2 Juliet Zulu, clear RS Boat Runway 24, report established.
0: Clear RS 24, when the report is established. Thank you, sir.
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1: identified, contact Dublin now, 135, that's 1655, good day.
0: 135, 655, Ryanair 6, Mike Kilo.
1: Ryanair 35, Kilo Yankee, climb to flight level 270.
2: Papa level 270, Ryanair 35, Kilo Yankee.

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1: 99 Zulu, that's our copy. 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
2: Yes, sir.
3: Roger, on arrival, 180 should be available to vacate Delta 2, I'll keep it advised.
2: Roger.
4: Airport 112, airport outside low on 5 and 4, then route to Delta. Expect to be there in 1-2 minutes.
1: Aircore 112, hello to you. Shannon QNH, is the Northern QNH, it's 1023 hectopascals.
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0: Niner 35 Kilo Yankee, contact Shannon 134 decimal 260, bye bye.
1: 134260,
2: we're around 35 Kilo Yankee, bye bye. 7 degrees 09 and off of the temperature plus 1 niner.

0: Julius. So when ready, you are clear of 180 backtrack to runway vacation attack with Delta 2.
1: 180 backtrack vacation Delta 2. Thank you to Romeo Alpha Julius Zulu. And thank you and your colleagues for your assistance today.
0: No problem, but you are more than welcome.
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3: Copy the traffic, and we'll give it a shout, and I'll be sure to take you. Thanks for calling on to.

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2: Hey, good evening to you, Reiner 701, passing fire level 286, descending to fire level 220, inbound Minrod.
3: And fire descent flight level 130.
2: Descent flight level 130, Reiner 701.
4: And then Coast Guard on 11, that's complete combat mount. Gonna reach by the water, that's pretty out to Hookhead.
5: Coast Guard 117, that's our cottage, and you can change to Waterford now, 12985.

0: gentlemen, good afternoon. Shamrock 1 Tango Victor with you out of 115.160.
1: Shamrock 1 Tango Victor, Shannon, identified direct Resno, climb to flight level 260.
0: Climb 260, direct Resno, Shamrock 1 Tango Victor.
2: Rescue 17 Hotel 1 3 Seti Park, put together.

0: afternoon. Shamrock 107 is with you, passing level 9 or 5 for 160, 290 knots or less from the previous sector.
1: Shamrock 107, Shannon, good day. Identified no speed restrictions and direct to Resno, climb to flight level 240.
0: No speed, direct Resno, climb flight level 240, Shamrock 107.
1: Identified flight reroute, so you're cleared now, direct Erter, Erter 1 Romeo, arrival, descend to flight level 100.
2: Descend flight level 100, Erter.

0: And it's up to the FDU, fire 240 below by that goal.
1: You got their level restriction at that goal.
0: Yes.

0: And an identified direct call from climb to flight level 230.
1: That's a bow from climb level 230, I may have further uniform.

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1: Contact Shannon information on 137 Cessna after 190.
2: Air 405 uniform, climb to flight level 270. Ryanair 701, descend to flight level 60, Shannon transition level.
0: Descend to 70, Ryanair 701.
2: I confirm flight level 60.
0: Confirm flight level 60, my apologies for that, Ryanair 701.
2: Thank you.
1: Shannon information after 1 hour golf squad 2620 at 3,500 feet. 10 miles north of Chaparral, routing to Sligo, airport field.
3: After 1-9 Golf, good day, and you can report passing a beam Balnaslow.
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4: Hello, after 27 Foxtrot, squawking 2632, currently at 2000 feet, QNH 1025, routing to Sligo.
3: After 27 Foxtrot, good day, the Shannon QNH 1024 heads to Pascal. Are you transiting the Shannon zone?
4: Possible, yes, after 27 Foxtrot.
3: Roger, report the zone boundary for transfer.
4: Report the zone boundary after 27 Foxtrot.

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1: 119.9005, 89 Delta Juliet. Bye bye.

0: Mariner 701, contact Kerry Tower 123.330, radar service terminated. Fly.
1: 123.330, Yavamarica, evening, Mariner 701.

0: Copy that. Thank you. Proceed by Alpha 7 the road. Hold short. Up runway 24. Approach 2 PM.
1: Center 405 uniform, contact Shannon 134.630, good day.
2: 134.630, and 405 uniform, good day.
3: 18 kilo, flight level 160, inbound engine.
1: Gemstone 18 kilo, Shannon identified, direct to VAPAL, cleared VAPAL, 1 Romeo arrival.
3: Direct VAPAL, VAPAL, 1 Romeo, thank you, Gemstone 18 kilo.

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1: Unidentified time, unrestricted to flight level 250.
0: Run 250 and 6-7-J.

0: 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We are done with the airplane and heading back to Western at 3,000 feet.
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2: Liner 5 2 Zulu Tango Shannon identified, direct to Derag, descend to flight level 80.
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0: Shannon Tower after 2000 Fox Trot, squawking 2632, routing through Shannon Zoom boundary to Sligo.
1: 2000 Fox, good afternoon, and just confirm your request to route through the control zone at 2000 feet, is that correct?
0: Yes, correct, after 2000 Fox Trot.
1: After 2000 Fox Trot, you're clear to enter Shannon control zone, not above 2000 feet, and continue clear to Adair, actually, report approaching Adair.
0: Well, approach, report approaching Adair and not above 2,000 feet in the control zone and clear down to the zone after 2,000 Foxtrot.
1: After 2,000 Foxtrot 8, Unit 1024 hexapascals.
0: Unit 1024 hexapascals after 2,000 Foxtrot.

0: information. Good evening, Golf Hotel Oscar Golf Charlie.
1: Golf Hotel Oscar Golf Charlie information.
0: Golf Charlie is a airborne low level from Ballybunion route to Waterville. Information only, estimating Waterville 25.
1: Golf Hotel Oscar Golf Charlie information, Roger. I can report leaving the frequency.
0: Leaving frequency, Golf Hotel Charlie.
2: After 2-7, Fox and Sarah, maintenance instructions are clear direction to Shannon Airport. Expect to cross overhead at 2,000 feet. Report approaching Shannon Airport.
3: Next report approaching Shannon Airport and clear to overfly at 2,000 feet after 2-7, Fox and Sarah.
2: After 2-7, Fox and Sarah, maintain the best speed. We'll have traffic inbound 10-mile finals in about 9 or 10 minutes.
3: The information at 2,000 feet after 2-7, Fox and Sarah.
1: Near 11 o'clock, about 25 miles.
0: Call me traffic after 1-9 golf.
1: And after 1-9 golf, we can extra port tackle.
0: Repeat, sir, after 1-9 golf, clear.
1: After 1-9 golf, next report, echo.
0: Next report, echo, after 1-9 golf, sir.

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1: Shiner 6 Foxtrot Hotel, thank you, identified. Turn right, direct Sutex, climb to flight level 190.
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0: Fox Rogers, copy, and head far down the S3, you are free. Fox Rogers, suit to you, coordinate a VFR departure and get you quicker. Fox Rogers, so we have VFR departure, initially now 2,000 feet in the control zone. Runway 24, and squawk departure 3603. Roger, read back is correct. Start is approved. Next report ready. Continue. 1024 head to pass log.
1: 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Clearance 1024 head to pass log.
2: 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Clearance 1024 head to pass log. Runway 52 Zulu Tango.
3: After
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4: So 06 Mike, information, Roger. Just traffic information for you, two helis just west of Kerry Airport, routing southbound towards Waterfall at this time.

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1: On level 310, Captain 93 Charlie.
2: Channel Control, good morning, Airport Scout 13 Delta Uniform, descending flight level 230 in course to Surinam.
0: To Portugal 13 Delta Uniform Shannon, identified descent of flight level 170 and maintain high speed.
2: Descending flight level 170 with high speed, Airport Scout 13 Delta Uniform.

0: Portugal 13 Delta Uniform, contact Dublin Control 135.655. Bye bye.
1: 135.655 for Portugal 13 Delta Uniform. Thank you.

0: 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Please report control zone boundary at 15 DME.
1: Report control zone boundary at 15 DME, not about 2000 feet, and continuing to Sligo after 2-7 Foster.
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1: 10 altitude, 3,000 feet, clear ILS, runway 24, and then 52 Zulu Tango, work off.

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0: 5-2-0-3, good wind 2-8-2 degrees at 9 and knots. Runway 2-4, clear to land.
1: Clear to land, 2-4, Ryanair, 5-2-0-3.
0: Second runway, Foxham, ready for departure.
2: Runway 8-7, 1-7.

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4: Good afternoon, after 61 Alpha, approaching at Moray at 2000 feet, QNH1025, squawk 2621, routing to Ross Lair.
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0: Line of 520 Tango, VK Taxi Alpha 732, Monitor Ground 121.805, good evening.
3: So Monitor Ground, 121.832, and just before we go, it looks like we may have got a small bird there, about 40 metres shy of Alpha on our left hand side, like a small swallow. They're flying around there in front of us.
0: Roger, I get a vehicle down immediately.
3: Lovely stuff, thanks for the season.
0: Yes. Echo Romeo Fox, copy that. There's a little bit of bird activity around the runway at the moment. The landing traffic may have hit a bird at 48 metres shy of Taxi Alpha. Just a visual inspection of the tower appears clear. Do you wish to continue with departure?
3: Yeah, we're well, good to continue with Romeo Fox.
0: Echo Romeo Fox, right. Wind is 26 degrees 8 knots, runway 24 clear takeoff, V4 2000 feet, direct to your area of operation.
3: Clear takeoff 24, clear to Romeo Fox.
0: Rescue 7, landing frequency.
4: I'm just be advised of two items of traffic showing up south of Galway and not on my frequency.
2: Okay, we'll keep a lookout. Thank you. After season four, hello,
5: Juliet.
4: Equindy Delta Kilo Juliet, channel information.
5: Yeah, this is the mic right after leaving Crockwell and destination is Spanish Point, and I'm at 2050.
4: Equindy Delta Kilo Juliet channel information. The Southern QNH is 1024 hectopascals.
5: 1024. Thank you, Equindy Delta Kilo Juliet.
4: And Equindy Delta Kilo Juliet says one item of traffic, a Cessna 172, just to beam Gort 1900 feet northbound.
5: Thank you, Shannon. I got that 1500 feet. Thank you.
4: Equindy Delta Kilo Juliet, just confirm your current altitude.
5: I'm at 2,050 feet. 2,250.
4: Roger, and the traffic I mentioned is at 2,000 feet, a Cessna 172.
5: Okay, thank you, I got that.
4: After 27 Juliet information, 27 Foxtrot.
2: Waiting after 27 Foxtrot.
4: Okay, traffic information, unverified signal, possibly that microlight 8 miles in your 12 o'clock, 2,000 feet.
2: Okay, we're looking after the traffic, thank you, Mark, after 2,000 Foxtrot.
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1: Ryanair One, Whiskey, Uniform, thank you, identify direct to Bakur, climb to flight level 330.
0: Select Bakur, climb to level 330, Ryanair One, Whiskey, Uniform.
1: Ryanair 6, Foxtrot Hotel, report your cleared level to Dublin, 135.655, bye-bye.
2: 135.655, this is cleared level by Ryanair 6, Foxtrot Hotel.
3: Standing ground on the 502 Heavy and 42, ready with Foxtrot, ready for push and start.
4: Company 502, push and start, easy, pull for a mid-shoot. Foxtrot is turned, sorry, golf is turned, I'll just change it. And Shanky, you're 1024, hit that.
3: Roger, 1024, hit the passing out, destination golf, clear for push and start off on the 502 Heavy.
4: Hey, firm, I've got ready to head.
5: Don't see anything on the runway. Can I just go back down and come back up and take care of Alpha?
4: Hey, firm, I can do another sweep there and report ready to take care of Alpha.
5: We'll do another sweep and we'll report and ready to take care of Alpha. 7.

0: deviation.
1: Angel Romeo, Oswald Tango 1 reporting engine shutdown. Thanks for this.
0: No, it's all copy. Thank you. Okay.
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4: Tower Rescue 7, I'm now ready to take care of the taxi Alpha.
3: Rescue 7, take care of the back of the 814, back of the 8 underground.
4: Take care Alpha, back to the apron, we'll report to take care of back in the apron on ground 60, Rescue 7.
2: This is Echo India, India Romeo Foxtrot, beach joined us, 2000 feet, 1024, heading up Shannon S3.
0: Echo India, India Romeo Foxtrot, Shannon information, Southern QNH, 1024 hectopascals. What are your intentions?
2: 1024 hectopascals, and intentions to conduct a few low-level passes down by the mouth of the Shannon S3 there, practicing a lifestyle drop.
0: Echo India, India Romeo Fox information, roger, I have no known traffic to affect, you can report complete and ready to return to Shannon.
2: We'll go back to Romeo Fox.

Lundgren. As you can see, there's requested and reporting personnel. Five, three, three, Tango, ground, you still on frequency?

0: Hi, good evening. This is Helicopter Golf Romeo Oscar Mike Tango.
1: Mission calling Shannon, just say again the call sign, please.
0: Shannon, is Helicopter Golf Romeo Oscar Mike Tango.
1: Golf Romeo Oscar Mike Tango, Shannon information, Southern QNH 1024 hectopascals.
0: Thank Alpha Tango, Southern QNH 1024 hectopascals. Robinson R 44 helicopter 1 POB, just there about another Kilrush airfield, currently 5 miles to the west of Kilrush, 2000 feet on the QNH, routing to private site Dunbeg in West Clare. We have a flight plan 5 through Sky Demon. Golf Mike Tango.
1: Golf Mike Tango information, Roger, stand by please.

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1: Information Alpha 27 Foxtrot.
0: 27 Foxtrot, yeah, Connacht have extended their opening hours until 1800 Zulu, so just confirm you are requesting to transit and your estimate for the boundary, please. Roger, are you going to transit east or west of the zone?
1: To the east of the zone, after the zone.
0: Please.
2: Connor, hello, Ryanair 45 Romeo Echo, passing 3,300 kilometers, flat up at 90. Elbrook, one Bravo departure, squawk and I
3: do. Ryanair 45 Romeo Echo, shining good day, confirm your squawk.
2: Apologies, 4C6.
3: Ryanair 45 Romeo Echo, identified, climb 2,230, cleared to Botham.
2: Climb now, flight 230, Botham, Ryanair 45 Romeo Echo.
0: 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I've no known traffic to affect you en route to Athlone. Report for flight plan closure.
2: Roger, Captain 1024, and we'll advise closure of flight plan in Athlone. Air call 112, and just for your information now, we were unable to raise Dublin, just an hour back. 112.
0: Okay, thanks, we'll let them know.

0: Golf Romeo Oscar Mike Tango information. Can you squawk 2607, please?
1: I'm squawking 2607.

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1: TMH 1023 after 19 Golf.
0: After 19 Golf, Sligo have now closed. They'll be reopened at 1800. You can pass me an estimate when ready.
2: Channel information after 61 off. I just left Butterfly Zone boundary and now routing to Tusker Rock.
0: After 61 Alpha, Shannon information, roger. Report Tusker.
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3: Island Woman 8.
0: Coast Guard Island Woman 8, Shannon information, Northern Kilin H, 1023 hectopascals.
3: Tango Mike Calabay on report, spot him, base, pray with a vest off.
0: Red Woman 8, Shannon information, roger. Are you remaining clear of the Donegal control zone?
3: We're heading over towards the Balmullet area, close to our moment.
4: Is that? If I'm going to hold short on which.

0: or check the Bee Contact Tower woman at decimal, Christian, 121. 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
1: 19 Golf, ETA at Sligo is 5 minutes past 6.
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0: 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We'll be ready for departure. Requesting full length departure.
1: Omni Flyers at 2 Tower, good afternoon. Clear the backtrack runway 24, report ready.
0: Clear the backtrack on runway 24. We'll report ready. Omni Flyers at 2 Tower.

0: identified. Sherbrooke 49 Delta, no traffic to affect you. You can call Dublin directly, which is speed 135655.
1: 135655, Sherbrooke 49 Delta, good day.

0: Empire Juicer Heavy is ready for departure.
1: Stop passing 7,894,500 on the course 2000.
2: Rhino 7, Julius Yankee, Shannon, good day. Climb level 130, confirm your squawk.
1: Climb level 130, and your squawk is 5146, Rhino 7, Julius Yankee.
2: Rhino 7, Julius Yankee, roger, you are identified.

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0: Right, 73 Yankee clear to NJEX.
1: Right, I'm flying flight 73 Yankee.
0: Right, 73 Yankee climb to flight level 270.
1: 270, right, 73 Yankee.
2: Confirmation
0: for 12 this time, Alpha 5, flight plan closed 1724.
2: 12.
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1: Clear to INRAD for landing 26, Blue Max 99 Bravo.
3: Shannon, good afternoon, Tenstone 43 Sierra, flight level 1221.
4: Got a control on the 502 and 2000 climbing 5000. Yeah, 502, 2500, climbing 5000.
0: Omni 502, Shining Good Day identified. Climb to level 240, clear to Sinus.
4: Climb level 240, clear direct Sinus on the 502 heading.

0: to 61 Alpha information, Roger. And just confirm, just to transit Waterford again?
1: We'll probably transit to the north of Waterford, far as you're right, but 8 on, we'll keep transiting there, zone, 61 Alpha.
0: Shannon, Roger.

0: Alexander, good evening, Dynamic 41, with Mike, the time is being 2-2, 4-0, direct to Bapalus.
1: They identified. Expect to land runway 3-4 at Cork.
0: Runway 3-4, Dynamic 41, with Mike.
1: Dynamic 41, with Mike, descend to flight level of 100.
0: Descend to flight level 100, Dynamic 41, with Mike.
1: Omni 502, climb to flight level 300.
2: Flight level 300, Omni 502.

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0: Roger, make that request to next sector, 134.630.
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0: 361 Alpha and Waterford now closed for their break until time 1815. Will you be clear of the airspace by then?
1: Yes, we should be clear by then after 61 Alpha.
0: 61 Alpha, roger. 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
2: Good evening, Airmed 01, just airborne left all. We are priority to CVH. We have an ETA on route of 2-3 minutes and not above 2,500 feet on route. 1-0 or 2-4.
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1: AirMed 01, go ahead.
0: Okay, there is an inbound into Kerry from the east. Can you maintain VNC while staying underneath the stub, 2,400 feet max?
1: Yes, ma'am. We will be below 2,000 feet, and that's copy for the Kerry traffic, and we are VNC now AirMed 01, I'll copy.
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1: 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Descend to flight level 130.
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1: Sean, good afternoon, Ryan, F31, Papa 60, approaching 250, passing 290 to Philly.
2: Good day, identified, cleared to Atlan, descend, flight number 110.
3: Lieutenant Grant, hello, Ryanair, 57, Papa Whiskey. We're on stand Tower 2, information Golf, CNH 1024, 738, requesting clearance to Alexandra.
2: Yeah, just for your information, that jet traffic inbound Kerry 737, he will be in RAL about the same time as you, overhead by a couple of thousand feet.
4: Copy the traffic inbound, we will not above 1,000, not above 2,000 feet, and once we clear the high ground, we'll be descending immediately, Hermit 201, and we are VMT. Stand,
2: roger. Here is Hawk
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2: Jamestown 43 Sierra, descend, flight level 110.
8: Descend flight level 110, Jamestown 43 Sierra.
7: And tower, this is helicopter Golf Romeo Oscar Mike Tango, squawking 2607.
8: Tango Shannon Tower, very good here. Shanky Nash 1024 hectopascal. And what's your request at max altitude to Dunbeg?
7: Shanky Nash 1024, we're currently 2,000 feet. It'll probably take 1,500 feet in about 5 minutes. Got it for me, Oscar Mike Tango.
8: Got Mike Tango, roger, just confirm what's your intentions in the Dunbeg area, because there is currently a TSA, a terminal restricted area, in the Dunbeg area.
7: Confirm, Golf Mike Tango, that should end in about 19 minutes. We're landed just outside of anywhere, Golf Romeo Oscar Mike Tango.
8: Mike Tango, thank you, and clear landing Shannon control zone, not about 2,000 feet, route initially via Ennis, report approaching Ennis.
7: Not above 2,000 feet, and we'll report route Ennis, the report Ennis, Golf Romeo Oscar Mike Tango.
9: It's an officer, 27 Fox Zone.
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1: Identified, descend to flight level 170.
0: Descend to flight level 170, Rana 3, Mike Alpha.
2: Got Mike Tango, Shantar, do you copy that?
3: Roger, yep, we have him on flight radar and seek after the moment of reflection. That's all right, Mike.
2: Roger, maintain not above 2,000 feet. Just current indications indicating you're about 2,300.
3: Not above 2,000 feet. That's all right, Mike. Tango, we see him.
1: Wind Fox 50, do you stand at level 100?
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1: 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Number 1, expect ILS approach runway 2 forward, right turn.
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0: the Echidna directed to the Doonbeg area, not above 2,000 feet, to report control zone boundary airband at 150 meters.
1: Direct to Doonbeg now and report zone boundary outbound at 150 meters. Got my tenderman.
2: Only at 5,000 feet.
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0: clear report, continue to central altitude 3,000 feet, clear Dallas approach, runway 24, number 1, report reception.
1: Right, colony 360 down at 3,000, clear to ILS 24, report established.
0: Flying 7, Papa Whiskey, 7282 degrees, 0 and 9 and a half. Number 24, clear takeoff, flight center line 5,000.
2: Clear takeoff, 24, center line 5,000, please, Ryanair 57, Papa Whiskey.

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3: Runner 1000, on the tower, going to tower, call me 36.
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0: And a 57 Papa Whiskey, shouting good day, identified, climb to level 230, cleared to let go.
2: 230 to let go, runner 57 Papa Whiskey.
3: And tower, colony 360 is on a 8 mile final 24.
1: 360 sometime, good evening, continue approach from the 24.
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0: Bohemian 412, shouting good day, identify. Descend to flight level 200.
2: At level 200, it's Bohemian 412.
0: 9-0-9-6-7-8, descend to flight level 200.
4: Have a lot of thunder, 9-6-7-8.

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4: The office is the first immediate left turn on the parking area 1-1.
5: Right here, call me 360, left on Alpha, then after that, immediate turn to parking 1-1.
4: Eastbound, immediate left turn, and this is monitor ground frequency 121.805. There is a marshal on parking area 11 waiting your arrival.

0: 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Good evening.
1: 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Good day, and thanks. Go, go, that's my Tango. 024, handover from Dublin Nation, on route to Waterford, and we have an ETA, Waterford, Gando, at Tango on 5.
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1: Golf Mike Tango, Sean, this mission, go ahead.
0: Golf Mike Tango, back with you again from Tower, outbound zone boundary to the west. 5 minutes to run to private site, dump bank.
1: Call copy, no traffic to effect, report closing flight time.
0: Well, call for me, Oscar Mike Tango.

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2: First copy, tower, proceed onto 0624 and copy 7 minutes, Rescue 7, thanks.

0: Mr. 7. How was the recent ending?
1: Departure?
0: Yeah, firm ground, there's two cactuses here on the run. There's a cactus here on the run with a small bird, probably a spot on.
1: Lodge Rescue 7, have permission to fire shots on any stage? And I will get on to the next section of the task. I'm more than likely the last part of the Ryanair. So, thank you very much for that, and you clear the runway of the carcasses before the race begins.
0: That's happy, Tower. Clear the runway of the carcasses and report ways to the rest of the
2: runway. 024.
1: Premier 412 approach low to you, identified on handover position 40 miles northeast of the airfield. Number 1, expect straight in out. Approach over to you.
2: Thank you, sir. Expecting straight in. 24 bad now, Roboto.
1: Premier 412 approach, intercept localizer at Derag, maintain flight level 0801.
2: And when reaching maintain 080 and localizer intercept behind now, Roboto after that.
1: A firm approximately 3A track mark of touchdown. It is India is current local channel 2H1024, expect.
2: Confirm, 1024, behind now, Roboto.

0: Thanks, I'll pull out the right tank. Our final flight deck, the next over plan at this time.
1: Golf Mike Tango, roger, flight plan, call time 1808.
0: 1808, good day, thanks. I'll pull out the right tank.

0: December.
1: Well, it's hot.
0: Yes, I'm just thinking about it. It would have to be the part because the landing traffic came in and moved in via Taxi Alpha. So it would have been the Ryanair. I have passed on to the next sector. Have traffic inbound. Do you want to go back to the fire station with taxis before you do the runway and come back out again?
1: There was a lot of followers just there. Touched on 06 there, just up from Elsa, very fast, up towards the door.
0: As long as they're intact and flying around the place and you want to fire a shot, you have permission to fire a shot.
1: They're intact so far anyway, we'll fire a few shots, we might keep them at bay for long.
0: Thank you very much.
2: One little two for the Pascal, I'm not forward.
3: 3412, thank you. Tower advises there is increased productivity around the airfield today. Just a patrol being completed at the moment on two surfaces, and we're just buying a few clear.
2: Okay, thanks, 3412.

0: Scott Ireland, 116, that's copied. No known traffic to effect, and be advised Waterford is closed until time 1815.
1: Roger, copy, Waterford closed 1815, Coast Guard Ireland 116.

0: 7,000.
1: Just an increased productivity. When you're finished in there, I guess there's one quick spin up towards threshold 2-4 to the Cape on Delta 2. Just the traffic inbound. And we get you back on the runway then when you land.
0: That's copy, Tower. Just go clear to 06 and swing around.
1: Rescue 7 perfect, thank you.

0: Look at Island 116, I believe you've been in contact with Waterford, so you can call them now on 129.850. Bye bye.
1: 129.850, thanks for assistance. Good evening.
2: 412, that is understood. 15 miles to touchdown, contact Tower 118.705. Goodbye.
3: 118.705. Goodbye, bye now. 412, have a good evening.
0: Gemstone 17 Charlie Shannon, calm check, and are back in the system. How do you read?
4: 3255.
0: Roger, thanks,
4: sir. Up the other road, I'll make the call.
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5: Affirm, I can get back on ground. I'll just give it a sweep and board right just in case I miss any.
2: Roger, Rescue 7, I have you in sight now, vacated. 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
5: It's copy tower, board position on Delta 2, and thanks for getting me back on. Rescue 7, thanks.
2: Bohemian 412, there was a little bit of productivity at the moment, just had a quick vehicle to check the runway, and the moment the runway is clear.
3: Okay, thank you, sir. I'll follow through.
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0: 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Are you coming back here for, or are you looking for an ILS?
1: Hey Paul.
0: Can you just confirm that was two carcasses of small birds recovered, is that correct?
1: One carcass of a small bird, a juvenile swallow.
0: Mohammed, okay.
2: So Karen won a small swallow, thank you.
3: 3-0, boy.
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0: 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Just becoming number one, expect vectors out. 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
0: Romeo Foxtrot, it is India's current local channel, QNH 1024, head to Mark.
1: India's copied and 1024, head to Mark, that's Echo Romeo Foxtrot.
0: Near from approximately 47 track mark, touchdown. 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
1: Let's go with Echo Romeo Foxtrot.

0: then feed back on the room with your 2-4-foot when you negate, and you have permission to fire shots at any stage.
1: That's copy, so proceed on to 0624 and copy permission to fire shots. Let's do those, thank you.

0: 412, Victor Taxi Alpha for the light aircraft park. Are you familiar location, light aircraft park?
1: Alpha, light aircraft park. Runway Alpha, 1 Alpha. Good behind, descent 22, that's right.
0: Yes, Alpha, stand 22, straight ahead. Just off the Delta 1 taxi, correct, Alpha, Delta 1 taxi. Should be a marker waiting your arrival. Wind vacated, monitor ground 121.805. Talk later.
1: Okay, understand that the 121805. Have a good evening, Bohemian Alpha 12.
0: Good evening.
2: Charlie, good evening, Delta 48 Delta, towards the Carrick Crescent Beacon, flight level 140. And we are requesting directed at the Lima 108, clear by Scottish River Center.
3: Delta 48 Delta, Shannon, good evening. You are identified. Clear directed Delta Lima 108 for landing runway 20 and clear to enter Shannon controlled airspace, descending flight level 80.
2: Okay, clear towards the Delta Lima 108 and clear to enter the Shannon controlled airspace, descending flight level 80. Gemstone 48 Delta.
4: Gemstone 48 Delta, Shannon, just to call and check in our backup system. How do you read?
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0: from November 840 Charlie Delta.
1: November 840 Charlie Delta, Shannon information.
0: November Charlie Delta out at LIGO, currently at Drumshambo, 2,500 feet at 1023 for Weston. The estimate for Weston is 4.5.
1: 4.5 for Weston is copied. AFIRM Northern QNH 1023 hectopascals. And where will you be transiting in through Dublin, just north of Mullingar?
0: AFIRM November Charlie Delta.
1: Okay, that's copied. No known traffic. Traffic to effect. Remain clear. Controlled airspace. And you can report at the Dublin FAR boundary.
0: Remain clear. Control. Report the Dublin boundary. November 840 Charlie Delta.
2: Tombstone 17 Charlie, contact London Control 129 decimal 380.
0: Traffic command 129 380, Tombstone 17 Charlie,
3: probably with 7 or 8 knots. You want to try and fire a few shots to see if you can loosen them?
4: I can try it all, but they were here when I started and they haven't moved since then, after 5 or 10.
3: West 7 Roger, just in your opinion, are they off the flight step at the moment back towards the Bendry Road?
4: Negative ground directly sitting on ground there, in front of me.
3: Okay, well yeah, that's not going to work just in case anything runs to the end. If you can do your best, fire some shots, and we can't go any more than that.
4: Copy tower, I can try it and see if I can.
3: Thank you very much. A very popular says, try there is not, only do, young Skywalker.

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1: Go ahead, sir.
0: At Tower Advisors, there is increased bird activity there at the airfield last assault on two carcasses, and they've actually come back on the runway there to fire a few flares.
1: That's copy. Thank you very much, Romeo, Fox.

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2: Good, February 6958 from the 73 Bravo departure, passing 4400, climbing 130.
3: Boomer 6958, Channing, good day, confirm your squawk.
2: Squawking 7464, February 6958.
3: Boomer 6958, Roger, you are identified. Climb to flight level 230 and cleared to Botham.
2: Climb flight level 230, to Botham, Boomer 6958.

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1: 49 Whiskey, Golf, Shannon, good day, identified. Climb to level 310.
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4: Tower Rescue 7 is ready to vacate, no one to Delta 2, power support activity is cleared for the moment, but you can advise me when the cars are arrival and go out again.
3: Rescue 7, copy that, mate.
4: Proceed on Spectre Delta 2 contact ground. 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
3: And Tower Echo Indian, the Romeo Fox has with you, fully established on the island runway 248 miles.
2: Continue to approach runway 24 on arrival, either back to the hangar or for refuel.
3: Back to the hangar, Echo Romeo Fox.
2: Echo Romeo Fox, roger on arrival, expect to backtrack to the gate on track to Charlie.
3: Got it, thank you.
2: 7, make you proceed with taxi range, Delta 1, Delta 2, Bravo, Charlie, Hotel 1 and 2, Echo 3, Service Park, and hold short at Homer 24. I will have traffic vacating onto Charlie in about 3 or 4 minutes, I'll keep you advised, and the next departure probably in about 10 to 15 minutes, again, I'll keep you advised.

0: Romeo Fox 7126 degrees 08 knots, runway 24 clear to land.
1: Sit back there, runway 24, Romeo Fox.
0: Echo Romeo Fox, as my colleague said, there is increased productivity in the facility, especially past taxiway alpha, so shouldn't affect you down towards alpha. There are quite a few roosting swallows on the runway, but their vehicle has just done a patrol and the runway is currently clear.
1: Yes, copy, thank you very much.
2: Patrol November 840 Charlie Delta approaching the Dublin CTA.
3: November 840 Charlie Delta, okay, can contact Dublin FIR on 118.5.
2: 118.5 November Charlie Delta.
3: Bye bye.

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1: That is 2 Echoes at Niner 49 Whiskey Golf.
0: Blue Max 6958, climb to flight level 270.
1: Flight level 270, Blue Max 6958.

0: Dial 118 contact Sligo 122.1. Bye bye.
1: Radar, good day from the runway 5, Tango Golf, descending Festival 200 to the room plane, passing Festival 289.
2: Well, the 5, Tango Golf, descending, good day, identified.
1: 280, back track, and vacated Charlie, will report vacation at Charlie, Echo Room, Foxy.
3: Hello there, runner 3-6 Bravo, T-Tex, level 200, with the bonus C-280, we are passing 3-4.
2: They identified speed not above 280 knots.
3: Not above 280, runner 3-6 Bravo.
2: Blue Max 6958, contact Shannon Control, 134, decimal 630.
4: 134. 630, 6958, get it?

I could even get pushed down to cruise below my 240 and it's 1024 hectopascals. My fossil board vacated by 4.

0: Oscar Golf, Sean.
1: Echo Oscar Golf, cut.
2: We've known on traffic in the FIR to effect. Just Shannon Airdrome QNH1024 hectopascal. And control service will terminate passing 5075.
1: Roger 1024, I'm below 80 by discretion. Echo the aeronautical.

0: appreciate that. Thank you. And we'll do this for departure. I'm going to just do a quick sweep back down towards the 06. If that's okay with you.
1: Zero cleared to Bamba.
2: Cross that level 290 direct Bamba. Watch call 165.

0: Roger, 7 is holding and texting back.
1: Zero.
2: You still have a late zero, Roger. 2-0, that's the problem.
0: Copy, please. Roger, 7.
3: EBS 2-4. Okay. EBS 2-4, taxi just 1-step through the whole short from 2-4.
4: Taxi, Delta 1, Delta 2, runway 2-4, EBS 2-4.

0: Alaska Golf, confirm how you're going to intend to close flight plan?
1: We can close the flight plan now, if that's okay with you, if we're near Alaska Golf.
0: Well, I wasn't rushing you, just asking how, but I'm going to close it now, that's okay.
1: Yeah, we're almost visual with the field at this stage, so we can close the plan and go into your Alaska Golf.
0: Roger, that flight plan closed, I'm 1842, bye.
1: Good, thanks, bye.
2: Roger, can you proceed onto runway 0624 just towards the threshold 06 and see how things are at the moment?
3: Let's copy call, proceed towards the threshold of 06 with the 7.
2: Rescue 7, if there's nothing there, just proceed straight back then, back to Alpha.
3: Let's copy call, proceed straight back to Alpha.
2: UBS 249, when ready, contact tower on 118.705.
4: 7 years back, UBS 249.

0: Yes, report.
1: Good evening again, Apache Delta 2, full short of 24.
2: So I have a vehicle on the runway, just doing a quick sweep to wait about.
3: Tower, code West 7.
1: West 7, sir.
3: Tower, code, get permission to fire a few shots, there's more followers here.
1: Absolutely, fire away.

0: 9020 Delta Bravo, contact Shannon approach 121.405.
1: 121.405, Roger, 20 Delta Bravo, bye bye. Shannon approach, hello, Roger, 20 Delta Bravo, descending level 80 to Terra, information, Julia.
2: 20 Delta Bravo, Lord Hugh, identified on handover position 50 miles northeast, here with number 1 expect radar now, let's go some with you.
1: Expect ILS, phrases 24, Roger, 20 Delta Bravo.
2: 20 Delta Bravo, away from intercept localizer at Sarag, approximately 48 track miles to touchdown. It is Juliet, is now current Shannon QD to me, 1024 in
1: that's copy, QNH 1024, Roger, 20 Delta Bravo.
2: 20 Delta Bravo, away from maintain flight level 080, run reaching hurdle option shortly. Tower advises there is increased bird activity at the airfield now, it is mainly past taxiway out of the 06 threshold, but there is constant bird control now.
1: Adel, copy, it's descending to level 80, runner 20 Delta Bravo.
2: Yeah, much appreciated, to see you on from back 80, report to get back to 80 on the ground.
3: That's copy, so report back on normal frequency on the airplane, let's get down.
2: Number 24, clear takeoff. Track center line at 5,000 feet.
3: Alright, 24, clear for takeoff. Track center line at 5,000 feet. Yes, 249.

0: I was advised that the departures are the cargo for their climbing fairly rapid. Yes, 219, I contact Shannon Post Radar 121.405. Good evening.
1: 121.405, just so you know, there are a few birds with not for 249.
0: I think you'll raise a climb, I climb then. Thank you.
1: Shannon Parker, UPS 249, passing 3,700 for 5,000, runway heading.
2: UPS 249 there, hello to you, identified on departure, continue climb flight level 150.
1: Continue climb flight 150, UPS 249.
2: UPS 249 and turn left heading 150. UPS 249 turn left heading 150.
1: Left 150, UPS 249.
2: Flat level 200.
3: Lima Mike, shining good day, identify descent to level 110.
2: Descent to level 110, run at 34 Lima Mike.
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4: Descent 3000 feet, I'm QNH1024, run at 20 Delta Bravo.

0: Yes, 249, continue to turn direct to Oscar.
1: Yes, 249, left turn direct to Oscar.
0: Yes, 249, Oceana Control, 124, decimal 7, good evening.
1: 124, decimal 7, good evening, UPS 249. Oceana Control, UPS 249, is the passing 10,000 or 15,000, direct Oscar.
2: UPS 249, Oceana, good day, identified. Climb to level 210.
1: Continue to climb to level 210, UPS 249.

0: 0 Delta Bravo, clear dial at approach runway 24, number 1, report to taxi.
1: Clear for ILS 24, Wilco, runner 20 Delta Bravo.
2: One Tango Quebec, I'm going to the appearance of Shannon destination, Leipzig, a Pelic 3 Bravo departure, stop off to the 5,000 feet, runway 24, squawk 4637.

0: established ILS 24, runner 20 Delta Bravo.
1: Runner 20 Delta Bravo, thank you, 15 miles per second, contact tower, woman at Edmonton.
0: 108 Decimal 7, runner 20 Delta Bravo, thank you. Shannon Tower, hello, runner 20 Delta Bravo, established ILS 24.
2: Bravo, Shanta, good evening, we are approaching with 24.
0: Contact Alpha.
2: Runner 20 Delta Bravo, this information. Quite a bit of bird activity, especially past Paxwell Alpha, then towards the threshold 06. We have had vehicles out doing bird scouting for the last hour or so.
0: Okay. Roger.
2: Just at the moment, it does appear clear, especially towards threshold 24.
0: Roger.

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1: Descend flight level 100, line 3-4 Lima Mike.
0: Approach 119.905.
1: 419.905, line 3-4 Lima Mike, have a good day.

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0: correction, gemstone 38, Julie Lima, contact. Dublin 135, decimal 655, bye.
1: 35655, gemstone 38, Julie Lima.

0: Delta Bravo, Victor Taxi Alpha, standard 32, and monitor ground frequency 121.805. Talk later.
1: Monitor ground 121.805, left on Alpha, stand 32, thank you. Right, 20 Delta Bravo.
2: Good day, identified. Climb to hold 310, cleared to Bamba.
1: Alpha level 310, Bamba, running 310, proceeded.

0: ground information after 1 minute golf squat 2611 at 2000 feet at the Sligo Stone Boundary, written back to the court.
1: After 1-9 golf, send information QNH 1023 hexapascals, and the southern one is 1024 hexapascals. No known traffic to effect. You can report a beam Galway.
0: Report a beam Galway after 1-9 golf, 1023 and 1024 hexapascals.
1: After 1-9 golf, send in your remaining clear of controlled airspace, a beam Connacht.
0: Yes, we'll remain clear of controlled airspace after 1-9 golf.

0: 5253 1-0.
1: 5253 1-0,

0: Toronto, 67 Delta, New Mexico, 2520 Vessel.
1: 10-5-100, clear to the Vessel.
0: Do you take 100 to Vessel, Toronto, 67 Delta, New Mexico.

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1: Climb 25, level 310.
0: Climb level 310, runner 81 Yankee Quebec.

0: 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Hello, Alpha 06 Mike heading to Mission Head and Waterville.
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1: Right, 1 Yankee Quebec, contact Shannon 134.260. Bye bye.
2: 34260, letter 8, 1 Yankee Quebec, right?
1: 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Bye bye.
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1: Coast Guard 116, send information, go.
0: Yeah, just born out of Waterford on Hondover now on Ruse via Enniscorthy eastbound east of the D5 towards Weston.
1: That's all copied, sir. The Shining King H1024 to 1000 on top of the effect. Report your estimate for Weston.
0: 1024, estimate for Weston is time 45. Coast Guard Arnold 116.
1: That's copied. Do you report to me in Markville?
0: Markville, Coast Guard Arnold 116.

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1: After 190 Golf, information?
0: After 190 Golf, we'd like to claim to flight level 070.
1: So 190 Golf, and you don't have radar on you at the moment, just confirm present position.
0: Southeast of North Aero.
2: Ground with a pipe of Zap 1-5-3-6-0-1.
0: Good to flight level 70 after 190 Golf.
2: We get a quick speech on before your departure. To my friend, after seeing Taxi Alpha, hold short on 24, contact Sarah.

0: Rescue 7 and taxi ride, sir.
1: Rescue 7, proceed down, flatbed toward a special 06, and you can just give me advice.
0: That's copy, so proceed on to 0621, proceed towards the threshold to 06, and keep in place, Rescue 7.
1: Rescue 7, is there still birds on the runway?

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1: Shenzhen 109 Shannon, hello, identified. Clear to Adara, Santified level 280.
0: Check to Adara, and climb level 280, Shenzhen 109.

0: 67. Yep, there. Oh, there's still board activity here, so I'm going to fire a few shots away there to try and disturb them. Not as bad as the last time.
1: Rescue 7, and when you're ready then to vacate, I'll check you out for a board ticket, please.
0: That's copy, tower. When we're ready to vacate, I'm telling for report vacated. Rescue 7, thanks.
1: Post 1, thank you. Back on the car, 118 decimal 705. Very good evening. Hold short runway 24, just that we have a bit of bird activity and we see a Glen runway doing some bird patrol. So hold short of runway 24.
2: We will hold short runway 24 via Delta 2.

0: to go back to the line of way from the 2-4.
1: Stand by, wait on way 2-4, and put my 1 to the go.
2: Call Rescue 7, this is Victor, and I'll get back to you outside. Hold the wound rescue here at the moment.
0: Rescue 7, copy that. And do you have any luck shifting them?
2: Hey, firm ground, they're gone. Hold, they're gone at the moment.
0: Roger, Rescue 7. I don't have anything for about another 10, 15 minutes that I'm aware of. We do is when the aircraft departs, when we get you back on again.
2: That's copied, tower again, Vic. I'll wait here and answer and wait for instruction, Rescue 7.
0: 7, thank you. Hold the position, hold short of on the 2-4.
2: That's copied, hold short of 2-4, Rescue 7.
0: Post in 1, Tango, Quebec, stop in the 270 degrees, 06 knots. Runway 2-4, clear takeoff.
1: Clear takeoff, runway 2-4, postman 1.

0: some information after 1 and a half, unable to find the flight level 070, we're going to stay at 055.
1: After 1 and a half, information, Roger, and I have no known traffic to affect level changes at your discretion below flight level 75.
0: Wait, after 1 and a half.
2: Excuse me, I'm feedback on the room 0624 with 4 degrees, thank you.
3: That's copy, tower for the announcer 0624 and report raising vacated. West to 7, thanks.
2: Post from 1, Tango Quebec, contact channel control 124.7, good evening.
4: Wonderful, Samuel, thank you. Post from 1, Tower Bay.
5: Good evening,
4: identify
5: to Lissy,
4: transfer
5: flight level 210.
4: 21,
5: shall
4: I
5: say
4: the point, please?
5: Address to Lissy.
4: To Lissy, configure flight 240, correct?
5: Negative 210.
4: Copy, 210, turns to Lissy, Perry, confirm.
5: Okay, it's direct to Lissy, and flight level 210.
4: Lissy, flight level 210, seconds. 411,

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0: 7 is ready, certificate, no one to taxi the Alpha.
1: Rescue 7, modificate, taxi the Alpha, back to the 8, report to get back to the 8.
0: That copies, certificate, no one to taxi the Alpha, report back. Back on the Alpha, rescue 7, thanks. Tower to runway clear at the moment.
1: Gentlemen, thank you.
2: Shannon, hello, identified, descend to flight level 80.
3: Descend to flight level 80, 906, 9, actually, thank God.

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Much appreciated, thank you. And apart from the bird activity down towards 06, anything else? Thank you very much. Today I have a couple. Mileage.

0: Evening, Ryanair 9544 is with you, passing altitude 4,500 climbing, flight level 90 on an Elgux 1, Bravo departure.
1: Ryanair 9544, Shannon, good day, squawk ident, climb to flight level 150.
0: Flight level 150, and I didn't have Ryanair 9544.
1: Postman 1, Tango Quebec, contact Shannon 134.260, bye bye.
2: Runway 24, squawk 4641.
1: Postman 1, Tango Quebec,
3: Shannon. Good, rocket.
1: Shannon 134.260, bye.
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1: Radar 9544, is it flight clear to Aleppo?
0: Clear, press the position direct to Aleppo, Ryanair 9544.
3: Head on shore, please. This is French Western, 9 November, November. Approaching the holding point, step 2, runway 24, ready for departure.
2: Flight was 9 November, November, Shanghai, good evening again. Taxi step 2, Atlanta, wait for 24.
3: Via step 2, we line up and wait for runway 24, and 9 November, November.
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0: Someone's mission after 190 Golf, beam go away overhead, Bahamasville.
1: After 190 Golf, information, Roger. You can report a beam Mitchellstown, and actually at that altitude, I'll need to transfer you to Shannon Approach for transit. You can stand by for that.
2: Post 9 November, November, just from 270 degrees 08 knots, runway 24
3: clear for takeoff, runway 24 clear for takeoff, 9 November.

0: Roger. Thank you.
1: Information after 06, please.
2: After 069, confirmation.
1: We are approaching Waterville. From Waterville back to Skellig Island and then back to Cork via Bantry.
2: After 06, Mike, Shannon information, Roger. You can report when you've passed Bantry.
1: I will report passing Bantry after 06, please.
3: Down information after 1 hour ago. After 1 hour ago, we can route to the left and go around Shan, control us, that makes it easier.
2: After 1 hour ago, I've just spoken to your approach, they're happy to accept you for transit.
3: Thanks very much, 1 hour ago.
2: Roger, I'll hand you over in about 3 or 4 minutes.
3: Excellent, thank you.
4: November, Control 1, 2, 4, 7, 1, 4.
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0: Shannon, good evening, 21st, 9 November, November, passing 3,300, climbing 5,000 on the Oscar, 3-mile departure.
1: French Post, 9 November, November, Shannon, hello, identify, climb 25, level 170, what's the requested level?
0: We can climb level 170, requesting flight level 190, please, French Post, 9 November, November.
1: French Post, 9 November, November, Shannon, descent, correction, sorry, time, flight level 190.
0: Thank you, we climb flight level 190, French Post, 9 November, November.
1: Rider 69 X-ray Tango, contact Shannon approach 121.4. Bye bye.
0: 121.4, Rider 69 X-ray Tango, good day.
1: Sorry, that's 121.405. Apologies, 121.405.
0: 121.405, Rider 69 X-ray Tango.

0: Approach, good evening, runner 69 X-ray Tango, passing flight level 142, descending flight level 80, inbound KLOG, information KLOG, QNH 1024.
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2: 69 X-ray Tango, approach hello to you, identified on handover, your position approximately 3.5 miles out of the field, you are number one, expect our approach from runway 24 with a left turn.
0: That's all, it's 2-4, 6-9, shit, thank you, thanks.
2: 6-9, extra tank, if you want Kilog and then Roswell.
0: We're okay with the Kilog, Derek, Roswell, that's Carolina, 6-9, extra tank, go.
2: 6-9, thank you, Roger, Kilog, Derek, and then Roswell, intercept localizer at Derek, I'll have further level change for you shortly. It is Lehman, start local channel, QTH 1024, it's fast.
0: Kilog, Derek, Roger, it's the local, it's round 2-4, and Roger, 1024, yeah. Roger, 6-9, H, Tango.
2: The 6-9, X-ray, Tango, continues then out to latitude 4,000 feet, on that QNH 1024,
0: in the 4,000 feet, QNH 1024, Roger, 6-9, H, Tango.

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0: Alpine Air 8 Foxtrot, approximately 270 degrees 06 knots, runway 24, clear takeoff, fraction land 5,000 feet.
1: Cuba Tango runway 24, try extended, drag extended, runway center line 5,000, right, and 8 knots to go.
2: Nine Golf, you're identified. Can you take a heading if I give it to you?
1: Hey, sorry, I'm after one Nine Golf.
2: Okay, there's a second Ryanair aircraft coming in there. You look kind of pretty much at the same point at the same time. Can you fly heading 160, actually, make 150 for me, and once you're clear of my traffic in about 8 minutes or so, I'll see the motor right.
1: Heading 150 after one Nine Golf.
2: Thank you for that, Lima, third local change, English 1024, Hicks Pascal. Are you happy to stay at flight level 60?
1: Affirm, yeah, we'll stay at flight level 060.
2: Roger, understood, and as I said, once I get you clear of the Ryanair, I'll get the Ryanair clear of you, I will give you more direct next week.
1: Affirm, thanks, that's 1-8.
2: Okay, Tango, clear dial, approach runway 24, number 1, report established.
1: Turn approach runway 24, report established, Ryanair 69, extra Tango.
2: After 1-9 o'clock, no known traffic in the FIR to affect you.
1: No known traffic after 1-9 o'clock, go away. That's Travis 2-4, Ryanair 6-9, extra Tango.
2: 6-9, extra Tango, thank you. 1-5, miles from touchdown, number 1, contact tower, 1-8-7, be advised, the tower will probably give more details, but has been increased for electricity at the airfield there for the last couple of weeks.
1: 4-8-7, I'm after Ryanair 6-9, extra Tango. Runner 6-9, extra Tango established 13 miles.
0: Continue approach runway 24.
1: Approach runner 24, runner 6-9, extra Tango.
0: Runner 80 Foxtrot Golf, have a shine control 124.7. Good evening.
1: 1247, good evening. Runner 80 Foxtrot Golf.
0: Right 6-9, extra Tango was a lot of birdies in the small birds, swallow pipes, past taxiway Alpha towards the threshold 06. We have had numerous patrols and the runway is generally clear.
1: Roger, runner 6-9, extra Tango, thanks.
3: Shannon, good evening, again. To flight level 190, cleared NGEX.
1: Climb flight level 190, direct NGEX, Ryanair 80, Foxtrot Golf.
2: Nine Golf, flighting 140.
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1: Direct NGEX, climbing flight level 190, Ryanair 80, Foxtrot Golf.
4: Send it over to 576 Papa, Tempo 0220, inbound direct.
3: Ryanair 576 Papa, Shannon, hello, identified. Continue to send to flight level 80.
4: Continue to send to flight level 80, 576 Papa.

0: 19 yeah, re-identify, sorry, you're just, you're resting in there, just take out a little bit of contact, I suppose, I hit you, and, as I said, continue on that heading, and once I can get you clear of the Ryanair inbound, I will have some more direct for you.
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0: Trust 9, November. November, Shannon, descent to flight level 170.
1: Roger, we descend to flight level 170, French Trust 9, November, November.
0: 135, decimal 655. Goodbye.
1: Dublin 135655, French Trust 9, November, November, bye.
0: Flyer 80, Foxtrot Golf, climb to flight level 310.
1: Climb to level 310, Rainer, Roger, Foxtrot Golf. Will we confirm clear to land?
2: Runway 24 degrees, 270 degrees, 7 knots. And there's no bird at this moment.
1: Clear to land, runway 24, Lander, 69, 6 angle.

0: Boston Manor, X-ray Tango Victor, taxi to Alpha Stand 27. Marks of ground frequency now 121.805. Good night.
1: Marker 118.805, Alpha Stand number 27, runner 69X Tango. Good night.
2: Minor 576 Papa, contact Shannon approach 121.405.
1: 05 minor 572 Papa there. Shannon Lewis minor 576 Papa, the 780 inbound direct information, Greenback unit 1024.
3: 576 Papa, hello to you. Identified on handover, and your position is 4-5 miles east of the airport. You are number one. Expect Alex approach runway 24 with left turn.
1: That's copy that right there. 576 Papa.
3: 576 Papa, intercept local air direct. You can move route direct to Roswell if you wish.
1: Yeah, we're routed to Roswell right now. 576
3: Papa. Roger, direct to Roswell, giving you approximately 4-6 track miles to touchdown. Lima is current local Shannon 2 H1024. His fast guys. Further level change in 30 Shannon.
1: Alright, 3-0 and QA, confirm 0-2-4, Ryanair 5-0.

0: 576 Papa approach, continue central altitude 4,000 feet, set local junction, heat 1024, heat
1: 4,000 feet, 1024, right now, 576.
0: 576 Papa, affirm, just be advised, tower reminds that there is increased bird activity there to airfield for the last hour, hour and a half. Numerous controls have been done and cleared, I think.
1: That's a copy, thank you.
0: 576 Papa, it seems to be located from Alpha down to the 06 threshold, but the controls, the runway looks okay from the tower.
1: Okay, we tried to make it Alpha, right now, 576 Papa.

0: 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You can leave direct to Cork now, please.
1: After 19 Golf, direct to Cork, thank you, after.

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1: Continue descent to 3000 feet right now, 5752 Papa.
2: Identified, climb to flight level, actually 240 for now.

0: And 865, Shannon, just confirm you have a restriction not later than 2037 at center.
1: Been there at 2037 or earlier, or before, Giant 865.
0: Thank you. Air 7 Sierra Whiskey, Shannon, climb 2 flight level 310.
1: 310, okay.

0: Travis 9 miles on air, 576 Bravo. 576 Papa Rush, contact cover, 18 decimal 705, all the best. 18705 right there, 576 Papa, take shelter. Sun Tower, Lotus Ringer, 576 Papa, for you establish ILS 248 Mon.
1: Good evening. Today, approach number 24.
0: Hey, approach 24, Ringer, 576 Papa.
1: Ringer, 576 Papa, there was some increased bird activity, especially from Texas Alpha, then towards Central 06. We've had quite a few patrols in the last couple of hours, and they all appear to be dispersed this morning.
0: That's copy, we're aiming to vacate by Alpha, Ringer, 576 Papa.
1: Roger. And a 576 Papa. So wind is 270 degrees 7 knots, runway 24 clear to land.
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1: 501.
2: Worldwide 70 is now identified and cleared from Venner to Bochum.
1: Alright, cleared from Venner to Bochum, Worldwide 70.
2: And Ethiopian 501, say again your squawk code, please.
1: Squawk 5220, Ethiopian 501.
2: Ethiopian 501, thank you. You are cleared now from Resno to Morag.
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0: 76 Papa Vacate, taxi alpha standard 30, and monitor the ground at 121.805, talk to Josh.
1: Vacate by alpha stand 30, ground 121, because it's 8.05 right now, 576
0: Papa. Just monitor that and we'll talk to Josh.
1: Thank you. 119.905, how is it?

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2: Evening, Emirates 232 Super, maintaining flight level 370, approaching position Peak Hill.
0: Emirates 232, hello, thank you, and yeah, confirm squawk call, please.
2: Squawk 2237, Emirates 232 Super.
0: Emirates 232, thank you, identifying clear from Pickle to Nybog.
2: Copy that, Peak Hill. After Pickle is going to be Nybog, Emirates 232 Super.
0: New from it.
3: Controller,
0: QDD 18 Victor, Bamba. Hello, thank you. Identify and distract Bamba, free speed, clear to flight level 310.
3: Flight level 310, direction Bamba, and free speed, runner 18 Victor.
4: Information system after 1 hour off center 3,000 feet.
5: 1 hour off, sorry, say that again.
4: After 1 hour off center descent 3,000 feet.
5: 3,000 feet is approved, no known traffic in there for to affect you. You can remain in this frequency. I've had a word with low level already, I'll hand you straight off to Cork in this frequency.
4: FL, after 1 hour off center.

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1: Shamrock 3, Yankee Romeo, lower down to flight deck, Darag.
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1: 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Shamrock 3 Yankee Romeo Shannon, descend to flight level 120.
0: Flight level 120, Shamrock 3 Yankee Romeo.

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1: Echo 35, Roger. Get the runway on Foxtrot Squawk. Please taxi to Alpha. Hold short of runway 0624 on taxi to Alpha. I'm coming back in the 10-15 minutes, though.

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1: 7 Vic 8, taxi to Delta 2, when Vic Air to contact ground.
0: That's copy, Vic Air 1 to Delta 2, contact ground, what's your 7-8?

7, right. Please text me, Delta 1, Delta 2, Bravo, Charlie. Hotel 1, Hotel 2, Echo 3, 30 Park, the whole short of number 24. The 35, just the vehicle is doing up the taxiways at the moment, so I'm not going to put the stop bars on until they're on the taxiway. When he's finished, we get all the taxiways done, and then you get you on the runway.

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2: Good evening, Airlayer 44 Kilo, flight level 310.
0: Airlayer 44 Kilo, squawk 2266.
2: Squawk 2266, Airlayer 44 Kilo.
1: Yankee Romeo, load here, identified and handle position 45 miles east of here for number 1 expected. Let's go over 2 forward left.
3: That's one way to go, Shamal 3, Yankee Romeo.
1: 3 Yankee Romeo, intercept localizer, tower, I go direct to Roswell if you wish.
3: Roswell, Shamal 3, Yankee Romeo, thanks.
1: Direct to Roswell, approximately 4-5 track mark to touchdown. Mike is current Shannon QH remains 1025 expected.
3: Director of Roswell, intercept the localizer and copy 1025, Shamal 3, Yankee Romeo.
1: Echo me, from tower advice is increased productivity here, please. It seems to be concentrated from alpha to the 06 threshold, and no reports there from any of the last ones.
3: Thanks for the information, Shamrock 3, Yankee Romeo.

0: Center Alpha, Queen Sierra, Sanic 1035, Station Mike, request land to Sanford.
1: Dynata H and I, Glass Fisherman Ground, good evening, your plan to land in Sanford. So I have flight and route to flight level 350 and squawk 7643.
0: This is Sanford, flight plan and route flight level 350 and squawk 7643, Dynata H0 at the Alpha.
1: Dynata 80, Aquas, release back, correct, and departure instructions from runway 24 off departure. Track climb extended center line, and stop climb at altitude 5 at the peak.
0: Yes, takeoff will be a runway crash 5,000 feet, Dynata 80, Aquas,
1: Dynata 80, Aquas, release, correct.

0: 3 Yankee Romeo, continue central altitude 4,000 feet, set local channel to H1025 for Tobago.
1: 4,000 feet, unit H1025, channel out 3 Yankee Romeo.
2: Qatari 3 off, turn right 5 degrees please for airspace.
3: Right 5 degrees, Qatari 3 off.
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1: Qatari 3 Golf, affirmative, climb to flight level 390.
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0: Radar 83 Golf, you may have got a CPDLC frequency change instruction there. You can disregard. Remain with me, please.
1: Roger, we'll remain with you.
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0: 525, Kilo Foxtrot, hello to you. Thank you. Identified. 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
0: Yep. See you now. Qatar 83, go off a further right turn of 5 degrees, please.
1: To the right, 5 degrees, Qatar 83, go.
2: Then speed the 229, flight level 380 to total.
0: 0239, hello, thank you, identify.

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0: 3 Yankee Romeo, unestablished, runway 24, 8 miles.
1: Bus 3 Yankee Romeo, that checks your number 1, contact the tower now on
0: 118705, Shamrock 3 Yankee Romeo, buddy. Targeting Shamrock 3 Yankee Romeo, IMS runway 24, 7 miles.
2: Turn on Sawaku, good evening, Christina Post, runway 24.
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0: 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Goodbye.
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1: Echo
0: 3-5, Dover Hall short, runway 2-4.
1: That's copy, we'll hold short of runway 2-4, Echo 3-5.

0: Sorry, I'm just confirm I can switch off the stopwatch.
1: I still haven't finished my complete run yet, so I need to monitor a little while. You can turn them off while this traffic is coming in if you want to, for 2-5.
0: 3-5, I have roger, an extra port, when you request the stopwatch back.
1: That's copy, though, thank you.

0: 3 Yankee Romeo, vacate left onto taxiway Alpha, when vacated, monitor ground at 121 decimal 805 and taxi to San Risa.
1: Vacate onto Alpha, on vacated 121 805, taxi to 37, Shamrock 3 Yankee Romeo.
2: Ground, good afternoon, Echo Alpha San Risa, Phoenix on 035, taxi to San Risa.
0: Runner 80, Echo Alpha Bush and South Pole, runway new to move. 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
2: This is South Pole, runway 24, Echo 35, runway 80, Echo Alpha.
0: Rescue 7, proceed onto runway 24, report ready to vacate. You have approximately 7 minutes.

0: 5, proceed on runway 24, report ready to vacate, you have approximately 7 minutes.
1: That's copy tower, report onto runway 24 and report ready to vacate, that's a 3-5. And tower, if I could just have the lead on lights on, please, thank you. Thank you, tower.

0: morning, MRF 5 Victor Stupa, level 370, approaching Vena.
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2: Standing at a near 4 kilo.
1: That's 4 kilo.
2: Near 4 kilo, request climb flight level 330.
1: Roger, put your request to Scottish, please, 129.1, bye bye.
2: 29.1, Air India, 44 kilo, thank you.
1: Giant 8220 is now identified, clear from Agori to Lutov.
0: Clear to Agori to Lutov. Can you spell the Giant 8220?
1: And it should be on your flight plan, Lima Uniform Tango Oscar Victor.
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1: And negative, Lima, Uniform, Tango, Oscar, Victor.

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0: 533 Delta, descend, passing parallel 230, descending 200, flying direct contact.
1: Under 533 Delta, low identified. You are cleared, Urchell 1 Golf arrival, descend to flight level 100.
0: Clear for the Urchell 1 Golf arrival, and clear to descend at flight level 100, Ryanair 533 Delta.

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0: evening, Runway 8 Tango, Romeo Timing 190, brief on tonight's radar.
1: 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Speed is at your own discretion, man. Climb to flight level 290.
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0: Fly, proceed onto runway 24, report ready to vacate.
1: We'll proceed onto runway 24 and report ready to vacate, Echo 35.
2: Ready, Tango Romeo, continue to climb to flight level 330.
3: 330, down 8, Tango.
4: There you go, runway 80, call.
0: Number 1, 124, 7, 9, 7.

0: Jordan, good evening, Ryanair 8-0 Echo Alpha climbing 5,000 feet, runway track.
1: Jordan 8-0 Echo Alpha, good evening, identified, track 2 NGEX, climb to flight level 330, free speed.
0: Third, NGEX, climb flight level 330, free speed, Ryanair 8-0 Echo Alpha.
2: Rescue, proceed, perimeter route, short of 2-4.

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1: Power, if I could just have the high approach 06 and turn on, please. Thank you. Thank you, Tower.
0: Runner 7 Juliet Bravo, descend to flight level 330.
2: Descend level 330, right, split your bottle.

0: Echo 3-5, runway inspection complete, permission to proceed out and back to the apron.
1: Echo 3-5, proceed by runway 06, wake 8, stand by, taxi way, Alpha report, wake it is on ground, 121.805.
0: We'll proceed onto Alpha and report vacated on ground, Echo 3-5.
2: Hello, Ryanair 6431, flight level 360, Bagdell.
3: 6431, about you, thank you, identified. After Bagdell, flight 2 Derek, landing runway 24.
2: Bagdell, Derek 24, Ryanair 6431.

States, Charles, good evening, you're glad to London Heathrow via Aberdeen 3, Bravo, Roger. Stop climb at altitude 5,000 feet and squawk 5154. Shamrock 388, read the correction.

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1: Alpine 36, Quebec Tango, I love you, thank you, identified. Strip 2 Baker, climb to flight level 310.
0: I'm level 310, direct to Baker, Alpine 36, Quebec Tango.
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1: 25 Kilo Foxtrot Level 2, thank you, radar contact. Alpha 36 Rectangle, maintain flight level 240 on reaching.
2: In 240 upon reaching Alpha 36 Rectangle.

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1: Runner 6431, roger. Descend to flight level 250 initially.
0: Descent, flight level 250, runner 6431.
1: Line 36 rectangle, continue climb to flight level 370.
2: Yeah, climb 370, line 36 rectangle.
3: Cannon Center, good evening, reach 328, level 320.
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3: We'll let you know when we have clearing, reach 328.
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1: Yeah, 11 echo, thank you, identified.
5: Red, I get it, Emirates 5 Victor Super, level 370.
1: Emirates 5 Victor, hello, identified.
6: 700 control, good afternoon, good evening, good evening, that's Saudi 022, heavy maintaining flight level 310, approaching summon.
1: Saudi 022, hello, 6014, your squawk this evening.
6: Point the bomb, Saudi 022, heavy.
1: Roger, standby for contact.
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0: 3 8 8 2 6 0 to gauge stage function runway 24, clear for takeoff.
1: Clear for takeoff, runway 24, runway 3 8.
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0: 7 Shannon, good thing I identified. Descend to 5 level 100.
1: Descend to 5 level 100, Shamrock, 87.
2: Shannon, good evening, Ryanair 795 Victor, passing 175, climbing 190, Bepan.
0: Ryanair 795 Victor, Shannon, good thing I identified. Can you climb to 5 level 290?
2: Continue climb level 290, confirm unrestricted.
0: And that is unrestricted climb, yeah.
2: Thank you.
0: 022, identify, clear to IRAD. Sardinia 022? Sardinia 022, affirm, you are identified and clear to IBROD.
3: Clear that file, Sardinia 022, thanks.
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5: Good evening, Shamrock 388, 2,000, 5,000 on the Abigail 3 Bravo.
0: Shamrock 388, Shannon, good day, I identify. Can you climb to flight level 270?
5: Flight level 270, Shamrock 388, request 3 feet.

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1: Sherman 38, request 390, Sherman 38.
0: Sherman 38, Sherman Rogers, facilitate level change, turn left 10 degrees.

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1: What was 425, 642?
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1: Bye-bye.
2: 6431, channel approach, good evening, radar identified, information November is current, you're number one for the ILS approach to runway 24, you're clear direct to Derek.
1: Direct Derek for 24, Ryanair, right 642.
0: Pine 36 Quebec Tango, contact London, frequency 135.255, good day. Ryanair 795 Victor, continue climb to flight level 370. Easy 93 Alpha Whiskey, descent to flight level 250.
1: Flight level 250, easy 93 Alpha Whiskey.
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1: Shannon, good evening. German Cargo 396, flight number 320 inbound, Tobor.
0: German Cargo 396, Shannon, good day, identified. Reach 328, Shannon.

0: 6431, request further descent, please.
1: Ryanair 6431, descend to 3,000 feet on the Shannon H1025, hectare Pascal.
0: Descend up to 3,000 feet, 1025 hectare Pascal, Ryanair 6431.
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0: 431 descend to correction, maintain 3,000 feet on reaching from direct here at ILS approach, runway 24, port established. Ryanair 6431 from Derek cleared ILS approach to runway 24, port established.
1: From Derek cleared ILS 24, we'll report establish runway 6431.

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0: Sardinia 022, climb to flight level 330. Climb flight level 330, Sardinia 022.
1: Shannon, November 525, Kilo Foxtrot, do you have primary and secondary frequencies for us?
0: November 525, Kilo Foxtrot, just sent your CPDLC message there. It's HF4651 at Bilto. If there's no contact on that, it's VHF backup 124.175.
1: We just get the CPDLC 5 Kilo Foxtrot, thanks.

0: Flyer 6431, established on the IS 24 at 11 miles.
1: Flyer 6431, that checks your number one, contact the tower, frequency 118.7, bye bye.
0: 118.705, runner 6431, coming. Tower, good night, Flyer 6431, fully established, IS 24 at 9.7 miles.
2: Non-Charlie, good evening. Continue approach runway 24.
0: Continue, runway 6431.

0: 6431, wind is 25, set out to gauge 7 knots on the 24, clear to land.
1: Runway 24, clear to land, runway 6, 4-3.

0: 9-6-4-3-1, latest left launches next to the ILM, taxi to San 2-8, and monitor ground 121, decimal 805. Good night.
1: Sorry, say that again, Mr. Stan?
0: Stan 2-8.
1: For Stan 28, 121-805, right here. Continue on connection.
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1: 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Virgin 11 Bravo. Goodbye.
3: Shannon Center, reach 328. We have our oceanic clearing.
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0: going to Kilo Hotel, Shannon 280 knots on transition.
1: 280 knots right now, 100 kilos. Is this the minimum or maximum?
0: That's the minimum.
1: Oh, perfect. Channel Ocean 1497, we're sending Flavor 240, passing 317. Inbound Bonnet, and we have information for Julia for Dublin.
0: Yeah, identified. Set the flight level 200 and 270 knots or less, please.
1: Flight level 200, 270 or less, Shamrock 497.

0: 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Good morning, 523 Seaview.
1: Is it 9096 Shannon? Good day. Confirm the squawk.
0: This is Egypt Air 9096, squawk 011 approaching Sanat.
1: Egypt Air 9096, Shannon, thank you. 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

0: 12 Kilo Hotel, report the speed to Dublin on frequency 135.655. Good day.
1: 135.655, that's speed runner 12 Kilo Hotel, good evening, sir.
0: Port George speed to Dublin, frequency 135.655, good day.
1: 65655, speed Dublin, thank you. Good day, Shamrock 497.

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1: 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Egypt Air 9-6 identified and cleared to AMLAD.
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0: Control, hello India 188 Heavy, level 350.
1: Air India 188, Shannon, good day, confirm the squawk.
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1: Air India 188, thank you, identify clear from Reznor to Morag.
0: Clear from Reznor to Morag, India 188.
2: Shannon, ET 47 Alpha Bravo, request descent.
1: Say Shannon, Shannon, say again.
2: Yes, it's ET 47 Alpha Bravo, requesting descent.
1: ET 47 Alpha Bravo, Shannon, descent to flight level 250.
2: Descent flight level 250, ET 47 Alpha Bravo.

0: good evening. It's Ryanair 1 Bravo Yankee, descending through 320, descending 200, direct to Star on high speed 320.
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0: Hello, radar, Thunder 42 Yankee, requesting descent.
1: Thunder 42 Yankee, descent of flight level 250.
0: Descent flight level 250, Thunder 42 Yankee.

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1: 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Identify, just here to Pickle.
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2: 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Shamrock 833, we're setting flight number 200 towards Gotham.
0: Identified, and the center flight number 100.
2: Descent flight number 100, Shamrock 833, thank you.
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0: Condi English, Ryanair 182 Papa Flower 360 Rota.
1: Ryanair 182 Papa Shannon, good day, that's fine.

I'm done. Excuse and proceed, my taxi right, I'm a little short of number 2-4, non-taxi right, I'm

0: Hotel Charlie Shannon and weather lead to center flight level 270.
1: When ready, descend flight level 270, is the 84 Hotel Charlie.
0: Yeah, I just confirmed there is the level restriction at Beaufort.
1: Okay, to be level, flight level 270, level by Beaufort, when ready, is the 84 Hotel Charlie.
0: Easy 84 Hotel Charlie Shannon. No, sorry, my clarification was obviously not clear. It is to ignore the level restriction at Beaufort. There is no level restriction at Beaufort. It's just a when ready flight level 270.
1: Apologies. When ready, descend flight level 270. No restriction at Beaufort. Easy 84 Hotel Charlie. Thank you for confirming.

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1: Hello, 028 Shannon, good day. Squawk 2242, standby for radar contact.
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2: 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Chan X, 9 Mike Tango, flight level 370.
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2: 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Channel 75, passing level 285, level 200, position Alpha.
1: 5 descent to flight level 1.

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1: 5650 Yankee, Shannon, descent to flight level 250.
0: Descent, flight level 250, clear next. 9650 Yankee.

0: Shannon Low, Ryanair 16 Alpha Zulu, descending flight level 220, correct.
1: Ryanair 16 Alpha Zulu, Shannon, good day, identified. Cleared to Gillog.
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1: Descent flight level 80, Rhino 16 Alpha Zulu.
2: Shannon, Shamrock 1, sorry, Shamrock 7, Victor Tango, flight level 370, inbound 26.
0: Shannon 7, Victor Tango, Shannon, good day, that's flight.

0: AIM Oscar Delta 51 Victor, contact center approach frequency 121.405.
1: Delta 1405, goodbye, AIM Oscar Delta 51 Victor.

0: Shannon approach, good evening, Lima Oscar Delta 5-1 Victor.
1: Helix 5-1 Victor, Shannon approach, good evening.
0: Good evening, descending level 80 to Derek. Descent.
2: Sherlock 7 Victor Tango, descent flight level 170.
0: Descent 170, Sherlock 7 Victor Tango.
1: 24, steer clear direct to Derek.
0: Yes, we have information November on board for the LS 24, number 1, 5-1 Victor.

0: 51 Victor descent to altitude 4,000 feet on the Shannon QNH 1025 hectopascal.
1: 4,000 feet on 1025 Miracle X 52 Bravo, 5 for Victor.

0: 51 Victor, descend to altitude 3,000 feet. Some direct here at ILS approach runway 24, port established.
1: 3,000 and from Derek, here at ILS 24. Call us there.

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1: 8 Mike Yankee, Sean.
0: Any reports of turbulence at flight level 370?
1: Stand by, break, break, LR028, Sean.
2: LR028.
1: Just before you go, could you confirm, did you get any turbulence at your level?
2: No turbulence at 370, LR028.
1: Thank you. Continue with Scottish Navy, 5129.1. Good day.
2: Continue with Scottish Center, 129.1, LR028.
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1: In that case, any chance to clarify to the 370 to had 8 White Yankee?
0: Stand by. Niner 86, identified, it's Morag.
2: To Morag, he's 986, thank you.
3: Shannon, hello, Ryanair, 17 November Tango, we are 360 Bonnet.
0: Right, 17 November Tango, Shannon, good day, identified. Identified over 200.
3: Descend 200, Ryanair, 17 November Tango.
0: List over Stupo.
4: Felix 5-1 Victor, roger, you're approaching 12 miles from touchdown. You're number 1, contact the tower frequency 118.705. Bye bye.
5: Roger, number 118.705. Have a good night. Bye bye.
6: Shannon Tower, good evening. Lingmask Delta 5-1 Victor, police average 2-4.
7: Victor Shannon Tower, good evening. Continue approach runway 2-4.

0: Radar, very good evening from VistaJet 809er, flight 40 standing.
1: VistaJet 809er, Shannon, good day, identified and cleared to Derek.
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1: Descent, flight level 340, Richard, 809.
2: Pazula descent to 4,000 feet on the Shannon QNH 1025 hectopascal.
3: Ten altitude 4,000 feet, QNH 1025 hectopascal, Ryanair 160 Pazula.
4: So, stop for me.

0: 916 Alpha Zulu, descend to altitude 3,000 feet from Wells Road, ILS approach, runway 24, report established.
1: Set altitude 3,000 feet, cleared ILS 24, call established, Ryanair 16 Alpha Zulu.
2: Sir, RCY 11805. Hello?
3: Zero 010 Shannon, good evening, identify, correction, good evening, squawk 2274, confirm flight 7.
2: 2274, stand by. Quest climb flight 7370, well, I'll 010.
3: Al 010 Shannon, identify, clear to Bolton, copy the request, stand by for level change.
2: Bolton and standing by for level change, again, I'll 010.
0: Let me there with the airbase. 5-1 Victor, roger. I will give you the partial taxi instructions. Initial taxi via taxiway Alpha and Delta 1. Approach turning

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1: Mr. Jet 8-0-9, Shannon, descend to flight level 200.
0: Descend to flight level 200, Mr. Jet 8-0-9.
1: Actually, stop the descent to flight level 220.
0: We stopped the descent to flight level 220, Mr. Jet 8-0-9.

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3: 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What would be the equivalent of that on conversion?
2: Descend flight level 170, just confirm Mach decimal 76, Shell Mach 77.
4: Runway 24, clear for landing.
2: Clear to land 24 right now, 16, altitude. Do not want to convert to Shell Mach 76 at F.
3: Jet 809 Shannon, that's conflicting traffic to inbound to Dublin, and I'll be doing a step descent with you on top of them, okay?
5: This is Jet 809, thank you.
4: 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And on Sensor 1, you should be able to see the Marshal that's waiting for you. 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
3: Ryanair 2 Alpha Foxtrot, Shannon, good evening, identified. Pilot's discretion to center flight of a 200, and what would be your equivalent airspeed on conversion?
2: Okay, on discretion, descending 200, and on conversion speed of 274 knots, Ryanair 2 Alpha Foxtrot.
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1: Left 10 degrees, is Jet 8099.
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0: Shamrock 76 Hotel, Shannon, continue present heading, traffic to descend behind.
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3: Present heading, Shamrock 76 Hotel, 021 degrees.
0: Affirm. Basic Jet 809, Shannon, on the heading, descent to flight level 080.
1: On the heading, sir, descent 080, it's just 809.
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5: 135.655, with Dublin, free speed, not to be.
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0: Egypt Air 986, Shannon, Roger, climb 2, flight level 390.
2: Climb 390, Egypt Air 986.

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0: Fox 76 Hotel, Shannon, report your speed to Dublin, 135.655. 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
0: Now, 2 Alpha Foxtrot Shannon, no ATC speed restrictions. And if nothing else for you, so contact Dublin, 135.655. Good night.
2: 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Thank you, Ryanair 2 Alpha Foxtrot. Good night.

0: Right, we cleared flight level 100.
1: Get to flight level 100, Canyon 40 degree distance.
2: Shannon, good evening. Channel 4, Delta Golf, flight level 370. Direct to Muller.
0: Annex 4, Delta Golf, Shannon, good evening. Identified Stuart at Botham, and be advised you have a level cap of flight level 330 at Botham. With that in mind, report for level change. Support for level change.
2: We are Annex Botham, and we'll report when able to send us a Botham flight level 330, Annex 4, Delta Golf.
0: Hey, sir.
3: Shannon, hello, Tomjet 50 Yankee, flight level 350.
0: Tomjet 50 Yankee, Shannon, good evening, identify, continue to rotor.
3: Stay tuned, Tomjet 50 Yankee. Tomjet 1, Foxtrot Mike Heavy, it's going to be flight level 410, composite height restriction at both.
0: Okay, in your case, though, it's going to be 310. VistaJet 809, Shannon, contact approach, 121.4, good evening.
1: 121.4, VistaJet 809, have a good night, sir. Shannon approach, hello, good evening, VistaJet 809 out of flight 150, descending 80 inbound Zurich.
4: VistaJet 809, air Shannon approach, good evening, radar identified, information of Ember is current. You're number one for the ILS approach to runway 24, you're clear direct to Derek.
1: Yeah, direct to Derek, we do have November on board for the ILS 0, correction, ILS 24 in Shannon.

0: 8090, maintain flight level 80 on reaching, now have further descent in approximately 17 miles.
1: Maintaining 80 upon reaching this jet 8, correction 809.

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1: Giant 8296, Shannon, good morning. Just confirmed the squawk, please. You're breaking up with us. Ryanair 402 direct, Shannon, contact Cork Approach, 119.905. Good day.
2: John 8296, g'day, we're maintaining flight level 350, squawk 2220.
1: 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And after Pickle, you're clear, direct to Dixon.
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1: Roger, thank you.
2: And this jet 8019, localized established runway 24.
3: This jet 8019, Roger, 15 miles. Touchdown number one, contact the tower frequency 118.705. All the best to you now, good night.
2: 118.705, and for this jet 8019, thank you very much, have a good night, and you will talk to the new crew in about an hour.
3: Roger. Have a good night, Shannon.
2: Shannon Tower, this jet 809 is with you on the ILS 24.
3: Still on approach frequency.
2: Shannon Tower, this jet 809 is with you on the local ILS 24, localized established.
3: This is at 809, you're still on approach frequency. The tower is 118.705.
4: This is 290 knots on transition.
0: Nor speed at your discretion, the level caps rise to worry about it now. I've pushed them out of the way.

0: Tom Jet 1 Fox Mike Shannon Roger, you send 2 flat level 310.
1: Flat level 310, Tom Jet 1 Fox Mike. Just confirming that it wasn't B level by both.
0: A firm B level 310 by both of them.
1: Right, still a 5, okay, thank you.

0: 8019, make it left onto taxi line, left 16, ground 121, decimal 805.
1: Left and out, sir, 121, 805, decimal 96.
2: Ditto.
3: 8 down, flight level 350, just take the unit from Alpha.
0: Check 809, ground, taxiway, Alpha, to stand 22. The marshals are waiting, the boat marshals.

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1: Shamrock 7 Juliet Charlie, Shannon, good evening, identify descent 2, flight level 170.
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0: Juliet Charlie. 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
2: 242 on the frequency, flight level 350, good evening.
1: Airway 242, Shannon, good evening, Commander Squawk.
2: Squawk 6004, emitted 242.
1: Airway 242, Shannon, thank you. You identify case from Bilto to Mimku, and you can climb to flight level 370 now.
2: Clear from Bilto to Mimku, climb flight level 370, emitted 242, thank you.
3: Shannon, good morning. Shannon 7, Mike Whiskey, flight level 370, Tuxie.
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0: 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Morning, Ryanair 411 Lima, descending 5780 direct. Geologically, we have information, Oscar.
1: Ryanair 411 Lima, Shannon approach. Good morning. Radar identified. Information Oscar is current. Number 1 for ILS approach. Runway 24 is clear direct to Gilog, and when ready, you can turn left direct to Roswell.
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1: Roger, 5790, climb to flight level 360.
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0: Rhino 411 Lima, that's yes, number 1, contact the tower, frequency 118, Jeff, small 705. All the best, now, good night.
1: 18705, good night, Rhino 411 Lima. Santa, hello, Rhino 411 Lima, established, 7 miles.
2: Hello, wind is 220 degrees, 4 knots, runway 24, clear to land.
1: Clear to land, 24, Rhino 411 Lima.

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